0: Minister won't walk away from the mandate he was given by voters 2 years ago. The Kremlin says it'll brief Vladimir Putin on an offer of face-to-face peace talks from Ukraine's leader. Volodymyr Zelensky also claims Russians are becoming less comfortable with the war as drone attacks increase and prices continue to rise. It's emerged Andrew Mountbatten Windsor received a private income from subletting three properties on his Royal Lodge estate while paying little rent for more than 20 years. A National Audit Office report says the arrangement was permitted under his lease, although it doesn't reveal how much he earned. Our Royal correspondent Laura Bundock says the report also includes details about his daughters.
1: The King pays for Andrew's daughters to have homes in royal palaces. Neither are working royals. Their rent, which is already reduced because the accommodation's inside security cordons, is based on years-old market valuations.
0: It comes as the former prince has been photographed with a large bruise on his face while driving near his Norfolk home. From Sky News, I'm Daisy Steele.
2: 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Are you ready?
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0: Billy Joel and Tell Her About It. No one likes a gossip, Billy. Alex Lester with you. Music marathon for a Friday morning. The weekend is here. Eagles coming up, Lion Eyes, and then Alison Moyet. We've got all the great songs.
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0: I'm looking at. I'm staring in the face of 10 amazing songs from the 70s, 80s and 90s after the news at 2 o'clock without interruption. And then there's more after that. Where should we start? Well, Tavares, Heaven Must Be Missing an Angel. Then Dear, Dear Dolly Parton. And 9 to 5.
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0: Songs from the 70s, 80s and 90s after the news at 2 o'clock without interruption. And then there's more after that. Where should we start? Well, Tavares, Heaven Must Be Missing an Angel. Then Dear, Dear Dolly Parton.

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16: The top stories this hour. The Prime Minister is promising unflinching action in righting the wrongs of Henry Novak's murder. Sir Keir Starmer says the teenager deserves a legacy that goes beyond the awful tragedy of his death in Southampton in December. The 18-year-old died in handcuffs, falsely accused of racism. The PM privately met his parents in Downing Street last night. Here's policing commentator Graham Wettone.
17: There has to be some element, some understanding of the diverse communities we are now policing, but it's become almost like the focus or the prime concern for many forces, that it's taken on a life of its own, to the detriment of understanding policing, understanding the law.
16: It's emerged Andrew Mountbatten Windsor received a private income from subletting three properties on his Royal Lodge estate while paying little rent for more than 20 years. A National Audit Office report says the arrangement was permitted under his lease, although it doesn't reveal how much he earned. Andy Burnham says he'd enter a Labour leadership contest if one were triggered, becoming the first senior Labour figure to publicly suggest challenging Sir Keir Starmer. Downing Street insists no leadership challenge is underway, saying the Prime Minister won't walk away from the mandate he was given by voters 2 years ago. A fresh appeal's been launched 30 years after the disappearance of a university.

0: University graduate in Bath. 25-year-old Melanie Hall was last seen in a club in the city in June 1996. Her remains were found just off the M5 in Thornbury in 2009. Avon and Somerset Police have started a new campaign, hoping it'll trigger details or memories which may help with their investigation. Melanie's sister Dominique says it's been a painful three decades.
1: Time is really going on, and I hope we get the answers that we need and the justice for her while we're still able to.
0: Andoni Iraola is relishing the challenge of winning titles at Liverpool. The former Bournemouth boss has been appointed at the Premier Club on a two-year contract, replacing Arne Slot, who was sacked on Saturday. From Sky News, I'm Daisy Steele.
2: Are you ready? Strap in. Because we're going to take you on a musical journey.

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2: 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But I don't know about that. 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It doesn't seem to me like it's enough.

0: 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Here's your soundtrack for a Friday morning, the very best music from the 70s, 80s and 90s. I've got Aha in a moment, The Sun Always Shines on TV, and then Sheryl Crow, If It Makes You Happy, which it does.
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0: As it's a music marathon hour after the news at 3 o'clock this Friday morning, there will be 10 great songs without interruption. Where should we start? John Parr, St Elmo's Fire, Chic, Everybody Dance. I like the way this is going.
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17: The top stories this hour. Keir Starmer's promising to right the wrongs of Henry Novak's murder. The Prime Minister's met the teenager's family in Downing Street and says he deserves a legacy that goes beyond this awful tragedy. The 18-year-old student died in handcuffs in Southampton in December after his killer falsely accused him of racism. Tory leader Kemi Badenoch also held talks with his parents yesterday.
18: Henry's last moments should not have gone the way that they did. One of the things that they said is that they would like to see the whole country coming together, cross-party support, across religions as well, everyone collaborating to make our streets and our country safer for our young people.
17: Andy Burnham says he'd enter a Labour leadership contest if one were triggered, becoming the first senior Labour figure to publicly suggest challenging Sir Keir Starmer. Downing Street insists no leadership challenge is underway, saying the Prime Minister won't walk away from the mandate he was given by voters 2 years ago. The Kremlin says it'll brief Vladimir Putin on an offer of face-to-face peace talks from Ukraine's leader. Volodymyr Zelensky also claims Russians are becoming less comfortable with the war as drone attacks increase and prices continue to rise. It's emerged Andrew Mountbatten Windsor received a private income from subletting three properties on his Royal Lodge estate while paying little rent for more than 20 years. A National Audit Office report says the arrangement was permitted under his lease, although it doesn't reveal how much he earned. Our Royal Correspondent Laura Bundock says the report also includes details about his daughters.
19: The King pays for Andrew's daughters to have homes in royal palaces. Neither are working royals. Their rent, which is already reduced because the accommodation's inside security cordons, is based on years-old market valuations.
17: It comes as the former prince has been photographed

0: with a large bruise on his face while driving near his Norfolk home. From Sky News, I'm Daisy Steele.
1: Music. Are you ready? Strap it. My music. Because we're going to take you on a musical

0: Suzanne Vega. There's a song story for you, and Luca. It's the Music Marathon, Friday morning. We have the best of the best of the best. Two P's coming up, Police and then Prince.
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0: Are you ready? Jackson's Blame It on the Boogie on the final Best Time of the Day show of the week. Buffoons are go after the news at 4 o'clock, and we will continue with the very best music from the 70s, 80s and 90s, and maybe, just maybe, a cheeky 60s one in there as well. The weather has broken. That is the topic.
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8: The top stories this hour. The Prime Minister's calling on the country to choose unity and progress over division and hatred following Henry Novak's murder. The 18-year-old died in police handcuffs, falsely accused of racism by his Sikh killer in Southampton in December. The incident sparked violent protests. Sir Keir Starmer says he was profoundly humbled to meet the teenager's parents at Downing Street yesterday. Ahead of that private meeting, he had this message.
9: This is a tragic case. We have to start with Henry. We really need to listen to Henry's family because they're asking us, as politicians, as leaders, not to use his case to whip up division, not to cause disturbances.
8: It's emerged Andrew Mountbatten-Windsor received a private income from subletting three properties on his Royal Lodge estate while paying little rent for more than 20 years. A National Audit Office report says the arrangement was permitted under his lease, although it doesn't reveal how much he earned. It comes as Andrew has been photographed with what appears to be a large bruise on the right side of his face while driving near the Sandringham estate in Norfolk. Andy Burnham says he'd enter a Labour leadership contest if one were triggered, becoming the first senior Labour figure to publicly suggest challenging Sir Keir Starmer. Downing Street insists no leadership challenge is underway, saying the Prime Minister won't walk away from the mandate he was given by voters 2 years ago. Our chief political correspondent, John Craig, has more.
10: Andy Burnham has confirmed what's regarded as Westminster's worst-kept secret, that if there's a Labour leadership contest, he wants to be part of it. He's even suggested that Wes Streeting, who quit the Cabinet last month, has already fired the starting gun.
8: And Andoni Iraola is relishing the challenge of winning titles at Liverpool. The former Bournemouth boss has been appointed at the Premier Club on a two-year contract, replacing Arne Slot, who was sacked on Saturday. From Sky News, I'm Daisy Steele.

Jackson's and Blame It on the Boogie. Good morning. We are Greatest Hits Radio Friday morning with me, Alex Lester. It's the best time of the day show. Buffoons are go. And as it's a Friday morning, you know how we start. If you've been with me for many a long year, you'll know that we start with the Friday slogan every Friday morning. Shout it loud. Be proud. And shout, Yip to Hootie, the gateway to the weekend. There you go. Perfection.

Love it. Annie Lennox and Walking on Broken Glass on Greatest Hits Radio, the best time of the day shoe with me, Alex Lester. Now, the last couple of days we've been talking about the fact the weather was brilliant, then it broke. It's been howling gale near where I am, and also it's been raining hard, odd patch of sunshine, then it rains again, there's more howling winds and things like that. So I wondered what you do when the weather is vile, because you have the option of going outside in the sunshine. When it's raining hard or it's snowing and it's sleet and hail and things, it's just generally miserable outside, what do you do? Peter Luck says, jigsaw puzzles. Ooh. This has got a brilliant opening line. Golden Earring, Radar Love.

0: Aztec Camera on the Best Time of the Day show, and Somewhere in My Heart. We're talking about what you do when the weather is vile. And Angie Spry says, I went to a local pub called The Fiddle. Hang on a second. This could well be a joke, and I think it is. I went to a local pub called The Fiddle, but it was a vile inn that I went to a, which reminds me, that those impressionists used to do things in the 1970s and 60s, didn't they? Concerning, I went to a Hollywood party, and who was that in the corner? Why? It was Frank Sinatra. Strangers in the night, who be doing? You must have seen those. Yeah, particularly American comics. ABBA coming up, money, money, money. Palmer. Addicted to love.
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Robert Palmer and Addicted to Love on Greatest Hits Radio. Lots of exciting things coming up over the weekend here, by the way, including the album show with Simon Mayo on Sunday from 1 o'clock. And he's counting down the UK top 20 albums from the 25th of September, 1983. I remember exactly where I was at the time. No, that was the 24th. Plus your album track request and Chasing Classic Vinyl. 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Don't miss it.

0: Bob Marley and the Wailers and Jammin'. Now, we're asking you, what do you get up to when weather is bad? Peggy Peskett, she goes on a shopping spree, but carefully. Books and vinyl, two charity shop buys this week. Frankie Lane and Billy Fury. How wonderful. Billy Fury. You can hear Billy Fury quite regularly over on Greatest Hits Radio 60s, by the way, because I play him and I love him. Billy Fury, Greatest Hits Radio 60s, one of the artists featured by me and all my colleagues over there. You can find me there 3 o'clock this afternoon, by the way. Couldn't resist to get the plug in. It's just so important. It's my small man syndrome. It's all about me. Casey and the Sunshine Band get down tonight, then Natalie Imbruglia and Torn.
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Natalie Imbruglia and Torn on Greatest Hits Radio, the best time of the day shoe for a Friday. Yep, the weekend has started, because our weekend starts early here on Greatest Hits Radio. We don't hang around, we get more out of life this way. Rather like being up at this time in the morning means you get more out of life as well. The days are longer, get more done, more things to do. Patty Cook says, standard greetings, Dark Lord. When the weather is foul, I think I ought to really clean the house. Then I think, nah, I'll go down the pub instead. I've never

0: Are you ready? I'm poised for another hour of the best time of the day show. The biggest songs of the 70s, 80s and 90s. I've got the Pretenders, and don't get me wrong. Also, we're kicking off our Football Nations weekend in the next hour, by the way, so listen out for that. More from you concerning what you do when the weather is vile. It's important to have, you know, a plan, don't you think? Otherwise, you get up in the morning and go, what am I going to do today? The Dark Lady Mrs. Lester is very keen on me getting up and doing stuff. She says, I don't want you sitting in your pants eating biscuits all day watching the television. Though sometimes that could be very tempting, particularly if it's raining hard outside. Pretenders, don't get me wrong after the news at 5.
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10: The top stories this hour. The Prime Minister is promising unflinching action in righting the wrongs of Henry Novak's murder. Sir Keir Starmer says the teenager deserves a legacy that goes beyond the awful tragedy of his death in Southampton in December. The 18-year-old died in handcuffs, falsely accused of racism. The PM privately met his parents in Downing Street last night. Here's policing commentator Graham Wettone.
11: There has to be some element, some understanding of the diverse communities we are now policing. But it's become almost like the focus or the prime concern for many forces that it's taken on a life of its own, to the detriment of understanding policing, understanding the law.
10: It's emerged Andrew Mountbatten-Windsor received a private income from subletting three properties on his Royal-led Lodge estate while paying little rent for more than 20 years. A National Audit Office report says the arrangement was permitted under his lease, although it doesn't reveal how much he earned. Andy Burnham says he'd enter a Labour leadership contest if one were triggered, becoming the first senior Labour figure to publicly suggest challenging Sir Keir Starmer. Downing Street insists no leadership challenge is underway, saying the Prime Minister won't walk away from the mandate he was given by voters 2 years ago. Volodymyr Zelensky has called for a face-to-face meeting with Vladimir Putin in a fresh attempt to end the war in Ukraine. He's offered a full ceasefire while negotiations take place. A fresh appeal's been launched 30 years after the disappearance of a university graduate in Bath. 25-year-old Melanie Hall was last seen in a club in the city in June 1996. Her remains were found just off the M5 in Thornbury in 2009. Melanie's sister Dominique says it's been a painful three decades.
12: Time is really going on, and I hope we get the answers that we need and the justice for her while we're still able to.
10: From Sky News, I'm Daisy Steele.

As we stand at the gateway to the weekend, Friday morning with me, Alex Lester. Pretenders, don't get me wrong, we are Greatest Hits Radio, playing the very best of the 70s, 80s and 90s. Don't you agree?

George Michael and Careless Whisper. We are Greatest Hits Radio. It's the best time of the day show with me, Alex Lester, and I've been asking you via my Facebook page, Alex Lester, the best time of the day show, to tell me what you do when the weather is lousy and you don't feel like going out. A lot of it involves alcohol. Just say no, kids. Rick Crosby, pour a glass of wine and enjoy it with the dark lady. Have you seen the time? Even I balk at that, and it's not as if we were at the airport going off to Benidorm either, for a pint of lager at 5:30 in the morning. Paul Lee says, as my late uncle used to say, it don't rain in pub. Yorkshire? Pub? I remember working in Sheffield back in the late 70s, early 80s. And a Yorkshireman said to me, he said, humour's all right if you like laughing at it. I had a wonderful time. I was in pub quite a lot, as I recall. Real thing. Can't get by without you.

0: John Waite and Missing You on the Best Time of the Day show. You're so resourceful, you know. I do love that about you. It's the fact that you can just make the best out of anything. So if it's absolutely pouring with rain and it's miserable, Rob Blackmore says, go for a walk. Shorts on, as they are all year. Much easier to dry if it's raining. Yeah, I had a period of time when I used to wear sandals, you know, from about March through until October. And, you know, if you did get rained on, you're not wearing socks, you just, you know, used to just dry out fairly quickly. So I suppose, you know, we're generally waterproof. So I suppose walking in the rain, it doesn't really matter if you get soaking wet, providing, of course, you don't die of hypothermia. There is that, Rob. But apart from that, if it's the summer and it's pouring with rain, rain is generally warmer. And I suppose if there's a bit of a breeze, it dries the shorts out. Yeah. Is there a point where you just go, you know, shorts aren't necessarily appropriate? Perhaps we, that could be it. Look, on this shoe, anything could happen. It could be a thread. Listen out. Fleetwood Mac coming up everywhere.
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Take That and Pray. Saw a rather good documentary about Take That a few weeks ago, actually, and it just struck me in how, A, how long ago it was, and B, you know, it's not all plain sailing. Right, our weekender theme this weekend, because the weekender started here on Greatest Hits Radio, is a Football Nations weekender. As World Cup fever gets ready to grip the entire planet, we're getting ready with a Football Nations weekender, which starts right now. We'll be playing the greatest hits of the 70s, 80s and 90s from the qualifying nations all weekend long. From Spain to Germany, France to Brazil, Sweden to South America, plus, of course, our own qualifying nations, Scotland and England. It's a musical journey around the world on our Football Nations weekender, starting now with South Africa and John Congos.

0: There we go. John Congos, South Africa, is going to step on you again. That is our first football song, if you like, football nation song for our Football Nations Weekender. That's what we're doing, playing music from the countries that have qualified for the Cup. Rather than, I must admit, do you fancy World in Motion by New Order? That may well pop up, actually, over the weekend. Or Vindaloo by Fat Les. Maybe not. Yaz and the Plastic Population on the way. The Only Way Is Up. And then Steve Harley and Cockney Rebel. And that song.
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He used to refer to it as The Song. Steve Harley and Cockney Rebel and Make Me Smile, Come Up and See Me on Greatest Hits Radio with me, Alex Lester, for a Friday morning. David Snape, when the weather is vile, what do? Do you stay in? No. Standard greetings, Dark Lord. Standard reply, David. Me and Mr. Sizzle, the Dachshund, just carry on as normal. And there's a little picture. I think it might be AI, but still, it's rather a nice picture. There's a rather unhappy-looking Dachshund there, Mr. Sizzle. I can see where you get the name from. Fair enough, fair enough. Oh, we did the DNA test for Vinny, our dog. And it was the result was very interesting. I'll tell you in a second, actually. It's not what we expected, really. Erasure, a little respect. What sort of dog is he, I hear you crying?

0: That's a good one to end my stint on. Rossi after the news at 6 o'clock. And then is Ken at 10, including Popmaster at 10.30. We did the DNA test on Vinny, our dog, and apparently he's 19 different breeds, mainly terriers, though 42% Parsons Russell Terrier, though there is, in fact, 2% poodle. But also what we liked was he's 2% Fijian street dog. Grr. Have a great weekend.
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3: 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Take a deep breath.
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4: Thank you to the Dark Lord. I insist you have a fabulous weekend, Mr. Alex Lester. And good morning. 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
6: The top stories this hour. It's emerged Andrew Mountbatten Windsor received a private income from subletting three properties on his Royal Lodge estate while paying little rent for more than 20 years. A National Audit Office report says the arrangement was permitted under his lease. The Prime Minister's promising unflinching action in righting the wrongs of Henry Novak's murder. The 18-year-old died in handcuffs in Southampton in December, falsely accused of racism. The PM privately met his parents in Downing Street last night. Here's policing commentator Graham Wettone.
7: There has to be some element, some understanding of the diverse communities we are now policing, but it's become almost like the focus or the prime concern for many forces that it's taken on a life of its own, to the detriment of understanding policing.
6: Andy Burnham's confirmed for the first time he would join a Labour leadership contest. The Greater Manchester Mayor made the comments on Question Time last night, but the party says the process of challenging Sir Keir Starmer hasn't been triggered. And shops in Scotland saw an uptick in customers in May. Edinburgh continues to be the best performing city in the UK for football.
8: Now for the news here in Devon, we're starting in Okehampton, where St James's Chapel has been opened for all those affected by the three deaths after a Royal Navy helicopter crashed at Sawton Down. Britain's only serving female commando, Lieutenant Lily May Fisher, died alongside Lieutenant Commander Chris Gayson and Petty Officer Owen Green in the early hours of Wednesday morning. The diocese say the town has many links with the armed forces and also the emergency services who've been responding to the incident. Bishop James Greer says the community's thoughts are with the families.
9: Praying for their family and the devastation, the shock, the confusion and the anger. Praying for those who are tasked with looking at what happened and what can be done to prevent future accidents like this.
8: And Nationwide is installing defibrillators and bleed control kits across all of its branches, including in Devon. The rollout in places like Barnstaple, Exmouth and Torquay, supported by the St John Ambulance, is part of a UK-wide push to make emergency equipment easier to access on every high street.
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8: Cloudy with sunny spells, the odd patch of light rain, highs of 17 degrees. That's the latest. I'm Oliver Morkin.
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4: 6.02 is the time. I've double-checked with producer Matt this morning, and yes, the best day of the week has definitely arrived. This is Rossi. We'll start this morning in 73 with Bowie and the Gene Genie.

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Number one in 1985, Hey Frankie by Sister Sledge on the greatest hits of breakfast. Good morning, this is Rossi. 6:10 at the time, it's the 5th of June, first full weekend of June. Someone later today is going to get a call and that someone will win £750,000. It's a Football Nations weekend and less than a week till kickoff. The World Cup, looking forward to the tournament. It's just one of those that you're completely glued to. 2 weeks today, the Premier League fixtures, the new fixtures for 26-27 season will be released. It is National Fish and Chips Day today. How lovely on a Friday. What would your perfect fish and chips be? For me, there's a place in St. Ives where we go to. We get a little takeaway and take it back to the apartment we're staying. It's always Hake. Hake has got to be my, in a lovely crispy batter. Really, really good chips, a side of mushy peas and curry sauce and Bob's your uncle. Absolutely love it. Laurie Superman Anderson is celebrating her birthday today. She's 79. Kenny G, that wonderful saxophonist, is 70 today. Mark Wahlberg, who's got a physique like mine, underneath my fat, I too have got a six pack like him. 55 today is Mark Wahlberg. This day, 1956, Elvis premiered a brand new song on a TV show that was national across America. The song was called Hound Dog. And after his performance, there was outcry across the country because of his suggestive movements, mostly involving his hips. Ooh, it shouldn't be allowed. Wasn't that once used in an advert when an old lady said those words? Ooh, it shouldn't be allowed. What was that advert? For the life of me, I can't remember.

0: on the song that screams, I'm from the 1980s. We Fade to Grey, Visage on the greatest hits of breakfast. 19 minutes after 6 is the time. Time for things I never knew. I never knew when I jumped out of bed this morning. Did you know that Saddam Hussein once wrote a romantic novel entitled Zabiba and the King? Didn't you know? You do now. The name of all the continents end and start with the same letter. Europe, Australasia, yeah. Americas, yeah. Antarctica, that sounds about right. The world's largest family lives in India, involving one husband, 39 wives, 94 children. It's the largest family in the world. 39 wives. That's 39 wedding anniversaries to forget, oh my word. Right then, coming up, I've got a cryptic clue to get you thinking. I've posted a little video up on my Instagram account at Rossi7DJ. You'll see it there at Rossi7DJ. Between now and cryptic clue time, you will hear a classic from Queen from the tail end of the 1970s and Stacey Lattishaw's Jump to the Beat. Picture perfect for a Friday morning.
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17: Finmouth Road in Bishop's Tainton is closed overnight between Newfoundland Road and Church Road for roadworks, whilst over in Dartmouth, Week Hill remains shut from Swanerton Road to Castle Road. Meanwhile, you may want to allow extra time around Torquay, where temporary lights are operating on St Mary Church Road between Paver and Tynmouth Roads for water main work. Also expect delays on Bobby Tracy Road at the Ringslade Road junction in Bradley Valley due to roadworks. That's the latest. There's more on our website.
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0: Friday's afternoon show, I'll be sitting down with a man that bought us Bob and Rose, Queer as Folk, Doctor Who, and so many other great TV classics. Russell T. Davis is joining me on the afternoon show.
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0: Do love a good bass line. Stacey Ladishaw. Jump to the beat. Jump. Greatest hits at breakfast on a Friday morning. Hello to Carolyn Banks in Sheffield. Thank you for playing Fade to Grey, one of my favourite songs of all time. Hello to Sharon Wyatt saying exactly the same thing. And Joe Sell in Holbeck says, National Fish and Chips Day today. Forget the fish. Ugh. Battered sausage all day long. Well, it's not National Battered Sausage and Chip Day, is it? It's National Fish and Chips Day, which I might be trying a little bit later on because I'm spending the weekend in Birmingham, but there's a very, very, very good chance that I'll go for a Balti later. Coming up then, in 1 hour from now, it's the Morning Mysterioli. We've eliminated the 1990s, and it's definitely not that song by Casey and the Sunshine Band, the Queen of Clubs. Here's my cryptic clue to get you thinking this Friday morning. Clue for the band, when you're released without charge. When you're released without charge. Song title clue, Everything Currently Fine. Everything Currently Fine. What do you reckon? Text me 61054. Start your text with Rossi. If you're going to give me a little tinkle, 0333 20 20 402 is my direct line. And as if Friday morning couldn't get any better, we got Shalimar coming up and Robbie Williams, Let Me Entertain You. It's just gone 6:30. Time for your Friday morning headlines.
1: Investigations revealed Andrew Mountbatten Windsor made money by subletting three properties on his Royal Lodge estate. A National Audit Office shows the King's brother was receiving an undisclosed private income from the cottages while paying a peppercorn rent for two decades. Andy Burnham's confirmed for the first time he would join a Labour leadership contest. The Greater Manchester Mayor made the comments on Question Time last night, but the party says the process of challenging Sir Keir Starmer hasn't been triggered. Scientists say a new AI-designed vaccine could protect against a whole family of viruses. A trial's found it safe and could prevent pandemics before they begin. And we now know shops in Scotland saw an uptick in customers in May as many took to high streets and retail parks during the warm weather. Edinburgh has continued to be the best performing city in the UK for footfall. Experts say despite promising figures, consumer confidence remains low though as a result of rising costs. That's the latest. I'm Becky Cahill.
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0: Picture perfect for a Friday morning, I think you would agree. Yeah, Shalimar and I can make you feel good on the greatest hits at breakfast. 20 to 7 is the time already. And how did you get on with my little cryptic clue? When you're released without charge, the band Clue, song title Clue, everything currently fine and dandy. Hello to Kev in Knaresborough, who's on his way to the gym. Good man, and well done. Amanda Claiborne in Kings Langley. Hello to Michael in Sandbach. Jan, whose daughter is getting married tomorrow. She's very, very excited. You got the cryptic clue right as well. It's funny, producer Al's at an airport, and he's just sent me a little message. And he said what Frank in Alcorn said. Is it Wham and Club Tropicana? I don't know how you got to that, but no, it's not that, I'm afraid. Richard and Kim in Ivy Bridge. Mac and Bridlington getting it right this morning. Lovely to hear from you from Cormac in Norfolk, Enid's in Leeds, Richard in Enfield. Hello to Julian Gareth at Hair of the Dog, Ian from Johnson's and Mark from Swindon, to mention a few. Well done, you got it right. When you're released without charge, you would be free. The band is free. And everything is currently fine all right now. And you are about to hear that greatest hit from 1970 in just a wee moment.
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12: Newton Road remains closed between Ware Barton and Roundabout and Newton Road due to overnight roadworks. Meanwhile, Ilbert Road is shut between West Alvington Hill and Prince of Wales Road in Kingsbridge. Also expect delays on Exeter Road from Ringslade Road to Pipistrel Road, whilst over in Bishop's Tainton, Timuth Road is closed between Coombs End Road and Church Road. A bit further away, temporary lights are causing delays on the A382 at Staple Hill Road in Stover. There's more on our website.
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0: Good times, great memories from 1970, and All Right Now by Free, the answer to my cryptic clue. Good morning to Jay the Trucker, Sam Lockwood, good morning to you. And Mick in feeling a little bit sad for himself in Basingstoke. Loved hearing Fade to Grey by Visage a little bit earlier on your show this morning. There I was, 1 minute, a new romantic, dancing around nightclubs with no worries in the world. 45 years later, I'm an old man pushing my shopping trolley around Tesco's and listening to greatest hits at breakfast. You're not an old man, you're only as old as you feel. How do I feel this morning? 21 again, plus a little bit of VAT.
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0: Not long to go till kickoff, and I'm really, really, really looking forward to it next week. So I'm going to play you a band from New Zealand. I had to double check just to make sure New Zealand were in the World Cup this year. OMC, of course, had a one-hit wonder in 1996. The OMC stands for Otara Millionaires Club, which is a bit tongue-in-cheek because Otara in Auckland, New Zealand, is one of the poorest suburbs. This was a great summertime hit from that chosen year. New Zealand, by the way, will play the first game on the 16th of June. They will take on Iran in their first round of the World Cup this year. From New Zealand, OMC, How Bizarre, on the greatest hits at breakfast.
3: Brother Bellas in the back, sweet singers in the front, cruising down the freeway in the hot, hot sun. Suddenly red blue lights flash out from behind. Loud

village speaks righteous. Sister Cena says funky. How was I?

right on. Making moves and starting grooves before they knew we were gone. Jumped into the Chevy, headed for big lights. Wanna know the rest? Hey, by the rights, how bizarre.

0: From New Zealand, OMC and How Bizarre, as part of our Football Nations weekend. And the next nation we will feature between 7 and 8 this morning, Belgium. Belgium. Which act from Belgium do you think we'll play a little bit later on? Right then, coming up, we'll speak to Trav on When I Was 17. Morning Mystery Oldie back at 7:30. And next, after the news at 7 o'clock, details how you could get a call after 5 today that would really put a smile on your face and kind of make your weekend big time.
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4: The top stories this hour. We now know Andrew Mountbatten-Windsor made money by subletting homes on the Royal Estate. A National Audit Office report says the former Duke received an income from three cottages at a time when he was paying a so-called peppercorn rent of his own. It also reveals the King foots the bill for Andrew's daughter's homes. Royal correspondent Laura Bundock says the report provides only limited transparency.
5: Andrew's subletting, we understand, was to staff and their families to pay for running costs, not make profits. But how much he charged is not disclosed.
4: For the first time, Andy Burnham has confirmed he would run in any potential Labour leadership race. The Mayor of Greater Manchester made the comments on Question Time last night, but Labour says no process to challenge the PM has been triggered. Scientists say a new AI-designed vaccine could protect against a whole family of viruses. A child's found it safe and could prevent pandemics. And new Liverpool boss Andoni Iraola says he's excited about his new job, but has warned he can't promise success at Anfield.
6: Now for the news here in Devon, Oakhampton's St James's Chapel's been opened for all of those affected by the three deaths after a Royal Navy helicopter crashed at Sawton Down. The diocese say the town has many links with the armed forces and it's a place for people to come together and reflect. Britain's only serving female commando, Lieutenant Lily May Fisher, died alongside Lieutenant Commander Chris Gayson and Petty Officer Owen Green in the early hours of Wednesday morning. Bishop James Greer says the church's thoughts go out to everyone involved.
7: And my thoughts and prayers go out to all of those people at this time. We pray that they would know God comforting them as they mourn. They would know God's peace in the midst of the distress and anguish.
6: And Nationwide is equipping all of its 605 branches with defibrillators and bleed control kits, including in Devon. St John Ambulance is supporting the rollout of places which include Torrington, Barnstaple and Tiverton with free community training. The Building Society say the aim is to put vital emergency support within reach on every high street.
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6: Cloudy with sunny spells, the odd patch of light rain, highs of 17 degrees. That's the latest. I'm Oliver Morkin.
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2: winner. Best day of the week has arrived. It's just gone 7 a.m. It's going to be a very, very good day for one lucky listener this afternoon. After five, someone's going to win big. £750,000. How does that sound this Friday morning? £750,000. Imagine going to bed tonight with that in your bank account. And it will be in somebody's. It could be you. 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Standard rate. You've got to be over 18. Lines close this afternoon at 5 p.m. precisely. And shortly after, a number will be selected at random. If you're in the draw and you get the call, please answer your phone. If you do, we will sort you out with £750,000. Indeed, we'll pay it into your bank account as soon as we hang up. Gemma Atkinson making the call today. Get yourself in that draw to get that call. Text the word cash. Send that to 61054. I bid you good luck.
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0: Hard to believe it's 40 years since we said goodbye to Phil Lynott. His music lives on. What a voice. What a guitarist as well. Thin Lizzy and the Boys are back in town from 1976. Perhaps that might be the year you were 17.
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0: 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And that's all we need. Right now, it is on a Friday morning, 7:07. And Trav is our guest this morning at 17. Good morning, Trav. How are you?
3: Good morning, Rossi. You all right?
0: I'm wonderful. Happy Friday to you, my friend.
3: All right, same to you.
0: Yes, so looking forward to it. I'm actually a little weekend in Birmingham this weekend, so we're going to take in the sights and the canals in and around the second city, so looking forward to that. Whereabouts are you from, Trav?
3: Daly Bridge originally, you know, in Greater Manchester.
0: Yep.
3: But I live in Duckingfield now, just up the road.
0: All right, okay. And what year did you turn 17?
3: 1982.
0: And where were you being? What were you doing in 1982?
3: Well, I joined the army in 1982.
0: Yep.
3: Yeah, man, saw the world.
0: Really? I mean, whereabouts did it take you in your first couple of years?
3: Well, straight from being 18, I was in Germany, and that was something else.
0: Did you
3: Germany?
0: Did you enjoy life in Germany?
3: Oh, I loved it. I loved it there, in Celle.
0: Wow. Where else did you head?
3: Northern Ireland, Gibraltar. Yep. That was a good post in Gibraltar.
0: Of course. What was I going to say? How did you keep track of what was happening musically back in the UK when you were on your travels?
3: Well, we just listened to it on the radio line. Tape it. We used to love it. I can still remember my boogie box in the barracks.
0: Boogie box. I'm loving that. Such a retro term, the boogie box.
3: Oh, my tapes. Yeah, loved it.
0: What were you taping? Were you taping off the radio? The charts off the radio when you were back home?
3: Yeah, definitely the charts off the radio.
0: Ah, bless you. You probably had little back in '82. You probably had little clips of the late Tommy Vance introducing the songs. You always tried to edit out the DJ.
3: No, that's it. Yeah. Tommy Vance, remembering well, his voice, beautiful.
0: Yeah, the larynx on feet was his nickname, God rest his soul. Right, yeah. Let me take you back to 1982. You were heading off to Germany, you just joined the army, and these songs were in the charts. Oh, yeah. Jack and Diane, John Cougar, Mellencamp. Great song.
3: Oh, yeah.
0: Camera never lies. Fox Fizz, now known as the Fizz. And the number one hit for Adam Ant on his own. Goody two, goody two. Don't drink, don't smoke. What do you do? Right then, Trav, which one of those would you like to hear this Friday morning?
3: Books, please. I remember it well, that.
0: You do indeed. You and me both. Let's get it on from 1982 when you were 17. Have yourself a great Friday and a great weekend ahead.
3: And you, Rossi, you take care. Brilliant show. Thank you.

0: There was a cover of this that came out in 1987, and many said it was George Michael doing the vocal. But can you remember the name of the act? It was Boogie Box High. Original Jive Talking from the Bee Gees. I mentioned a little bit earlier on that on this day in history, Elvis Presley performed Hound Dog for the very first time on national television in America. And there was loads of complaints because of his hip movements. Said it was very suggestive. And I did mention there was an old advert that used to go, "Oh, it shouldn't be allowed." I couldn't for the life of me remember what it was. But it has kind of come to me. And it was a Just Musk deodorant TV ad back in the 1970s. And thank you for the reminder, Andy in the van and Alf Lockwood in Croydon.
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0: Do you remember that? Oh, it shouldn't be allowed. Morning Mystery Only coming up very soon. Remember, it's not from the 1990s. Between now and then, you'll hear from Genesis and you'll hear from Hot Chocolate.
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15: Roadworks have closed Ilbert Road in Kingsbridge between West Alvington Hill and Prince of Wales Road until September. Also limited access on 4th Street heading north between Ilbert Road and Mill Street. Meanwhile, temporary lights are affecting the A382 in Stover at Staple Hill Road until March, whilst over in Newton Abbott, water main work is causing restrictions on Ashburton Road at Mile End Road. Look out for temporary lights on the B3193 in Chudley Knighton at Clay Lane. More on our website.
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0: Lois in Putney says, good morning, Rossi. Any chance of UB40? I'm off to see UB40 live in London later on tonight. We'll try and squeeze some in. I can't promise, but we'll try our very best. You win again. That is the brilliant hot chocolate. Will someone win the morning mystery Oli this morning? Will someone identify the song title and the name of the act behind that clip of that greatest hit? Call me now. 033-2020-402 is my direct line. I shall take four calls at random. It's a local rate to call me. Some phone providers may apply further charges. So I need the title of the song and who's it by. And it's not from the 1990s. That decade has been totally eliminated for morning mystery only purposes only. 033-2020-402. Greatest hits coming up from Madonna and the Crusaders. Matt's got your sport in just a moment. Right now it's time for your Friday morning headlines.
1: Investigations revealed Andrew Mountbatten Windsor made money by subletting three properties on his Royal Lodge estate. A National Audit Office shows the King's brother was receiving an undisclosed private income from the cottages while paying a peppercorn rent for two decades. Andy Burnham's confirmed for the first time he would join a Labour leadership contest. The Greater Manchester Mayor made the comments on Question Time last night, but the party says the process of challenging Sir Keir Starmer hasn't been triggered. Scientists say a new AI-designed vaccine could protect against a whole family of viruses. A trial's found it safe and could prevent pandemics before they begin. And we now know shops in Scotland saw an uptick in customers in May as many took to high streets and retail parks during the warm weather. Edinburgh has continued to be the best performing city in the UK for footfall. Experts say despite promising figures, consumer confidence remains low though as a result of rising costs. That's the latest. I'm Becky Cahill.
0: Sport. Friday morning sport. Right now it is time to say happy Friday and good morning, Matt.
2: Good morning though, Rossi. A chaotic day's play at Lord's yesterday in the opening day of the summer tests. Even accounting for rain interruptions, 16 wickets fell. England were all out for 140, with six batters only managing single figures. But Ollie Robinson marked his return to test cricket with three wickets in his first over. He also bowled Daryl Mitchell to leave New Zealand reeling. They'll resume this morning on 61 for 6, 79 runs behind. Andoni Iraola has been confirmed as the new Liverpool head coach. He signed a two-year deal and says he wants to bring intensity and aggression to Liverpool's play. Several Celtic supporters groups have voiced their opposition to Robbie Keane being considered as manager because he'd previously been in charge of Maccabi Tel Aviv. They believe his appointment would be deeply divisive. Formula One's extended its contract with Las Vegas till 2037, and Leeds extended their advantage at the top of Rugby League Super League with a 24-16 win over St. Pancras.
3: 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Across Devon. 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Greatest Hits
0: Radio. Cheers, Matt. While we take your calls for Friday morning's Morning Mystery Oldie, we'll play you this from Madonna. Express yourself on the greatest hits at breakfast.

0: 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The ones you sang along to with your mates in the playground. 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

0: And Street Life and UB40 playing London tonight. You can hear Robin Campbell and the boys from UB40 choose their top 10 songs from the 1980s. 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
0: It is 22:08 already on the best day of the week. Thank God it's Friday and Greatest Hits Radio. Good morning. Who's this?
3: Good morning, Rossi. Tony from Cleethorpes.
0: Now then, Tony and Cleethorpes, and how are you this morning, my friend?
3: I'm very good. How are you?
0: Good. Are you feeling confident, Tony?
3: I never am, to be honest with you, but we'll see, eh?
0: The kind of give it away that you want. But listen, you're on now, so give it your best shot. What do you reckon?
3: I'm going to go for one of the early Barry White songs, What Am I Going to Do?
0: What Am I Going to Do? The Walrus of Love. Not being guessed before, great song, great voice, great artist, but not the song behind the morning mystery. Only Tony, have a lovely weekend in Cleethorpes.
3: Thanks, mate.
0: Cheers, dude. Bye, mate. Greatest Hits Radio, good morning.
4: Morning.
0: Morning. Who's this?
4: Bill.
0: Bill, right, okay. Bill, where are you from?
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0: Okay, a man of few words, Bill in Oldham. 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
5: Hiya, Rossi. It's Barry from Chester.
0: Now then, Barry in Chester, recently voted one of the friendliest places to live in the UK, didn't you know?
5: Oh, right, didn't know that one.
0: Well, stick with me. You learn something new every day, Barry. What do you reckon it is then, Barry?
5: I reckon it's Lionel Richie,
0: yes.
5: All Night Long.
0: All Night Long from 1983, as featured in the album Can't Slow Down. It's never been guessed before. Is it going to Chester this morning? All Night Long by Lionel Richie. No, it's not that either. Have a lovely weekend in Chester.
5: Okay, thanks, Rossi. Cheers.
0: Cheers, Barry. Final one now for a Friday morning, our Greatest Hits Radio. Hello.
6: Hello.
0: Hello, who's this?
6: This is Sharon at Nottingham.
0: All right, and how's life looking in Nottingham this morning?
6: It's very good, thank you. We're going to Devon.
0: Are you indeed? What part of Devon are you going to?
6: We're going just down near Totnes for 2 weeks.
0: Very, very nice indeed. Nice part of the world, and I hope you get beautiful weather. Someone texted me yesterday morning saying it was beautiful in Devon, so there you go. You're our final caller this week. What do you reckon it is, the song behind the morning mystery, Oldie Sharon?
6: Okay, I think it's Human Cry, Labour of Love.
0: Hit from the 1980s, their debut hit, Hue and Cry's Labour of Love. It's not been guessed before. Could the title be going your way this month? Oh,
6: never
0: but
6: mind.
0: Listen, have a lovely fortnight in Devon.
6: Thank you very much.
0: Cheers, honey. Bye, love. Bye-bye. Right then, those incorrect guesses, get them up on the website, greatesthitsradio.co.uk. It's back Monday morning at 7:30. Remember, it's not from the 1990s. A hit from the 80s or the 70s, and we'll hit 1988 in just a moment with Mr. Chris Rea.
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22: Roadworks have closed Exeter Road in Newton Abbott from Ringslade Road to Pipistrel Road, also affecting the route between Bradley Valley and the town. Meanwhile, you may want to allow extra time because there's water main work on Ashburton Road at Mile End Road. Whilst over in Bradley Valley, temporary lights are affecting Bovey Tracy Road at Ringslade Road. Meanwhile, there's also delays on St Mary Church Road in Torquay between Pava Road and Tim Muth Road due to water main work. There's more on our website.
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0: Chris Rea and Let's Dance on the greatest hits at breakfast. Ollie says, can you please wish my fabulous wife, Abby, a very happy 26th birthday today. Happy birthday, Abby. Have a lovely day today. Friday's a great day to have a birthday, especially your 26th.
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0: Sure is, not long to go. All gets underway next Thursday. And we're going to represent Belgium now as part of our Football Nations Weekend. And which band from Belgium do you think will feature? It was a band that had a huge dance record in the UK and across the globe in 1989. And that band, of course, are Technotronic. Belgium, I think, kick off proceedings against Egypt on Monday the 15th of June, I do believe. And Belgium are currently eighth favourite to win the World Cup this year. Here's Technotronic. Pump up the jam. Greatest hits of breakfast.
3: Pump up the jam. 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And the jam is pumping. 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Pump it up a little more. Get the party going on the dance floor.

0: Belgium featuring in our Football Nations weekend. Technotronic featuring Feli and Pump Up the Jam. We will represent Spain in the next hour. And not only will Spanish fans be celebrating when I play the song, but Scotland fans, Scottish fans will also be celebrating. That'll give you a little clue as to what I'm going to play as part of our Football Nations weekend in the next hour between 8 o'clock and 9. Today, amongst other things, is Hot Air Balloon Day today. So what we're looking for, as you drift up in a hot air balloon and you get higher and higher, we are looking for greatest hits that feature high notes and high vocals. That's what we're looking for the 833, those high-pitched vocals. 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
7: The top stories this hour. It's emerged Andrew Mountbatten-Windsor made a private income from subletting properties on his Royal Lodge estate. The King's brother rented out three cottages while paying a so-called peppercorn rent himself. Royal correspondent Laura Bundock.
8: Andrew was forced to leave his 30-room mansion, but with his departure came difficult questions about the terms of his lease. It prompted MPs to investigate all royal properties and ask whether there has been value for money for taxpayers. A Buckingham Palace spokesperson said, "We hope that the findings will help clarify or contextualise a number of points regarding royal properties."
7: The US government's joined criticism of UK police over the murder of a student in Southampton. It's called for a rejection of so-called two-tiered policing. Sir Keir Starmer's denied that's happening. The Mayor of Greater Manchester, Andy Burnham's confirmed he would join in any potential Labour leadership contest. The party says the process of challenging the PM hasn't been triggered. And Liverpool have confirmed former Bournemouth boss Andoni Iraola as their new head coach.
9: Now for the news here in Devon. St James's Chapel has been opened in Okehampton for all those affected by the three deaths after a Royal Navy helicopter crashed at Sawton Down. Britain's only serving female commando, Lieutenant Lily May Fisher, died alongside Lieutenant Commander Chris Gayson and Petty Officer Owen Green in the early hours of Wednesday morning. The diocese says the town has many links with the armed forces and also the emergency services who've been responding to the incident. Bishop James Greer says the community's thoughts are with the families.
10: Praying for their family and the devastation, the shock, the confusion and the anger. Praying for friends and colleagues. Praying for those who are tasked with looking at what happened and what can be done to prevent future accidents like this.
9: And nationwide building societies installing defibrillators and bleed control kits across all of its branches, including in Devon. 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
9: Cloudy with sunny spells, the odd patch of light rain, highs of 17 degrees. That's the latest. I'm Oliver Morkin.
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12: winner. Just gone 8 o'clock. Good morning. This is Rossi, and this is the Greatest Hits at Breakfast. Maybe someone listening right now will get a call later on this afternoon. That'll really cheer up your Friday. Yeah, there's £750,000 in our bank account. 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We'll also find the rules for this network competition. Or call this number to play 034-342-8207. Calls are charged at a standard rate. You've got to be over 18. Lines close today at 5 p.m. Shortly after, we will make a call to a number selected at random. If you get the call from Gemma Atkinson and you answer, start to celebrate. You'll have just won £750,000. It's a guaranteed winner, so get yourself in there. Text the word cash. Send that to 61054. Good luck.
0: Make me a winner. The

And no, we haven't gone early with the sport with Matt, the life of Riley, the lightning seeds on the greatest hits at breakfast. Another picture perfect Friday morning song indeed. 11 minutes after 8 is the time. Good morning, this is Rossi. Hot air balloon day today. So we're looking for anything that's going higher and higher. Those high vocals, those wonderful songs with high vocals. George and Weymouth, Marcella Detroit and I Believe. What an amazing voice Marcella Detroit has. Good choice, we'll stick that into the hat. What about The Police and So Lonely? Sting sings in a very, very high voice indeed. Amazing, says Steve Hesketh in Llandudno. Good to hear from you. Hello to Malk, the trucker from Cumbria, where it's a little bit windy this morning. Recommend Party Fears 2. What a great record by the Associates from the early 1980s. Thank you very much for getting in touch. A great song with a high vocal. Minnie Riperton's Loving You is an amazing vocal. Maybe you should play that on your 8:33 this morning. Morning, says Alison. Lovely to hear from you as well. Thank you very much for getting in touch. And Take On Me is getting lots of nods this morning. Hello to Sharon and Saffron Walden. Jimmy Somerville, So Cold Tonight, says Nigel Parsons in Glasgow. And the Communards, featuring Jimmy Somerville, Hit That Perfect Beat Boy, says Claire O'Reilly and Sutton Coalfield in the West Midlands. Good to hear from you. Keep them coming in. Those vocals that are really high-pitched, even if it's just for a little bit of the song. That's what we're looking for this morning on the greatest hits of breakfast for the 8:33. 61054, start your text with Rossi. If you want to email me, it's rossi@greatesthitsradio.co.uk.

0: Bananarama, Fun Boy 3, doing it together in 1982, really saying something. Love that record. 8:15 is the time. Today is National Fish and Chips Day today. Perfect fish and chips. Gotta be hake, crispy batter, good chips, mushy peas, and a side order of curry sauce. Yes, please, thank you. Maybe a couple of slices of bread with the butter laid on thick. My wife always says that to me. It's too thick, the butter's too thick in that bread. I said, I'm from Ireland, there's no such thing as too thick of butter. There's no such thing as too much butter. Anyway, Barcelona by Freddie Mercury and Montserrat Caballé. Two great voices, Rossi. You're not wrong there. That'll put that into the big hat of your suggestions. Chris in Norfolk, what about I Believe in a Thing Called Love by The Darkness?
1: Yeah.
0: Hello to Joe. What about Silly Games by Janet Kay? That's another good suggestion. Getting a few nods this morning. Ian in Larkhill. Teenage Dirtbag by Wheatus. I've got two tickets for Iron Maiden, baby. That's right. They do hit the high notes in that. Steve Lee in Carmarthen in South Wales. Lovely to hear from you. Rubettes and Sugar Baby Love. That high pitch at the start of it. Hello to Nige in Mask by C. Black Box Ride on Time. And William in Heather Green. Good morning, Rossi. What about the wonderful Jimmy Helms? Gonna make you an offer you can't refuse. These are all great suggestions. We'll get through them all. And we'll handpick three of the best and play them for you at 8:30 this morning. On the 8:33 between now and then, Olivia, along with ELO, and Curtis Mayfield coming up next. Move on.
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1: It's slow on the A380 Kings Ash Road in Paignton, with queues between Fernicombe Road and Tweenaway Cross. Meanwhile, there's also delays in Totnes on the A385 between Brutus Bridge roundabout and Morrison's roundabout. Roadworks have closed Exeter Road in Newton Abbot from Ringslade Road to Pipistrel Road until September, whilst temporary lights are causing delays on Barton Hill Road in Torquay between Isaacs Road and Bottom Park Lane. That's the latest. There's more on our website.
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0: start a mixtape. Oh, I know, you can't go wrong with Stevie Wonder. Oh, but then again, what about Earth, Wind and Fire? How do we keep the energy up? Oh, it's too many choices. Wham! And then maybe, just to get us in the real groove, Sister Sledge.
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0: Well, if there was ever a vocal to lead us into the theme that we're talking about on the 8:33 this morning, there you have it. From the late and very much missed and loved Olivia Newton-John and ELO and Xanadu from 1980. Ed's in Shaftesbury, good morning to you, right there by the famous hill as featured in the Hovis TV ad back in the 1970s. Wayne's in Sheffield, hello to you, Sam in Cornwall. Sue Curtin in Long Eaton, hello to Kim Harris. And hello to Dave in Wolverhampton, who said you could play Laurel and Hardy's Blue Ridge Mountain of Virginia, because Stan Laurel hits that very, very high note when he gets hit in the head with a mallet. I remember that very fondly indeed. So it's all about high notes in songs, and three of your finest are good to go in just a little moment. Matt's coming up with your sport right now, fastly approaching 8:30. Friday morning, it's time for your headlines.
1: Investigations revealed Andrew Mountbatten Windsor made money by subletting three properties on his Royal Lodge estate. A National Audit Office shows the King's brother was receiving an undisclosed private income from the cottages while paying a peppercorn rent for two decades. Andy Burnham's confirmed for the first time he would join a Labour leadership contest. The Greater Manchester Mayor made the comments on Question Time last night, but the party says the process of challenging Sir Keir Starmer hasn't been triggered. Scientists say a new AI-designed vaccine could protect against a whole family of viruses. The trials found it safe and could prevent pandemics before they begin. And we now know shops in Scotland saw an uptick in customers in May as many took to high streets and retail parks during the warm weather. Edinburgh has continued to be the best performing city in the UK for footfall. Experts say despite promising figures, consumer confidence remains low though as a result of rising costs. That's the latest. I'm Becky Cahill.
2: Sport. And here's your latest sport. Ollie Robinson reminded England what they'd been missing as he took three wickets in his first over in yesterday's opening test match of the summer against New Zealand at Lord's. It was his first England appearance in more than 2 years, and he revived their hopes after a dismal batting performance that saw England all out for 140, Joe Root among six players who failed to go beyond single figures. But Robinson was devastating with the ball, adding another wicket before the close. New Zealand will resume this morning on 61 for 6. That's 79 runs behind. Andoni Iraola signed a 2-year deal to be Liverpool's new head coach. It's a special club, he says. I'm really excited to start. Several Celtic supporters groups have voiced their opposition to Robbie Keane's potential appointment as manager, saying it would be deeply divisive because he'd previously been in charge of Israeli side Maccabi Tel Aviv. And Leeds are 2 points clear at the top of Rugby League Super League after a 24-16 win over St Helens. Wake up to Rossi.
0: Nice one, Matt. Catch you today at 4 o'clock with Simon Mayo with All Request Friday. So it's all about hitting the high notes today. We will start with a great song from 1984. Is Jimmy Somerville and Bronski Beat.

drama. This town ain't big enough for the both of us. The Sparks on the 8:33, hitting the high notes on National Hot Air Balloon Day today. Shall we take a deep breath? I think we should. Check out the vocal in this. Think a one-hit wonder, to the best of my knowledge. 1988, Joy Sims, Come Into My Life. I have so much love to show you on the greatest hits at breakfast.

0: So good to hear that again on the greatest hits of breakfast. Thank you for all your suggestions, and thank you especially for suggesting Come Into My Life, Joyce Sims. Right then, top 10 till 10 on the way. 10 great songs, one chosen year. Between now and then, Kim Wilde and another great song celebrating our football nation's weekender.
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26: A coach's influence goes beyond the pitch. 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
27: It's slow on the A380 Kings Ash Road in Paignton between Fernicombe Road and Tweenaway Cross, taking 15 minutes. Meanwhile, allow extra time around the Sheldon Bridge area in Tynmouth on Bishop's Tainton Road. Also slow between Brutus Bridge and Morrison's roundabouts in Totnes on the A385, whilst over in Newton Abbot, expect delays on E Street. Look out for temporary lights in Chudley Knighton on the B3193 at Clay Lane for roadworks. That's the latest. There's more on our website.
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0: Kim Wilde's debut hit, We're the Kids in America from 1981. She's done an interview this week talking about when she supported Michael Jackson back in 1988 and saw the way his life was and the pressure that he was under and the whole hubbubaloo that went with being Michael Jackson. Said it nearly put her off showbiz for life. She nearly quit.
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0: We are going around the world for those countries that will be playing next week in the World Cup. Spain is next. I'm going to play you a Spanish duo who were actually spotted and discovered whilst performing together at a hotel in Fuerteventura. And this must be for all the Spanish fans, but not just the Spanish fans this morning. This is like an adopted song for the Scotland international football team who are taking part as well. Spain's first game against Cape Verde, Scotland's first game against Haiti, and that's a week on Sunday. Greatest Hits Radio on a Friday morning.

0: If you're on your way to work, maybe you're in work already, maybe you're at home in Scotland, maybe you've been singing your little head off to that baccarat. Yes, sir, I can boogie, and good luck Scotland in the World Cup. Week on Sunday. Can't wait to see the fans singing that across America, Canada, and Mexico. Coming up then, 10 of the best, one shows in year, ahead of a fine Scottish man arriving at 10 o'clock this morning, of course, Ken Bruce. Top 10 till Ken, I'm going to take you back to the year when we got new TV shows, including Porridge, Rising Damp, and we saw the late Judith Chalmers hosting a brand new show called Wish You Were Here. More headlines, more clues, most importantly, 10 great songs from that chosen year next. And the top 10. Till Ken.
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11: The top stories this hour. It's emerged Andrew Mountbatten Windsor earned money by subletting properties at Windsor to staff while himself paying a peppercorn rent. The public spending watchdogs reveals the details in a new report, although we don't know how much the former Duke made. The US State Department has waded into the row over the death of Henry Novak in Southampton. The teenager was falsely accused of racism and died in handcuffs. Justice Secretary David Lammy has been asked if he agrees with America's suggestion of two-tiered policing.
12: That's not my perception. What I do recognise is complexity. I do recognise that guidance exists and that guidance should be clear. And fundamentally, every one of us, whatever our religion, whatever our background.
11: The top stories this hour. It's emerged Andrew Mountbatten Windsor earned money by subletting properties at Windsor to staff.

0: clear, and fundamentally, every one of us, whatever our religion, whatever our background, whatever our colour, we must be equal before the law.
1: For the first time, the Mayor of Greater Manchester, Andy Burnham's confirmed he would run in any potential Labour leadership race, but the party says no process to challenge the PM has been triggered. And new Liverpool boss Andoni Iraola has said he's delighted to be at one of the biggest clubs in the world.
2: Now for the news here in Devon. Oakhampton's St James's Chapel has been opened for all those affected by the three deaths after a Royal Navy helicopter crashed at Sawton Down. The diocese say the town has many links with the armed forces and it's a place for people to come together and reflect. Britain's only serving female commando, Lieutenant Lily May Fisher, died alongside Lieutenant Commander Chris Gayton and Petty Officer Owen Green in the early hours of Wednesday morning. Bishop James Greer says the church's thoughts go out to everyone involved.
3: And my thoughts and prayers go out to all of those people at this time. We pray that they would know God comforting them as they mourn. They would know God's peace in the midst of the distress and anguish.
2: And Nationwide is equipping all of its branches in the UK with defibrillators and bleed control kits, including in Devon. St John Ambulance is supporting the rollout in places which include Torrington, Barnstaple and Tiverton with free community training. The Building Society says the aim of the installations is to put vital emergency support within reach on every high street.
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2: Cloudy with sunny spells, the odd patch of light rain, highs of 17 degrees. That's the latest. I'm Oliver Morkin.

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1: Right, you are then. Let's get your Friday workday started. It's me, Rossi, and 10 great songs from one chosen year. But what year were these in the charts? Annie K, Rock Me Gently. Number one hit in this chosen year in the October, that's Sweet Dreamer. Pilots, it's magic. So what do you reckon, 61054? 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And we'll start with the biggest selling record of this chosen year, Mud and Tiger Feet. On the top 10, till Ken.

Sweet Sensation was number one in the October of this year. But what year are we talking about? 3 down, 7 to go on Friday morning's Top 10 till 10. It's almost a quarter past 9. Thank you for all the texts and emails already. And you're on the ball big time this morning. Kev from Bury in St. Edmunds, who was celebrating my 11th birthday in this year when Tiger Feet was number one by Mud. Good morning, Rossi. It's Abby here and Des working hard at Ace Welding in Poole. Well done to you. And Alpha Electronics, the boys there in Poole also. Benny and Bobby and Tommy getting it right. Karen and Dave are in Rugeley and they're celebrating their 44th wedding anniversary. Karen reckons she was 14 in this year. You've got the correct year and you would have been 14. Mark the decorator in Mansfield. I will do my best to keep up the good work. And Barney and Steve working hard in Smethwick. Good morning to you guys. Yes, you've got the year right. The price of a pint down your local, 22.5p, and a Watney Party 7, £1 for 7 pints. Incredible. And this was in the charts for Pilot. Oh.

0: Carly Simon and James Taylor would have been celebrating their second wedding anniversary when this song was in the charts in the UK, didn't you know? Good morning to Ben, Walking the Dog. Tiger Feet is my go-to karaoke song. Thank you for playing it. Have a lovely weekend in Norwich. I think I was 12 years old and second year in a convent school, says Bernie Clapton. I'm afraid you're 1 year out, but thank you very much for the text. Yes, Tiger Feet, much love this morning. Thank you very much for all your texts coming in and making reference to that. Mark and Dorset, loved hearing that this morning from Mud. Nick and Rayleigh in Essex, yes, I think the year is, well, you're correct. Indeed, you are correct. Hello to Christine in Southampton. Oh, I'm wrecking my brains. I'm not too sure. You are absolutely bang on the money. Well done to you.
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0: 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You've got to be over 18. Lines close this afternoon at 5 o'clock. Gemma Atkinson, shortly after 5, will be handed a telephone number that will have been selected at random. She will call that number. If you get the call, answer, and you will win £750,000. It's going to be one today, and it could be you. Get yourself in the draw. Text the word cash and send it to 61054. 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
18: It's slow on the A380 Kings Ash Road going south between Fernicombe Road and Tweenaway Cross with a 10-minute to get through there. Meanwhile, you may want to allow a bit of extra time because Newton Road is slow between Newton Abbott and Kings Tainton. Look out for roadworks on Ilbert Road, which is closed between West Alvington Hill and Prince of Wales Road in Kingsbridge until September. Also, water main work causes restrictions on Ashburton Road at Mile End Road. There's more on our website.
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1: So another All Request Friday. 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

Loving it. The Carpenters. And Jambalaya on the bio, if you do not mind. Greatest Hits Radio, great song from one chosen year, Friday morning's top 10 till Cam. Diane's in Battersea, and she's new to Greatest Hits Radio. She loves the top 10 till Cam, and you've got the year right. She was 10 years of age when these songs were gracing the UK singles charts. Big Ron and Sam are in the M1. They're heading from Luton to London Town. And Shirley, thank you very much for getting in touch. And West Kensington, also in London. Thank you for your kind words in the show as well. If you were buying LPs in this year, you may have bought Leo Sayer's Silver Bird, Alvin Stardust, The Untouchable, or maybe you bought Lena Zavaroni's Mama, He's Making Eyes at Me LP. And John Pertwee bows out as Doctor Who in this chosen year. And in comes Tom Baker, complete with his trilby hat, his long woolly scarf, and a pocket full of jelly babies. I loved him. Maybe my favourite Doctor Who of all time. And this was in the chart. The Summer Breeze by the Isley Brothers. But what was the year?

0: Isley Brothers, Summer Breeze on the top 10 till Ken. Hello to Pam in Nottingham. Thank you very much for a great top 10 till Ken. I think this has been the best one of the week. Lots of real positive vibes coming in every morning about the top 10 till Ken, but especially this morning. Frank and the Downtown and Liverpool team in Liverpool, well done. You've got it right too. And hello to Amy from Birmingham. Enjoy our home city this weekend, Mr. Rossi. I will give it my best shot, and these two are still to come. Hobbies. The air that I breathe. Sugar Baby Love, the Rubettes. But what was the year?
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15: It's slow on Newton Road between Newton Abbott and King's Tainton. Meanwhile, you may want to allow a bit of extra time because roadworks have closed Exeter Road from Ringslade Road to Pipistrel Road. Also, traffic is taking turns on Chichester Way for water main work between Hawkins Road and Drake Road. Look out for temporary lights on the A382 at the Staple Hill Road junction in Stover, whilst over in Churston Ferrers, there's temporary lights on Bridge Road for electricity work. There's more on our website.
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definitely could have been a contender for our high-pitched themed 8:33 a little bit earlier on this morning. Top Tentlecan wrapped up beautifully by the fabulous Rubette's Sugar Baby Love, a number one in this year. Helen Earle, thank you very much for getting in touch. And thank you for playing Tiger Feet by Mud, says Helen. I chose that when I was on your feature when I was 17. Dave Penrose in Hull. Lee the singing joiner, you're 1 year out, but your workmate Lee Murphy's got it correct. And Richard Reed in a very, very wet Lake District. Yep, you shoot and you are bang on the money. You're correct. It was the year of the 19th Eurovision Song Contest held in Brighton this year and was won by a Swedish band you may have heard of called ABBA. And for those of you guessing 1974 this morning, I salute you. 1974 the year. And we move forward now to 1982 when this was in the charts for Hall & Oates and Maneater on Greatest Hits Radio.

0: Watch out, boy, she'll chew you up, because she's a man-eater. Greatest hits of breakfast done and dusted for another week. Stand by, Ken Bruce is up after the news at 10 o'clock, Popmaster at 10:30. He will have a greatest love song shortly after 11 o'clock and a golden year shortly after 12 midday as well. I will wake you up Monday morning, bright and early from 6 a.m. with the greatest hits at breakfast. As I like to say every Friday, I insist you have a fabulous weekend. Enjoy.
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0: Hello, good morning. It's Toodaloo to Rossi as he toddles off for the rest of Friday morning, but I'm here with you for that. It's Greatest Hits Radio on FM, DAB, smart speaker, and now playing on Rayo.
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9: The top stories this hour. It's emerged Andrew Mountbatten Windsor earned money by subletting properties at Windsor to staff while himself paying a peppercorn rent. The public spending watchdogs revealed the details in a new report, although we don't know how much the King's brother made. The Justice Secretary's rejected an intervention from the US State Department, which has suggested there's two-tiered policing in the UK following Henry Novak's murder in Southampton. Meanwhile, three more people have been arrested over unrest in the city earlier this week. Regulators ordered Welsh Water to pay nearly £45 million for a lack of oversight that led to a series of sewage spills. The money will be used to fund improvements. And Emily Blunt says working with Steven Spielberg on his new sci-fi film Disclosure Day was a dream come true.
16: I met him and it was a surreal thing because he built our imagination as children. Like, I don't remember many movies from a child, but I remember his.
9: The actress who plays a scientist in the movie was speaking at the film's London premiere last night.
22: Now for the news here in Devon, St James's Chapel's been opened in Okehampton for all those affected by the three deaths after a Royal Navy helicopter crashed at Sawton Down. Britain's only serving female commando lieutenant, Lily May Fisher, died alongside Lieutenant Commander Chris Gayson and Petty Officer Owen Green on Wednesday. The diocese say the town has many links with the armed forces and also the emergency services who've been responding to the incident. Bishop James Greer says the community's thoughts are with the families.
23: Praying for their family and the devastation, the shock, the confusion and the anger. Praying for friends and colleagues. Praying for those who are tasked.
16: I don't remember many movies from a child, but I remember his.
9: The actress who plays a scientist in the movie was speaking at the film's London premiere last night.
22: Now for the news here in Devon, St James's

0: Bishop James Greer says the community's thoughts are with the families.
1: Praying for their family and the devastation, the shock, the confusion and the anger. Praying for friends and colleagues. Praying for those who are tasked with looking at what happened and what can be done to prevent future accidents like this.
0: And East Devon District Council has agreed the next steps for Connaught's Cliff and the Millennium Walkway in Sidmouth. A joint group will explore long-term options, including a temporary structure so the walkway can reopen before main repair work starts. Alongside this, new beach huts at Jacob's Ladder are set to be installed from the end of June.
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0: Cloudy today, sunny spells and some patchy light rain, highs of 17 degrees. That's the latest. I'm Oliver Morgan.
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3: 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The calls are charged at the standard rate. Over 18s only. But do hurry because the lines close at 5 p.m. today. Then, Gemma Atkinson could be calling you. If she does, just answer to win £750,000. That's paid straight into your account after the call. So enter now for your chance to win. Text cash to 61054.
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expression of great surprise. Nearest equivalent in English is swipe me. Friday the 5th of June, and of course there's Popmaster to intrigue and entertain. At 10:30 today, a love song, your dedications, always welcome. Golden year today will be 1986. We'd love to hear from you about 1986, your memories, and your favourite song of that year, with your phone number, if you don't mind, on an email, please, to me, ken@greatesthitsradio.co.uk. Some buried treasure coming as well, and a special little nod towards the beautiful game. That's right, darts. I believe there is some sort of footballing competition on shortly, so we'll be looking at that. Musically only, you'll be pleased to hear. I just took tops in there. It wasn't the back of the net, Brian.

Lionel Richie running with the night. Steve says, last night, very strange, I heard the clashing of blades. So I looked outside and I saw, you never believe it, Sir Lancelot and Sir Galahad engaging in swordplay. I have to say, my new night vision goggles are amazing. Dear, oh dear. We need a little respite. This will have to do. Michael Jackson, rock with you.

Michael Jackson, Rock With You. Well, all this weekend, we have noticed there are things going on in the rest of the world. And we're having a Football Nations Weekender, representing the nations taking part in that well-known event. We'll try and get as many as we can over the weekend. Sweden's, France, Brazil, and of course our own qualifying nations, England and Scotland. We'll start right there with this song from the Proclaimers, originally on their 1988 album Sunshine on Leith, got a new lease of life when it was featured on the soundtrack of Shrek.

0: Proclaimers, I'm on my way. Always raises the question, what is a pyonda, and is it a good thing to receive it? Our Football Nations Weekender continues right through the weekend. But I'm glad we started there.
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0: Jewel, Kiss.
1: It's Prince and Kiss. Well, now, very shortly, it's going to be Pop Master time, so get your kettle on. And can I remind you that the golden year today is 1986. And later today, after 12, in fact, we'll be going through some of your memories and your song choices from 1986. So the thing to do is send me an email right now, please, or in a minute or two, once you've had a good think about it. Your memories of 1986 on an email, please, to me, Ken, at greatesthitsradio.co.uk. Please include your phone number and choose a piece of music from that year. 1986, the golden year after 12 today. But the quiz is next.

0: Are you ready for Popmaster? Of course you are. And let's hope also ready will be Margaret McArdle, who's from Belfast. Hello, Margaret.
1: Morning, Cam. How are you?
0: I'm very well. Good morning to you. So, what are you doing today?
1: After this, I'll be fielding a lot of calls from people who don't know I'm doing it. It's unlike me. It's very unlike me.
0: Well, you've kept this quiet, have you? Good for you.
1: Yes,
0: well done.
1: I have indeed.
0: So, normally, what would you get up to? What sort of things do you do?
1: Well, I'm in my second year of retirement, early, I hasten to add.
0: Of course.
1: And I am just loving life. I am just doing all the things that I wanted to do. I'm travelling, I'm seeing more shows, listening to music, catching up with telly, catching up with friends.
0: Wow.
1: And we're waiting to plan part two of my life.
0: Quite right, too. Enjoy all the time that you have. That's fantastic. What kind of music is the stuff that you like?
1: Well, I listen to everything and anything, as like from Enya to Nine Inch Nails. But my love is Kylie. I'm unashamedly Kylie fan and have been from 1988.
0: Well, no shame there at all. That's a fine thing to be a fan of. Dear old Kylie. Right, lovely. Let's see what I've got for you for bonus topics today. So here we go. Today you can either have Rise and Fall or Strange Songs. Rise and Fall or Strange Songs?
1: I'll go for Strange Songs.
0: Right.
1: For whatever way. Right. Yeah.
0: You never know what's going to come up. But yes.
1: Indeed.
0: It sounds intriguing. So Strange Songs for you. And what will your score be, do you think?
1: Oh, I don't care. I hope I just get into double figures,
0: right,
1: and I'll be happy.
0: A few points is all we're after. Right, Strange Songs will do for you, I'm quite sure. And we wish you the very best of luck, Margaret. And here they come. What type of dancer provided Tina Turner with the title of a hit single and album in the 80s?
1: Private
0: Dancer, 3 points. Which group was in the charts this month in 1991 with the song Shiny Happy People?
1: R.E.M.
0: Correct, yes. Right, here comes your first Strange Songs question. This song, called People Are Strange, reached the charts in both 1988 and 91 for a band whose lead singer is Ian McCulloch. Can you name the band?

0: Name the band, please.
1: Echo and the Bunnymen.
0: It is Echo and the Bunnymen. Lovely, 6 points. The final top 10 single for The Sweet in the 70s was a 1978 song called Love Is Like What? Love is like...
1: A butterfly, which I knew was wrong, but anyway,
0: it is another song, no problem. It's actually Love Is Like Oxygen. Love Is Like Oxygen.
1: Oh, I bought that single, damn it.
0: Never mind. The song, If I Never See You Again, was top three in 1997 for which group? Mm-hmm. If I Never See You Again.
1: Oh, I'm going for a boy band. I'll go Backstreet Boy.
0: No, that's sorry. Wrong. Slightly older boy band. Wet it was.
1: Right.
0: Bonus question coming now. Strange songs. Everything But the Girl reached the top 20 in 1992 with this version of the song Love Is Strange. But which pair of brothers had a hit with this song in the mid-60s?

0: which brothers had a hit with that in the mid-60s?
1: The Everly Brothers.
0: It was the Everlys, yes, absolutely. Well done. In which year were these three songs all top 10 hits? Walking in the Rain by the Partridge Family, The Groover by T-Rex, and Born to Be With You by Dave Edmunds.
1: Oh, gosh, 73.
0: Yes, it was, 73, very good, yeah.
1: Oh, my God, 1 year out is my nemesis.
0: Well, you went the right way with that one, well done. Who sang about A Love Worth Waiting For on his top three single in 1984? A Love Worth Waiting For.
1: No, I'm so stunned I got 1 year out. I can't think of a thing. Okay.
0: Well, that was Shaken Stevens. He had that hit.
1: Oh.
0: And here's a bonus question now on strange songs. You're going to hear part of the first verse from a top 10 song for Kim Wilde in 1988. What's the title of this song?

0: Kim Wilde, what's the title?
1: I'm going to get slammed for not knowing this, but again, it's just gone.
0: Okay, not to worry. It's called Never Trust a Stranger. And here's a final question. What 70s hit for George Harrison returned to number one in 2002?
1: My Sweet Lord.
0: It was My Sweet Lord. Lovely. Well, your score at the end of all that, Margaret, 24 points. All right.
1: I will take that. Of course.
0: Yes, you should very much take that. That's a good score, very good score. 24 points. So well done, you. Next, it's going to be John McNeil, who's from Derbyshire. And John will be with us as soon as we've heard this.

0: BC.
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0: For round two, we're off to Derbyshire, and there we should find John McNeil. Hello, John.
1: Yes, I'm here, Kim.
0: Good. How are you today?
1: I'm fine, thank you. Are you?
0: Yeah, great. Thank you very much indeed. What are you doing this morning? Anything exciting?
1: Nothing at the moment. No, I've just dropped my little girl off that I look after. I'm a foster carer with my wife.
0: Brilliant. Ah, well done, you. So, a bit of time today. What will you be doing with that? Anything exciting?
1: Not really, no. I'm with my little lads playing cricket later on tonight. Quick cricket.
0: All right, you're going along to watch?
1: Seven.
0: Yeah?
1: Yes, of course.
0: Cheering from the sidelines, good for you. Yeah.
1: Absolutely.
0: A future star in a test in maybe about 15 years' time, something like that.
1: Why not?
0: What kind of music gets you going?
1: My favourites, as I was saying to Andy, are Bruce Springsteen and Genesis.
0: Oh, right. Okay. Yeah,
1: a variety of things, to be honest with you.
0: Well, you'll be listening to Greatest Hits Radio and hearing that variety, I'm quite sure. Right.
1: I do indeed.
0: Let's have a look at your bonuses. Hello. Everything's going off at the one time today. I think I inadvertently touched the mouse on the hair trigger. Anyway, we don't have a time limit on you choosing this. It's either Rise and Fall or 70s Solo Singers. Rise and Fall or 70s Solo Singers.
1: I'll go Rise and Fall, Ken.
0: Rise and Fall? Right, we are. Okay, let's see how we do with those. 24 is the target. That was scored by Margaret, so we wish you best of luck with that. And here they come. The song, The Eton Rifles, was a top three hit in the late 70s for which group?
1: The Jam.
0: The Jam is correct for 3 points. The dance act Corona made its chart debut in 1994 with a top three hit called The Rhythm of... what?
1: The Night.
0: The Night is right. Well done. Right, bonus question coming now, Rise and Fall. You're about to hear Bad Moon Rising, number one in 1969 for a band from California. Can you name that band?

0: Name the band, please.
1: Creedence Clearwater Revival.
0: Exactly correct. 6 points. In 1980, the song Sleepwalk became the first top 40 hit for which group?
1: That's Ultravox.
0: It is Ultravox. Very good. The duo Marshall Hayne had its biggest hit in 1978 with which top 5 song?
1: I don't know.
0: Don't know. Okay. Dancing in the City was the title of that song. Now, here's a bonus question, Rise and Fall. I'm going to play you part of the first verse of a song that was top 10 in the late 80s for the duo Boy Meets Girl. What's the title of this?

0: Title of that, please. Sorry, you went a bit Norman Collier on us there. Say it again, please. Yeah, it's happened again. So you we'll just redial you because I think there's a slight problem with the line. So hang up just now and we'll get back on to you. And I could make out it was waiting for a start fall, so that's 6 points for that. But yeah, the line's gone a bit crackly. And as I say, reminiscent of that fine old performer, Norman Collier. Nevertheless, I think we've got you back on the line now. Still hearing us, John?
1: Yes.
0: And you did say waiting for a start fall.
1: Waiting for a start fall, yeah.
0: That's fine,
1: yeah.
0: 6 points for that. Nice and clear now.
1: Okay.
0: The Carnival is Over is the title of a number one in the mid-60s for which group? You're doing it again. I don't know what's going on there, but I did try again. Nope. No, I think we can't quite hear that. So again, we're trying to redial you. Andy's hard at work next door, trying to get you on the line again. So let's see if we can get you back up and get the answer. Sorry about this, because we're at the hands of the mercies of telephony when it comes to these things. So let's see if we've got John there again. Hello, John. Not quite yet. Yeah. Hi, John. You're there now.
2: Hello, Ken.
0: Good, yes. I think we've got you.
2: Any better?
0: Yes, it is
2: wonderful.
0: Better. I hope it stays like
2: I'm
0: that.
2: I'm outside now.
0: So. Oh, right. Oh, well.
2: You might hear the birds singing and whatnot, but... Yeah.
0: Enjoy the weather. Anyway, what was your answer for that one?
2: New Seekers?
0: Yeah, I'm afraid that's not correct. It is the Seekers, not the New Seekers.
2: Yeah. Different. And it was one or the other.
0: Yeah, not too bad. In which year were these three songs all top 10 hits? Kiss Me by Sixpence None the Richer, Look at Me by Jerry Halliwell, and Canned Heat by Jamiroquai.
2: From 98.
0: 99, I'm afraid. 1 year out. I'm so sorry. Goodness me, the line's going again. But we'll try and struggle through. Okay, here's your bonus question coming now. Rise and Fall. In 1978, this top 20 song called Don't Take No for an Answer was the lead track from the Rising Free EP by which chart act?

0: Name the act, please.
1: No, I've no idea.
0: Okay, it's the Tom Robinson Band. So, here's your final question. In the summer of 1987, Linda Ronstadt and James Ingram had a top 10 duet with which song?
1: Is that Time of My Life? I don't think it is.
0: It's not that, I'm afraid, no. It's actually Somewhere Out There, that song. Well, close one today. 21 points you scored there, John. So I'm afraid you're in silver medal position, but you do, of course,
1: not get... Not quite good enough.
0: You do get a one-year-out T-shirt. We'll be sending that to you. Hope you enjoy that.
1: That's what I'm looking for.
0: Great, there you are. You got it. And, of course, you've also got your 30 seconds of shout-out time. Let's hope the line lasts during that. On you go.
1: I do hope so. Right, I'd like to have a shout-out to my wife, Amanda, please. We're helping foster again these two babies with one-year-olds. I've got a family of six children, and a shout-out to all those and their partners, all my extended family, the Riddings Cricket Club, who four of my children play for, Briley Forest Golf Club at Huffwaite, where I play, Phase Print, all foster carers, past and present, and anyone else who knows me.
0: That's lovely. John, you're doing a great job. Thank you very much for being on today.
1: Thank you very much, Ken.
0: Bye now. That's John McNeil. And so Margaret McArdle is through to 3 and 10. Well done, Margaret.
2: Thanks, Ken. I'm very much thinking the Eurovision entry, not this year, but last. What the hell just happened?
0: Yeah. Well, you're through. That's what happened. And now you're going to do 3 and 10 for us. So are you ready?
2: Yeah, go.
0: Here we go. Today, please, the titles of 3 UK single chart hits. 4
3: 3 and 10.
0: Aha!
2: Take On Me, The Sun Only Shines on TV, and Manhattan Skyline.
0: Yes, you got 3. You're so fast. That was quick. Whoa!
2: It's nerves.
0: Well, they're working for you. Yeah. Sun Always Shines on TV, Take On Me in Manhattan Skyline, 3 of the hits of Aha. They had 22 in total, including Cry Wolf, Hunting High and Low, Living Daylights. Anyway, very, very good indeed. So you've scored 24 points and got a 3 and 10, and you've now got yourself a smart speaker and a 12-month subscription to Greatest Hits Radio Premium. Well done.
2: Excellent. Thank you so much, Ken. It's been a pleasure.
0: Thank you. You've done so well today. And you now can do your 30 seconds of shout-outs and have everybody know how well you've done.
2: Well, I've only one shout-out, and that's to my big brother, Frank. He's a total vinyl junkie, and the sounds across the bedroom landing shape my life. We play Popmaster together every week, and I just wanted to do him proud. And I've got 1 year out, and I think I have. Frankie, thank you for the music. I love you, bro. And one last thing, can the Facebook Popmaster page be good? And, you know, I know I got a couple wrong, but hey-ho.
0: If anybody has a go at you, you refer them to me, because you've done brilliantly today. Very well done. Margaret, a pleasure talking to you, and I hope you have a fabulous weekend.
2: Yes, it will be now. It'll be Party Central. Thank you. Have a good weekend, everyone.
0: You too. Bye-bye.
2: There goes
0: Margaret. Margaret McArdle in Belfast. Fancy going on Popmaster, doing as well as that? You could, you know. All you need to do is send in your entry. popmaster@greatesthitsradio.co.uk. We'd love to hear from you with your name, your contact details, and a bit about your music tastes. And the next Popmaster will be Monday. I won't be here, but Richard Allinson will be Monday at 10:30.

Lovely bit of Blondie there, hanging on the telephone, which is highly appropriate, considering the trouble we had with John's line today. Sorry about that. These things do happen, but it all goes to prove how live we are. As I said, next week, 10:30 all through next week, the young, lovely and lissom Richard Allinson will be here to present Popmaster to you. I'll be back a week on Monday. If you want to catch up with any edition of Popmaster that you ever miss, then you can do that at the Rayo app. The Popmaster podcast is there and ready for you anytime you like. Damn it, right, Des, please, language. I said The Doors as soon as you asked about People Are Strange in the strange songs category. Do I get the points? I'm giving myself 6 points if that's okay. It's not okay, but I can't really stop you, can I? You've got to live with yourself, though. Will you be able to sleep at night knowing you've given yourself 6 points unnecessarily? Oh, you will. Fine, then. That's good.

0: Oh, it makes you feel warm just listening. Bob Marley and the Wailers. Three Little Birds.
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18: The top stories this hour. It's emerged Andrew Mountbatten Windsor charged staff to live in properties on the Windsor estate whilst paying a peppercorn rent for his own home. The National Audit Office has carried out the first review of royal residences for 20 years, but hasn't revealed how much money the former Duke earned. Three more people have been charged over disorder in Southampton following protests about Henry Novak's murder. There were clashes with police in the city on Tuesday. The teenager died in handcuffs there last year when the man who stabbed him falsely claimed racial abuse. And Steven Spielberg's back with his latest movie. Sci-fi film Disclosure Day is about government conspiracies around contact with aliens. We caught up with the iconic director on the red carpet last night.
19: The question I ask myself now, that I'm sure I ask myself all through my life, is why don't we know more? And isn't it about time that we're allowed in on the secrets that have certainly persisted since Roswell in 1947?
18: The film's out next week.
20: Now for the news here in Devon. The founder of Exeter's Respect Festival says the killing of Henry Novak and division it's caused shows why it's needed more than ever. The two-day celebration of different cultures returns this weekend to Belmont Park. Organiser Suad Jenem says people need to come together.
21: Break my heart. Some people, they use it. The family grieving. I do cry when I see this. It's painful. Give dignity to the family. Respect. Okay, there are faults, mistakes. There are procedures.
20: Oakhampton's St. James's Chapel's been opened for all those affected by the three deaths after a Royal Navy helicopter crashed at Sawton Down. The diocese says the town has many links with the armed forces and it's a place for people to come together and reflect. And in the sport, Exeter City's goalkeeping coach Kevin Miller is leaving the side after more than 3 years in the role. Well, it comes as lead physio Michael McBride is also departing, having joined the Grecians in 2023.
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21: Dignity to the family. Respect. Okay, there are faults, mistakes. There are procedures.
20: Oakhampton's St. James's Chapel's been opened for all those affected by the three deaths.

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1: Cloudy today, sunny spells and some patchy light rain. Highs of 17 degrees. That's the latest. I'm Oliver Morgan.
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2: 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The calls are charged at the standard rate. Over 18s only. And remember, the lines close at 5 p.m. today. At that point, Gemma Atkinson will start calling you. Well, if not you, somebody very like you. If she does call you, just answer to win £750,000 paid straight into your account after the call. So enter now for your chance to win. 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
0: Make me a winner. The

heaven is a place on earth. Belinda Carlisle. Well, here we are on Friday. It's the 5th of June. And we will be having a Football Nations Weekender. And you'll hear some lovely tracks from all around the world, or at least those nations taking part in the famous World Cup, in a little while. And on that very subject, we have Little G saying, yes, yes, there is a football tournament apparently happening. And once again, we here in the Principality, we will hear those famous words on the television. Welcome to the 2026 World Cup. Viewers in Wales have their own programme.

0: There's Rod. He'll be following the football, I am quite sure. You wear it well. Great music tonight on Greatest Hits Radio.
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2: 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Wham! 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

Break My Stride. Here comes the love song. Lots of dedications today. Chris Parker wants to say happy birthday to his wife, Teresa. Tell her I love her so much. Hope she has a fabulous day. Happy birthday to my gorgeous wife, Debbie, writes Mark. Big one today, halfway between 60 and 70, so I won't tell you how old she is. Wonderful mom to Stevie, Ruby and Lily, and a super grand to Harry and Phoebe. It's our daughter's birthday today. Oh, no, she's marrying. Happy birthday, anyway. Daughter Joanne Purvis is marrying Tom Prince. Wish them all the very best, all friends and family. Richard and Judy from Carlisle, not those ones. Dad's ringtone is Isn't She Lovely by Stevie Wonder. After seeing her dress today, it will be. Nicola's birthday today. Please play a song for her. It's from Steve and Banbury. Tell her I love her more than ever. It's our 55th anniversary today. There's Michelle Mills. Tell David I love him more every day. Looking forward to growing old together. Claire Hammond. Happy 39th wedding anniversary for tomorrow. David says I still love her loads. And Barry Steen says, I'd love it if you could mention my wonderful mum, June Steen, on your show. It's her birthday today. Much loved by the children. Barry, currently working in Beijing. Derek, currently working somewhere in the North Sea. And Susan, who's working slightly closer to home in Fort Augustus. All the grandchildren as well, Terry, Elise and Ethan. Who will all be in school, we trust. Play a song for my dear husband, George. George Thomas, it's our golden wedding anniversary. And the strange thing is, George has written in too. Says, play a request today for my dear wife, Pauline Thomas, on our golden wedding anniversary. Aren't they two minds in tune with each other? Wish my dad, Reg Stone, from Dronfield in Derbyshire, a happy birthday, 80, tomorrow. Lots of love from Nicola, Mark, Roxy and Darcy the dogs. And it's Kevin Langford next, known as Spanner. I won't ask why. He's 63 today. Charlie says we've been married 26 years this year. Three amazing children, Sam, Callum and Corin. And next it's Karen. Rob Plumpton's amazing wife. Happy 28th wedding anniversary for tomorrow, D-Day. All right, okay, but we won't go into the details. Wonderful mum she is to our lovely daughter, Hannah. Please give us a mention on our golden wedding today. That's Dave and Helen Spicer in Gloucester. We married when we were 19, still going strong. Off to Bonnie, Scotland next week for some walking, whiskey and wet weather. I think you probably will get all of those. Grandson Callum Richardson of Maureen in Wigan. Says happy birthday to Callum, Maureen, Mum and Dad, Sister Dorothy, Auntie Debbie, girlfriend Lucy and the cats. All wishing you a happy day. Love song, please, for John and May Beckett of Neilston, East Renfrewshire. It's their 50th wedding anniversary today. Marion and Richie, sending you all good wishes. Looking forward to the holiday. Darling Annie, a birthday greeting, please, says Dave Dunbar in Worcester. It's her birthday. I'm so lucky to have her in my life. And another happy birthday for son Alex. That's from Dad Ron and Mum Dee and, of course, his big sister. We all love him. Good luck on your course. And the final one today is from Keith, who wants to wish wonderful wife Jill Hunt a happy wedding anniversary. 11 years ago, we were married at Lym Castle in Kent, and we've made some wonderful memories since.

0: 1991 was the year. Oh, yeah, just about for that at number one. Bryan Adams and Everything I do it for you. Today's love song, and there will be another one next week, of course, every day. And don't forget, Richard Allinson is here, not just next week. He'll be here on Sunday with his greatest love songs at 9 a.m. on our of love songs with Richard on Sunday. Join him then. Richard at greatesthitsradio.co.uk.
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You see the trouble with me. That's Barry White. Mark. I beg his pardon. Mick from Darwin in Lancashire. Or maybe it's Mark from... No, I won't go into that. Mick from Darwin, that's right. Yeah, he says, I'm heading up to Blairgowrie in Perthshire to take part in the Cataran Yomp tomorrow, along with about 1,000 other people as part of Team NFGT, all in aid of the Army Benevolent Fund. 54 miles in 24 hours. Mick says, I must be mad. Mick, yeah, you must. But well done you. What an effort.

Cardigans with my favourite game. Time now for one of our Football Nations Weekender track. Yes, we are all enjoying, ahead of the game, the football that's going to be taking place very soon. For those of us who are not braving the United States, and that's most of us, I think, we are going to be playing music just to take you around the countries, the competing countries. And this song was a massive hit when it came out all over Europe around the late 80s, and it is representing, as you may possibly guess once you hear it, La Belle France.

0: Dizzy Ellis with Voyage, Voyage, representing France in our Football Nations Weekender. We'll be heading elsewhere very soon.
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Giorgio Moroder and Phil Oakey, together in Electric Dreams. I think we'll have another Football Nations Weekender track. Why shouldn't we? Now, this is a song you will well know. It's called Venus. And it came out in 1970 for a well-known band. We'll come to that in a moment. There was another well-known band covered it a few years later, Bananarama. They got to exactly the same position in the chart, number 8. But because of this band, Shocking Blue, we are celebrating the Netherlands. Netherlands! The pay bar. Oh, all those years at Eurovision are paying off now.

0: Billy Joel is a cappella favourite. The longest time. Well, 1986 is going to be our golden year in just a few moments from now. Your memories, your favourite pieces of music from 1986 very soon.
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3: The top stories this hour. It's emerged Andrew Mountbatten Windsor charged staff to live in properties on the Windsor estate whilst paying a peppercorn rent for his own home. The National Audit Office has carried out the first review of royal residences for 20 years, but hasn't revealed how much money the former Duke earned. Three more people have been charged over disorder in Southampton following protests about Henry Novak's murder. There were clashes with police in the city on Tuesday. The teenager died in handcuffs there last year when the man who stabbed him falsely claimed racial abuse. A former student's been charged with attempted murder after a man was shot with a crossbow at a university campus in Surrey. The 21-year-old is due in court today. And Steven Spielberg's back with his latest movie. Sci-fi film Disclosure Day is about government conspiracies around contact with aliens. We caught up with the iconic director on the red carpet last night.
4: Why don't we know more? And isn't it about time that we're allowed in on the secrets that have certainly persisted since Roswell in 1947?
5: Now, for the news here in Devon, the founder of Exodus Respect Festival says the killing of Henry Novak shows why events like this weekend's are now needed more than ever. The two-day celebration of different cultures returns to Belmont's Park, having started almost three decades ago. Organiser Suad Jenham says she's saddened there's not more of them left.
6: When 1997, when we started, they were everywhere. Plymouth Respect is still surviving on and off, depend of the capacity they have. When they started in 1996 in London, they were huge festivals and respect festivals everywhere. And because the climate, the funding, there is no funding.
5: Oakhampton's St. James's Chapel has been opened for all those affected by a fatal Royal Navy helicopter crash at Salton Down. Lieutenant Lily May Fisher, Lieutenant Commander Chris Gayson and Petty Officer Owen Green died following the incidents on Wednesday. And goalkeeping coach Kevin Miller is leaving Exeter City. The former Grecian spent more than 3 years in the role. Lead physio Michael McBride is also leaving the club.
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0: 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We've been doing this competition for almost 2 years, and you've just changed our lives.
1: 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It's over 18s only for this. But do hurry, the lines close at 5pm today. Then, Gemma Atkinson could be calling you. If she does, just answer. You'll have won £750,000 paid straight into your account after the call. 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

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Time for this. This being the golden year, and it's 1986 to

0: Our first caller, remembering that year, comes from North Yorkshire. It's Darren. Hello, Darren.
1: Hi, Ken. How are you?
0: I'm very well. How are you today? All right?
1: Yeah, not so bad, thanks. I'm actually not from North Yorkshire. I'm just on top of the North Yorkshire moors at the moment in my caravan. I'm actually from Oxfordshire.
0: Oh, right. So you're enjoying a bit of fresh air up there, are you?
1: Yeah, lovely weather up here today.
0: Oh, that's good. That's good news. Well done. So tell me about all these years ago, 1986. What was going on in your life?
1: Big year for me. It was the year I joined the fire service down in Henley-on-Thames.
0: Right.
1: So, and I retired 4 weeks ago.
0: Right. So
1: just done 40 years in the job.
0: Brilliant stuff. And 4 weeks retired. How's that going? Enjoying it so far?
1: Well, I only really had 2 weeks off because I've started a new job working for the firefighter charity now. So.
0: Yeah, well, haven't left.
1: Short break and then... Yeah. No, not really, no.
0: No. Well, tell me, what drew you into the fire service all those years ago?
1: Well, I trained to be a photographer and I was following the local fire station for the local newspapers and whatnot, and the more I was photographing them, I just thought the more I could do that job. And it was as it was called then, it was a retained station, it's on call now, so you basically had to have a full-time job.
0: Yes.
1: And then you responded to fire calls when the pager went off, so I gave up my photography and just started working in, well, first off, WH Smith's, as it was, in Henley in that year, and then a China shop, it's not there now, called Carousel.
0: All right.
1: It was
0: as you research, I
1: had a little experience in the China shop that I didn't realise at the time. This long-haired bloke and his wife walked in. I served them all with a large Wedgwood China service, and as they walked out, someone went, "You know who that was?" "No, Ozzy Osbourne and Sharon."
0: Oh, right. Well, I hope you charge them a lot of money for that Wedgwood service because they'd be able to afford it. Well done, you. Well sold. A good sale. As you said, you worked in WH Smith's. What were you selling there?
1: I was in the record department.
0: Oh, right. Oh, fabulous. Oh, so that leads us on to a nice record. You must have heard quite a few in that year.
1: Oh, it was the year of the Pet Shop Boys, West End Girls, and all that lot. But the one that always got me going was the Communards and "Don't Leave Me This Way." Nightclub stuff.
0: Indeed, we'll play that one for you in just a second or two. But 40 years in the fire service, retired, and you're now working for the charity. So it's in your blood, really, isn't it?
1: It's in the family. My wife's in the fire service. She's on duty this weekend. That's why I'm up in the caravan on my own. My daughter works for the ambulance service in their control room. We're an emergency services family. So, yeah, I can't get away from it, really.
0: No, well, good for you. You're keeping the rest of us safe. Thank you all very much for that. And lovely to talk to you, Darren. Thank you so much.
1: Cheers again. Thank you.
0: All the best now. Bye. That's Darren in North Yorkshire. And here's his song.

Tommy Knott, Don't Leave Me This Way. Thank you very much indeed for the lovely memory there, Darren, who's currently in North Yorkshire. And our next one for 1986 comes from Phil Munro, who writes this. Great year, 1986. My wife, Jane, who's sadly no longer with us, was pregnant in 1986 with our second son, Evan, who was born in the October of that year. We already had one wonderful son, Kelvin, who was just 2 years of age at the time. And this year saw the completion of our family and some of the happiest times of our young lives. We went to see Talk Talk in this year, and Jane was the only person who could not get up and dance, as she was so heavily pregnant. I'll never forget that concert, and love you to play Talk Talk's Life Is What You Make It, in memory of those happy times.

0: Talk Talk and Life is What You Make It, requested by Phil Monroe, and that's for you and in memory of your wonderful wife, Jane. Well now, Joe in Bristol is next on the line to us. Hello, Joe.
1: Hello, Bruce.
0: Hello,
1: hello,
0: how are
1: Ted.
0: You? Yeah, it's all right.
1: Mr.
0: Yeah.
1: Bruce.
0: Lord Bruce will do for the time being. Tell me about your 1986. What was going on in that year?
1: That's when I met RJ in 1986 in the Cartwheel Pub in Whitchurch, Bristol.
0: Oh, right. Okay. Was that your regular local, was it?
1: It was indeed. We used to meet there on a Friday night and then decide where we were going to go into town in Bristol.
0: Okay, so this is you and your friends, yeah?
1: Yeah, there was a whole group of us. A lot of us are all still together and all still together as couples as well, so that's
0: right.
1: Lovely.
0: Okay, and you were what age, roughly?
1: 17.
0: That sort of age, yeah. Right, okay. Tell me about this meeting of eyes across a crowded pub.
1: Oh, well, he came up to me, he was drinking barleycorn.
0: All right.
1: That was a drink of the day then.
0: Yeah.
1: And he just come up, and also I remember it's his Mark 1 Escort that he had. It was lovely.
0: Oh, yeah, what a beautiful car.
1: Do you remember a Mark 1 Escort?
0: I learned to drive in passed my test in a Mark 1 Escort. Yeah, fantastic. he was a bit flash, was he?
1: Well, no, they just all have Mark 1 Escorts, didn't they, in those days?
0: Oh,
1: it was a thing to have, yeah. A lovely blue one.
0: Everybody had one, yeah. Okay, so you had a blue one. Excellent. So that sort
1: indeed
0: of attracted you, did it?
1: Oh, of course, of course. And it's good looks.
0: Oh, yes, of course. So how did things develop from there?
1: Well, we've always been together. I wasn't driving, obviously, at the time. And then I did pass my test. So should I tell you about the story with the Mark 1 Escort?
0: Oh, yeah, do please.
1: Yeah, so took my mum into town and parked in the car park. And years ago, you used to have car parks that went round and round when you had to get out.
0: Yeah.
1: And I was going all the way round and I actually scraped all the signs at the passenger's door.
0: Ooh.
1: But my mum, being my mum, got out and said, look, don't worry about it. He won't notice it because he only gets in the driver's side. So literally, for over a week, he drove around not knowing about it.
0: Oh.
1: And then one time we came out and looked at the car, he said, oh my God, look at my car. And I said, oh my God, what is it? He said, look, someone's hit my car. I went, oh my God, no. And that was it. I left it. And then I did, about a week later, confess that it was my mum's idea. So I could blame my mum.
0: Yes, yeah, that's a good one.
1: So to blame my mum, and obviously then he forgave me. But it was a lovely little scratch all the way down the side.
0: Ooh.
1: And you could hear it, you know, as you scratch all the way down the side.
0: I can almost feel it, you telling that story. Oh dear, oh dear. As you say, he's forgiven you, and as you quite rightly say, blamed your mum for telling that slight porky. So well done, well done. Now, what kind of music are we going to hear from you?
1: I'm going to have Jackie Wilson, Reet Petit.
0: Because?
1: I had the album,
0: yeah,
1: and it was on the Greatest Hits album from that age, and I always remember listening to this before I was getting ready to go out.
0: Perfect. Well, it was actually Christmas number one that year, having been recorded.
1: Indeed.
0: Obviously a few years earlier, but Christmas number one in 1986, so happily we'll play that for you. Thank you very much,
1: lovely,
0: Joe, and hope you have a nice weekend.
1: Will indeed. Take care.
0: Thanks now. Bye.
1: Bye. Bye-bye.
0: That's Joe in Bristol.

0: Oh, yes, there he is. Jackie Wilson, Riet Petit. Lovely. Thank you very much, Joe, for that choice and for the memories of the Mark 1 Ford Escort. What a car. Well, there we are. That's today's golden year. Thanks for all your input to that. And when I come back in a week's time, you'll be able to take part in a few more golden years. Looking forward to that.
1: 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Daytimes. 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

Fleetwood Mac, Go Your Own Way. Well, in a moment, it's going to be our buried treasure. Always looking for your suggestions for that. In fact, we've got Gordon writing to us to say, I was listening yesterday and heard Gordon Lightfoot singing Daylight Katie. I went online and bought his album, Endless Wire. I didn't know the guy, however, the track sounded so good, I thought, let's try him. Well, that's what we're all about here. Doesn't matter how old the music is, it will always appeal. That's what Gordon says, and he's right. And we'll have a piece of buried treasure, as chosen by you, just after this.

R.E.M. with Man on the Moon. Well, now, here is that buried treasure for today, and it's coming from Eddie Boyd, who says, this is a clever, engaging track, and a really enjoyable listen. It captures the feel of its time beautifully, and the very talented B.A. Robertson more than held his own at this time in music. Yep, it's B.A. Robertson and Bang Bang.

0: It's very good, isn't it? Bang Bang by B.A. Robertson, who, despite his sort of Mockney accent, and that was a Scotsman, and still is, of course, the great Brian Robertson. There you are. That's Bang Bang for today, and indeed our buried treasure. If you have a suggestion, we are always on the lookout for songs that have been overlooked. Tell us your favourite. 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

Odyssey, native New Yorker. 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Kate Thornton's here at 1 o'clock, and then at 4, well, it's Simon Mayo's All Request Friday. If there's a song you would love to hear today, you can get in now. 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Go on, choose your favourite music this afternoon on Drive Time. But now, it's time for another in our Football Nations Weekender. This track represents which country, though? 1988 was a hit. The highest charting UK hit for this duo, who were called Yellow. But which country are they representing? Nah. Wrong. Wrong again. It's actually Switzerland.

0: and gentlemen, this is Billy McCluskey from Palm Springs reporting for NBC Sports of America. 20 seconds to the start of the 31st party.
1: And despite all that, Yellow are representing Switzerland in our Football Nations Weekender. More tracks right through the weekend. Kate is here very shortly. I'm away until a week on Monday. Richard will be here in my stead. And of course, our producer is Andy Thomas. So join me when I return, but until then, have a fabulous time and, of course, a wonderful weekend.
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17: The top stories this hour. It's emerged Andrew Mountbatten Windsor earned money by subletting properties at Windsor to staff while paying very little rent himself. The public spending watchdogs revealed the details in a new report. Royal commentator Jenny Bonds responded to claims the profit went to running costs.
21: Let's hear the figures. How much was spent on the running costs? How much was the rent? Was there any surplus? And if so, why was Andrew allowed to keep it? And what did he do with it?
17: Three more people have been charged in connection with violent clashes with police in Southampton over the murder of Henry Novak. The 18-year-old student died in handcuffs there last year when the man who stabbed him falsely claimed he'd been racially abused. A man's been charged with attempted murder after a man was shot with a crossbow at a university campus in Surrey. 21-year-old Saudi national Almantir Dagamar is due in court. And Welsh Water will pay out £44.7 million after failures in its sewage network. The regulator Ofwat says the supplier's lack of oversight led to a series of spills.
22: Now for the news here in Devon. The founder of Exeter's Respect Festival says the killing of Henry Novak and division it's caused shows why it's needed more than ever. The two-day celebration of different cultures returns this weekend to Belmont Park. Organiser Suad Jenem says people need to come together.
23: Break my heart. Some people, they use it. The family grieving. I do cry when I see this. It's painful. Give dignity to the family. Respect. Okay, there are faults, mistakes. There are procedure.
22: Oakhampton's St. James's Chapel's been opened for all those affected by the three deaths after a Royal Navy helicopter crashed at Sawton Down. The diocese says the town has many links with the armed forces and it's a place for people to come together and reflect. And in the sport, Exeter City's goalkeeping coach Kevin Miller is leaving the side after more than 3 years in the role. Well, it comes as lead physio Michael McBride is also departing, having joined the Grecians in 2023.
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22: Cloudy today, sunny spells and some patchy light rain. Highs of 17 degrees. That's the latest. I'm Oliver Morgan.
26: Lunchtime anthems.
19: Oh, high fives all round and even a chest bump. We've made it to Friday and we break for lunch. So, what are you up to as the weekend looks within reaching distance? 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

0: has about 2 days off, which is going to be the case for most of us over the next 2 days. Yes, it's Friday. Kate Thornton taking you into the weekend, and what a lot I have to tempt and tickle your taste buds and your earbuds over the next 3 hours. One of television's greatest writers of drama will be with me a little later. I'm excited. Russell T. Davies is dropping in for a chat about, well, a whole new take on It's a Sin that he's worked up with the Pet Shop Boys. And I've got a breaking case of emergency that I'm going to need your help with. Oh, and some classic football-related anthems as we head towards the World Cup.
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0: As World Cup fever gets ready to grip the planet, we are playing the greatest hits from the 70s, 80s and 90s from all the qualifying nations all weekend long. Yeah, it's like a musical geography lesson. From Spain to Germany, France to Brazil, it's a musical odyssey around the world on our Football Nation's Weekender. And up next, I'm going to blow my whistle and kick off in Austria. And they have a great musical export in Falco, who pulled off, honestly, a genuine pop oddity with Rock Me Amadeus. It was a German language hit about Mozart that went to number one, both here in the UK and in the US. Chef's kiss.

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1: winner. Tonight, £750,000 could be yours. And it's tax-free. And it's got to be won. And last week it was Pete that won it. And well, just when you think, yeah, I never win, I'm always playing this, let Pete tell you about his experience.
2: Oh, my days. I've just been waiting for your call. I'm sat here with Sian, my partner. We've been doing this competition for almost 2 years, and you've just changed our lives.
1: Oh, his numbers came in. Why shouldn't it be you today? 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So why shouldn't she be giving it to you? 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

0: with Jenny Powell. 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Oh, I know, you can't go wrong with Stevie Wonder. Oh, but then again, what about Earth, Wind and Fire? How do we keep the energy up? Oh, it's too many choices. Wham! And then maybe, just to get us in the real groove, Sister Sledge.
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Queen of Soul. Aretha Franklin with Respect from 1967 here on The Afternoon Show with me, Kate Thornton. And I may need your help on behalf of one of our regular listeners, Louis in Ballyclare. He says, Kate, I've just finished making our chicken mayo. Now, Christine, his wife, insists on buttering the bread before putting the mayo on. And I say, just put the mayo directly onto the bread. Discuss. Let me know. Do you know what I'm going to say? I'm going to say butter and mayo. But what do I know? Let me know what you're thinking. Kate at greatesthitsradio.co.uk. And whilst you do, I'm going to throw on another one of the tracks from our Football Nations Weekender collection now as we embark on a musical journey around the world, visiting all of the qualifying nations of the upcoming World Cup. And up next, we're in England, with Queen, who wrote One Vision after their mega Live Aid era, with the whole band sharing the writing credit on this one. And the lyric at the end, yes, it is fried chicken.

0: Told you, fried chicken.
1: With a nice side of fries and some coleslaw, please. It's Kate Thornton, it's Friday's afternoon show. I've asked you to let me know what you're up to as you step into the weekend. Maria and her mates are hoping to catch a Queen tribute act this weekend. Timely. At the Rock Park, or the Park Rock, sorry, Lewisham. She says, it's a massive one-day outdoor rock tribute festival in Beckenham Place Park in Kent. We've got picky bits and tins of gin ready to go with us. Oh, that sounds great. Glyn says, on the subject of tribute acts, I went to see a UB40 tribute act called WD40. They were a bit rusty to begin with, but they soon loosened up. Oh, and Dave and Linda, that's good, are coming back to London from a weekend away in Cwmbran. Sorry, they live in Cwmbran. They're coming up to London for the weekend. They say, we love country music, so we are off to the Rhinestone Festival in the South Bank of London with a couple of other mates. We're getting all our gear on, and we are so looking forward to some line dancing classes, some country karaoke, and holding on to our hats at the rodeo. Yeehaw.
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Available, well, thanks to the appliance of science, pretty much anywhere in the world right now, as is testament to this next message from Ruby. She says, Kate, loving Greatest Hits Radio over here. I'm an artist who's just finished working a hugely successful Cayman Art Week, as in the Cayman Islands. Fancy. My husband Vincent is at home in Scotland. We're apart for our 30th wedding anniversary. He'll be working away in our smoked salmon business. He never stops. He works tirelessly and supports me in my art and all the work that I do, and even helps me to frame and pack. Never even minds when I'm working in the beautiful Cayman Islands and he's at home smoking fish. Send him a big kiss for me. And any tune would be greatly appreciated. His name is Vincent. And Vincent, thank you for 30 years of adventures. Here's to many more. And here's to you too. This is 10cc and the things you do for love.

0: Time anthems today, playing that for Ruby, who was kept apart by her love of art from her husband of 30 years on their 30th wedding anniversary. He's at home in Scotland. She's in the Cayman Islands. Many happy returns to you both. Right, up next, a man who has given us so many television juggernauts. What's he bringing to our screens next? Stay where you are to find out. Russell T. Davis, after the latest news and weather.
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22: The top stories this hour. The public inquiry into the Nottingham attacks has concluded. Students Grace O'Malley Kumar and Barnaby Webber and school caretaker Ian Coates were killed by paranoid schizophrenic Valdo Calocane 3 years ago. The inquiry is looking into the role police and mental health services played in the months leading up to the attacks. Grace's father, Dr. Sanjoy Kumar, wants to see accountability at all levels.
23: My daughter's not going to come back to me.
2: But I'll tell you what, someone else's daughter might be saved, or someone else's son might be saved, or someone else's father might be saved. And that's really been the motivation. It's about, please do your job.
22: The chair will make recommendations after final submissions later this year. The Prime Minister has rejected American accusations that the UK operates what they call two-tier policing. Sir Keir Starmer has dismissed the US State Department's comments on how officers handled the fatal stabbing of 18-year-old Henry Novak in Southampton. And Madonna's kicked off Pride Month by taking over New York's Times Square. Her six-song set was also streamed on YouTube.
4: Now for news in Devon, and detectives are continuing their investigation into the disappearance of a teenager in Barnstable 4 weeks after he went missing. Taylor Charlton was last seen on CCTV on the Friday of the 8th of May near a footpath close to Tarka Leisure Centre and the River Tor. Officers say there's not believed to be any third-party involvement in his death, and they're continuing to appeal for any witnesses to come forward. The founder of Exeter's Respect Festival says the killing of Henry Novak shows why events like this weekend's are now needed more than ever. The two-day celebration of different cultures returns to Belmont Park. Organiser Suad Genim says she's saddened there's not more of them left.
7: When they started in 1996 in London, they were huge festivals and respect festivals everywhere. And because the climate, the funding, there is no funding.
4: And Oakhampton St. James's Chapel is opened for all those affected by a fatal Royal Navy helicopter crash at Sawton Down. Lieutenant Lily Mae Fisher, Lieutenant Commander Chris Gayson and Petty Officer Owen Green died following the incident on Wednesday.
23: Weather. 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
4: A mix of sunny spells and some showers in places across the region, turning heavy in parts with highs of 15 degrees. That's the latest. I'm Owen Ahrens.
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0: winner. This month, every Friday, £750,000 has to be won. And that includes today. Yeah, imagine if you get the cash call from Gemma Atkinson today. And can I just give you a little heads up? Because I make these calls myself from time to time. When we ring up and say, hi, it's Kate Fontenot. Hi, it's Gemma Atkinson. No, we are not joking. Trust me.
24: Are you serious?
25: You're joking.
24: Are you sure this isn't the Mickey tape?
25: You're joking.
24: No, don't believe in that.
26: You're kidding me.
0: I mean, the number of times I've been accused of being a scammer, a wrong'un. And except, you know what? 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It's Gemma making it. 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Or call 03434 282 017. Calls are charged at the standard rate. You've got to be over 18, and the lines close at 5 today. And then £750,000 will leave our account and land in one of yours. That's how it works. Good luck.
23: Make me a winner.

0: Kate Thornton, keeping the music and the conversation going here on Greatest Hits Radio with Friday's afternoon show. And in a moment, one of television's greatest writers of dramas will be with me, Russell T. Davies, the man behind Queer as Folk, Bob and Rose, Doctor Who, and so many other brilliant shows, will be dropping in for a chat. But first, we cross to the football.
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0: Unless you've been living under a rock, you will be aware of the fact that the World Cup is kicking off in less than a week. It's exciting stuff. We wait 4 years for this to come around and to celebrate. We're playing the greatest hits of the 70s, 80s and 90s from the qualifying nations all weekend long. And up next, we stop off at Haiti, which gets a link through Wycliffe Jean from the Fugees, who was born there. And as you know, his Roberta Flack cover alongside Lauryn Hill for the Fugees became one of the defining tracks of the 90s. Here it is, Killing Me Softly. Strong.

0: Kate Thorne's in its Friday's afternoon show here on Greatest Hits Radio. And joining me for lunch, wow, one of our very best writers of drama. A man who brought us Bob and Rose, Queer as Folk, Doctor Who, It's a Sin. What a long way he's come from starting out in children's televisions on shows like Why Don't You and Children's Ward. Russell T. Davies, what a pleasure to have you here.
1: Happy days. What a CV. I've had a good time, haven't I?
0: You've done all right. Now, we were just chatting because it turns out that you and I have had dinner together many moons ago.
1: Way back in the 90s, the day after a stage invasion, Jarvis Cocker mooned Michael Jackson at the Brits. You and I had dinner the day after.
0: unpack this story.
1: Well, I was sent by Granada down to London, big bad London, to research the record industry. They wanted to make a drama about a sort of take that type drama about the Monkees, or maybe with Take That themselves. They said, Russell, go and research the record industry. Off I went, and I was taken for dinner with a beautiful young woman called Kate Thornton, who was then the editor of Smash Hits.
0: 21 years old.
1: I know.
0: And at that time, well, I would have had probably very little sleep that night, if I recall. What a night it was. Jarvis mooned Michael Jackson. Bob Mortimer broke him out of jail.
1: Did he?
0: Yeah, he was the representing solicitor.
1: Oh, of course.
0: It was a night.
1: It's not quite the same as that these days, is it? Everything's very well packaged and handled.
0: Although I say that, Russell, I saw some of your next project unfold this weekend at Mighty Hoopla.
1: Good. Did it look good? I wasn't there, I'm afraid.
0: Amazing.
1: I missed it. Was it good?
0: Yeah. Also featuring on the lineup, one of the cast members of Tiptoe. I mean, you are everywhere. Denise Welsh.
1: Denise was apparently gorgeous.
0: She was amazing.
1: Have you met her? I love that woman.
0: Yes.
1: She's amazing.
0: Full transparency, she's one of my best friends.
1: Is she really? I might have known it.
0: She said, oh, you're in for a treat with Russell on. He's got all the stories. And I mean, like, where do we begin? Because, right, you know, I suppose if we bring it up to modern day with where we are now, Tiptoes on screen, and we'll come to that in a moment, but It's a Sin. You know, not many writers have benchmark moments. You've had several.
1: Thank you.
0: Big, big game-changing pieces of work. Bob and Rose, Queer as Folk, Doctor Who. But It's a Sin is now finding its feet quite literally on the dance floor.
1: It's back. It's 5 years later. And a lot of people came to me wanting to make it into a musical. And I was like, no. I think how dreadful that could be. I mean, one day, maybe that could work. But then it was actually Rombert, who used to be Ballet Rombert, along with the Factory International in Manchester, approached us to sort of say, what if we make this a dance piece? Pure dance, all visuals and dance on stage. They've done Peaky Blinders like that. And it's a wonderful piece of work. I mean, people wonder how it works as a dance. But imagine it. You take the essence of that story, which is a love story and a heartbreaking story. You've got families. You've got friends. You've got a love story, you have a terrible illness, you have death, you have tragedy, but you have friendship uniting people. All of that expressed visually and physically in dance form. But it's like a distillation of It's a Sin, a concentration of everything that you loved about it. The sad bits are there, the joyous bits are there. It's going to be absolutely wonderful. I'm very excited.
0: And as the title would hopefully suggest, also features, well, there's yourself, there's Rombert, and then there's the Pet Shop Boys.
1: The Pet Shop Boys, with that wonderful song, yes. They're kind of executive producers on it, giving us all their goodwill. I can't wait for that opening night.
0: I mean, not known for their dancing, I've got to say. They don't move.
1: Well, I'll be
0: dancing.
1: It's
0: like putting Liam Gallagher in charge of choreography.
1: I'm there with my pas de deux and my pirouette. I'm ready. Strangely, they pass me by
0: but
1: in the
0: brilliant
1: auditions.
0: Visionaries. You know, listen, we're talking about, you know, having met when I was the editor of Smash Hits. Neil used to be the features editor of Smash Hits.
1: Yes. And I worked on Doctor Who, and David Tennant chose his surname from Neil Tennant. That's a fact. He's David MacDonald, and there's another David MacDonald who was an actor, so the surname he chose was Neil Tennant's. Everything ties together in the end.
0: Wow. So when and where can we come to see it?
1: The tickets are going on sale now. This doesn't start till February, and the reason why we're announcing this is because that show, I'm lucky enough to say, was so loved. I think it's going to be quite a demand.
0: Yeah.
1: So it opens at the Factory International, the Aviva Factory in Manchester, on my home turf, where It's a Sin was actually shot. It was set in London, but it was shot in Manchester. So it's coming home. It's there in February. It's then going to go all around the country. It's going to Edinburgh. It's going to Cardiff. It's coming to London, Sadler's Wells. Not till October. So it's a great...
0: Russell, you're so fancy.
1: Plan.
0: Sadler's Wells, look at you.
1: I know, it's a lot of opening nights.
0: You're
1: so what am I going to wear?
0: You're reaching parts of culture that you've never been before.
1: Reaching parts of culture that I'm banned from.
0: But what a story arc from Why Don't You in Children's Ward to Sadler's Wells.
1: It's quite
0: and
1: amazing,
0: Rombert.
1: Isn't it? I know how lucky I am, honestly.
0: Well, no doubt this will be one of the numbers that score this production. Pet Shop Boys, It's a Sin.

0: It's Kate Thornton. It's Friday's afternoon show. It's fascinating sitting listening to a man who has kept us entertained with his dramas across the years. Russell T Davies, still with me now. And I wondered if we could talk pop stars and drama, because you have... You have form, Russell.
1: Do you know, I have, funnily enough, worked with a few. Best of all, may I say, way back in the day, Bernie Nolan from the Nolan Sisters.
0: Shut up.
1: Sadly, no longer with us.
0: R.I.P., yes.
1: I worked with her. She was the most beautiful woman.
0: Wasn't she?
1: What I loved about Bernie was she could be in the bar till 4 a.m. and be in makeup at 8 a.m. the next day, smiling like a daisy. I genuinely adored her and always stayed in touch with her. And she was a fabulous actress. And,
0: she really
1: and
0: was.
1: Whenever I see someone like Colleen at an awards ceremony or something, I cling on to her going, I loved your sister. Really properly loved her. And then there's Kylie Minogue on Doctor Who.
0: Of course.
1: Beautiful Kylie.
0: Billy Piper on Doctor Who.
1: Billy Piper on Doctor Who. Ollie Alexander on It's a Sin. Do you know the thing about pop stars? The hardest workers in the world. Because they're used to like getting up at 5 a.m, flying to Berlin, doing a breakfast show, not knowing a word of the language, flying back, appearing on This Morning, having to do a live performance with no rehearsal whatsoever, then back on the bus. They are disciplined and hardworking and astonishing. Every single one of those people has had a fantastic work ethic.
0: So what led you, for example, I mean, Ollie Alexander in It's a Sin was a revelation.
1: Miracle.
0: Did you get much pushback against casting him in that role?
1: No, I've got to say, everyone was very up for it. I wanted to cast gay as gay. I'm very keen on doing that. And to do that, you're not allowed to ask whether an actor is gay, which is quite right too. As employment laws forbid any employer asking their...
0: But I think with Ollie, we knew.
1: I think with exactly, that's the point. Some people are out and proud.
0: Have you seen Eurovision?
1: Do you remember that speech he gave at Glastonbury?
0: Brilliant.
1: Where he was spectacular. So I wanted that. We wanted that. And you kind of think, we approached him very early because I was sitting there going, look, pop stars, I've got a schedule way ahead. They're planning to go to Japan in the autumn. You've got to book them way in advance. So 6 months before filming ever even started, we auditioned him. We did have an audition just to make sure he could do it. And it was vividly wonderful. I can remember it so clearly. He was fantastic from the word go. I was trying to chase him down the corridor afterwards going, you've got the part. But you're not allowed to do that because you've got to tell the agent first. And of course, he saw the cause behind It's a Sin. He saw the tragedies of it and the powerful stories waiting to be told and was committed to that. So we were so lucky.
0: Yeah. I mean, a really important story to tell with a pop star cast at the heart of it. You've cast in the piece that has come to air now two great leading men in Tiptoe, Alan Cumming, David Morrissey, in what you've said is a drama that you felt compelled to write as an emergency piece of work.
1: Yes.
0: Explain that, Russell.
1: I think because the hell that we're sliding into. I mean, do you sit at home scrolling through your phone at night feeling happy, feeling safe, feeling content, feeling relaxed about the state of the world? And I think the phones are to blame. I think they are whipping us into a state of tension. We're not meant to communicate this way. Evolution is quite a slow process. And we've now invented a form of communication that none of us is ready for. And it's sinking us into a world of anger and hatred. And it's becoming normal. And I think that's now crossing into the real world. So this takes all of those issues that worry me and concentrates it into a thriller about two neighbours. It's a thriller about a gay man living next door to a straight man. One of them gives the other his front door key, and from then on you're on shifting sands and no one knows what's safe and what's secure, and the paranoia just builds and builds and builds. Mm-hmm. And I've got those two actors in the lead role, Anna Cumming and David Morrissey. I'm blessed. I could not be more lucky.
0: Ain't off bad.
1: Not bad.
0: Well, it's on air now, Tiptoe, Channel 4, available to stream.
1: Yeah.
0: It's a Sin. Tickets go on sale when?
1: Kind of this week. All the different venues open up this week. Go and look it up online. It's a Sin - Rambert, which is Rambert. And it'll all be there. Lots of cities. Southampton, Edinburgh, we're all over the place. Luxembourg. Let's go to Luxembourg. It's going there.
0: If you're asking, I'm coming. Thank
1: that
0: you
1: would
0: so
1: be a
0: much.
1: Date. Our second date.
0: Our second date,
1: after
0: Russell.
1: All these years. Thank you, Kate.
0: Thank you so much.
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A huge thanks to Russell T. Davis. What a fascinating guy. Could have talked to him all afternoon, as you could probably tell there. Okay, but I'm not the only one that's a bit of a chatty Cathy. So many of you have been keeping me up to date with your correspondence as we head into another June weekend. Danny and Colin in Newcastle have been in touch. They said, Kate, we love your show. You mentioned us last year on Alan Day. Even though our name's not Alan, you see, our dog is called Alan, and you gave us a shout out, and we laugh so much because we love him so much. Oh, I'm sending all my love to Alan. Lewis has been in touch. He's in a very windy and rainy sunny Selsey. I mean, the contradictions are all there, aren't they? Down on the south coast, he said, I've been packing bits I've sold on eBay whilst listening to you. Ooh, sounds like a nice little side hustle, that. And Tim has got big plans this weekend. He says he's going to continue to paint a 90% scale replica of a 1916 Newport biplane that he's been building for the last year. If you want to go and check his work out, it's on the North Coast Newport Build

0: Madonna here on Greatest Hits Radio with Material Girl from 1985, a time when Jenny Powell was just a mere slip of a girl on our television screens, going to, well, where there was frankly no limits tonight. Yeah, limitless again. Here she is with us from 7 with the mixtape.
1: Happy Friday, everyone. Happy Friday, Kate. Yes, I'll be back tonight, 7 p.m. for the mixtape here on Greatest Hits Radio. I'll bring the energy. You bring the glitter balls. Oh, and what's the track that we're going to be dancing to for the kitchen disco? I'll leave it with you. Don't forget, tonight, 7 p.m. See you there.
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0: Another of our Football Nation's weekender tracks, which took us all the way to Sweden. Now, I know normally when you think of Swedish music, you go straight to ABBA. But Sweden's Europe also deserve a mention here, I think. They originally imagined that the Final Countdown would be a dramatic concert opener, and then that keyboard riff turned into one of the biggest arena rock anthems of the 80s. Right, stay where you are. After this, the latest news and weather.
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17: The top stories this hour. The public inquiry into the Nottingham attacks has heard the survivors didn't receive their basic rights as victims. A hearing of evidence has now finished after the last witness, Victims Commissioner Claire Waxman, testified today.
19: We've tried to make some legislative change. So recognising that the mental health tribunals were very closed, there's a lack of transparency and openness, and that actually compounds the harm and trauma for families.
17: The inquiry is considering whether authorities missed opportunities to stop the killer, Valdo Calocane, earlier. He killed three people in June 2023. Anti-Semitic hate crimes recorded by the Met Police have jumped by 72% in the space of a month. Figures from the force also show Islamophobic hate crime was up by a third between April and May. And Blur bassist Alex James is going to host three events celebrating music and football during the World Cup. He's hoping to bring fans together in London's Trafalgar Square ahead of England's group stage matches.
20: Now for news in Devon, and detectives say their investigation into the disappearance of a teenager in Barnstable's continuing 4 weeks after he went missing. The last confirmed sighting of Taylor Charlton was on CCTV near a footpath by Tarka Leisure Centre, heading towards the River Tor late on the 8th of May. Officers say there's no sign of any third-party involvement and are urging anyone with information to contact them. The founder of Exeter's Respect Festival says the killing of Henry Novak in Southampton and concerns of subsequent division shows why events like hers need more funding. The two-day celebration of different cultures returns this week to Belmont Park. Suad Gemin says she's saddened there's not more of these events left.
21: When we started, they were everywhere. Plymouth Respect is still surviving on and off. Other parts, when they started in 1996, they were huge. And because the climate, the funding, there is no funding.
20: And Oakhampton's St James's Chapel has been opened for all those affected by three deaths after a Royal Navy helicopter crashed at Sawton Down. The diocese say it's a place for people to come together and reflect.
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20: A mix of sunny spells and some showers in places across the region, turning heavy in parts with highs of 15 degrees. That's the latest. I'm Owen Ahrens.
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0: winner. 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And last week it was Pete that won it, and well, just when you think, yeah, I never win, I'm always playing this, let Pete tell you about his experience.
23: Oh, my days. I've just been waiting for your call. I'm sat here with Sian, my partner. We've been doing this competition for almost 2 years, and you've just changed our lives.
0: Oh, his numbers came in. 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

0: Kate Thornton with Friday's Afternoon Show. In a moment, there's a breaking case of emergency I'm going to need your help with. And, well, Stephanie Wins in Edinburgh, she's going to need your help too. She says, Kate, I'm about to go abroad for the first time in 40 years. What a hard choice to make. Where to go? Joyous is how she signs off. Stephanie in Edinburgh. Right. Before we help Steph out with her travels, it's time to cross back to the football.
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0: Oh yeah, World Cup fever is coming to take hold on us all. Yes. And to celebrate that, we are playing the greatest hits of the 70s, 80s and 90s this weekend from all the qualifying nations. Yeah, it's like a musical geographical odyssey. From Sweden to Spain, from Norway to Brazil. It really is a musical journey around the world. And we're off to Germany via Japan. And Germany's Alphaville, who give us the bonus of Japan with a nod to the fact that their track is called Big in Japan. Although actually it's not really about Japan. It's about the darker side of Berlin. I know you're lost, aren't you? It's a great tune. Here it is.

0: Kate Bush taking us to Wuthering Heights, and well, going to turn to you now to take us to the heady heights of the sound of the weekend with this week's Breaking Case of Emergency.
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0: Yes, it's Friday, and as we stand on the edge of the weekend, the precipice of hopefully 2 days off for you all, I want to know, what's the one song that you go to really set out the sound of your weekend? Imagine you're at some sort of gathering this weekend and, well, it's not really coming together. What's the track that performs musical CPR for you? Let me know. All you got to do is drop me an email. It's kate@greatesthitsradio.co.uk. I want the name of the song and why you love it. And whilst you scratch your head and have a think about that, time for another of our Football Nations Weekender tracks. And this one sees us head off to Mexico via Carlos Santana, who was born there and has long been a Latin rock guitar superstar. But it was his collaboration with Matchbox 20's Rob Thomas that gave him a huge late 90s crossover hit with this. Oh, it's brilliant. This is The Sound of the Summer. Smooth.

0: You. And I'm playing that for Angela Lee on behalf of her husband, Mark, who's been in touch to say Angela is currently recovering from surgery, and I'd love to dedicate a record to her because whilst recovering, she's also working at home doing the multitude of background tasks that teachers have to do to ensure that schools still run smoothly. She's going above and beyond. So, Angela, thinking of you, get well soon, and sending nothing but love.
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Tina Turner. And we don't need another hero, although I'm going to call her something of a hero. Even if it's just for the earrings in that video and how she managed to, well, wear them and still have her earlobes intact at the end of it. Skills. Speaking of skills, Ruby and Lewis are standing by, raring to go, picking up your calls for the original All Request Friday. The lines are now open. Do you want to come on the radio and talk to Simon Mayo? Of course you do. 0333 2020 402. Let him know what you're up to and what he can play for you. What are your weekend plans looking like? You're heading off on holiday, you're out with mates tonight, you're staying home and tucking into a takeaway. He is all ears. That number again, 0333 2020 402. Whilst you think about what he might play for you, I'm going to play what Faye has requested for you with this week's Break in Case of Emergency track. She says, Kate, I heard you play this on your show weeks ago and I've become obsessed with it all over again. I literally cannot stop replaying it. It's got all the Friday feels. Faye couldn't agree more. The Pointer Sisters.

0: This week's break in case of emergency. I'm glad that I helped her manifest that as some sort of earworm for you, Faye. What a tune, eh? I think we need to play that one more often. Gets my vote every time. Keith's been in touch. He says, Kate, my wife and I live in Norfolk. A couple of weekends ago, we spent the weekend at the Brixham Pirate Festival. It was full of bands, beer, and a town full of pirates. We dressed up on all 3 days and had fish and chips 2 nights out of 4. It's going to be hard to beat that this weekend, Keith. That sounds amazing. And Dave is having a good day despite the weather. He says, Kate, I'm delivering car parks in the rain and then the sun and then the rain and then the sun. But I've just got tickets to see OMD and the Liverpool Philharmonic Orchestra next year. Winning.
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big ballads. Lovely stuff, all the way from 1988. Right, time for one last record from me before I hand you over to Simon Mayer. Don't forget, it's the original All Request Friday. The lines are now open. What are you waiting for? Give them, give the man a call. 0333 2024.

0: And that is me, done for the week. I'll be back Sunday afternoon, 5 o'clock, with two more classic chart countdowns on the UK Pop 40 straight after UB40 bring us their top 10. On the way now, the lines are open, 0333 2020 402. It's the original All Request Friday.
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0: The top stories this hour. A man who sexually attacked a woman more than 20 years ago, for which another man was wrongly jailed, has been sentenced to 24 years in prison. 52-year-old Paul Quinn was found guilty of the 2003 rape in Salford. This case led to one of the UK's biggest miscarriages of justice after Andrew Malkinson was wrongly imprisoned for 17 years. The public inquiry into the Nottingham attacks has concluded. Students Grace O'Malley Kumar and Barnaby Webber and school caretaker Ian Coates were killed by paranoid schizophrenic Valdo Calicane 3 years ago. The inquiry is looking into the role police and mental health services played in the months leading up to the attacks. The Prime Minister has rejected American accusations that the UK operates what they call two-tier policing. Sir Keir Starmer's dismissed the US State Department's comments on how officers handled the fatal stabbing of 18-year-old Henry Novak in Southampton. And astronauts on the International Space Station have been told to prepare for an evacuation over a leak.
2: Now for news in Devon, and a £300,000 pontoon's been unveiled to help Navy recruits at the training base with accessing vessels in the water. It's a partnership with the Harbour Authority. There's our chief reporter, Andrew Kay.
3: I've just stepped off a tour of one of these state-of-the-art, rather impressive naval vessels where cadet officers can learn their trade, which Base Commander Andy Bray says is vital.
10: What you're looking behind me there are the most up-to-date craft that we use to teach the officer cadets, which of course are not the same vessels that were used to teach me, and that's entirely right. You know, the world and technology moves on.
3: Whilst today was the result of a long planning process, of course there remains a sense of sadness, as I'm told some of those in attendance were very close to those who lost their lives in this week's naval crash close to Okehampton. Of course, Dartmouth is the place where naval officers come to train, and I'm told it's something which has hit the wider naval community here very hard.
2: Meanwhile, the King's spoken publicly for the first time about the helicopter crash during a Windsor Castle ceremony.
24: Weather.
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2: A mix of sunny spells and some showers in places across the region, turning heavy in parts with highs of 15 degrees. That's the latest. I'm Owen Ahrens.
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0: It's Drive Time. It's the original All Request Friday. It's live now on Greatest Hits Radio. Lined up on turntable number 3. We have a 7-inch on RSO Records. I know. You're absolutely right. It's 1976.
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0: right at the very beginning of the Bee Gees going disco from their album Children of the World, also on the Saturday Night Fever album, but you know, it was Children of the World that came first. We're on RSO, and it's a number five hit record for the Bee Gees. You should be dancing 7 minutes after 4 o'clock. Hello and welcome. This will be your All Request Friday, live till 7 o'clock, which basically means, as you know, that you are choosing the songs. What is it you'd like us to play? It might be you've got a special weekend. It might be that you've got a fairly dull weekend, just staying at home. Well, whatever you're doing, we would like to play you a song to go with it. 0333 2020402 is our phone number. We have Ruby and Will answering the phone, so they'll be picking up when you call to choose your song. If you just want to tell us about your weekend and get on the Muppet list, that kind of thing, a text will be fine. 61054, first word is silent. But otherwise, you're going to have to call. We have a big 45 in this hour from Cher. And on the half hour, Matt with his sport and his traditional pun. Here we go.
1: Brook and forth, I sway with the wind. My life is falling to pieces. And Harry Brook goes for a duck as England's innings is again falling to pieces.
0: It's not, is it?
1: It is.
0: Well, the World Cup starts Thursday next week. We have the greatest hits of the qualifying nations. And here we have two nations. Ooh.

0: away, and this weekend playing the greatest hits of the 70s, 80s and 90s from the qualifying nations. Spain, Germany, France, Brazil and here, two nations. As represented by Youssou N'Dour from Senegal.
1: Yes.
0: And Nena Cherry out of Sweden.
1: Sweden, both of them there, yes.
0: I'm not saying that they're going to play each other.
1: No, well, they're not right now.
0: But their teams are both there in the World Cup, and we have a Football Nations weekend on the way. Lots of fantastic music at the beginning of the... Have you got the fever yet?
1: Not quite. We'll have the fever next week, I think. Yes. That'll kick in then.
0: It's like asking whether you're looking forward to Christmas on, like, the 3rd of November.
1: No. Yes.
0: Absolutely not yet. OK, so it's 0333-2020-402. That is our phone number. If you would like to choose a song, we would love you to do that. Whatever kind of weekend you've got lined up, choose a song and we'll get you on the air. 0333-2020-402. First caller is Jenny Morton. Hello, Jenny. Good afternoon.
2: Hi, Simon, Matt, Holly and the team.
1: Very good.
0: Setting the standard. Very good. Where are you, Jenny?
2: I'm in North Somerset, a place called Abbotsleigh at the moment.
0: All right, very good. And how is it in Abbotsleigh right now?
2: Well, it's a little bit overcast, but we have had a lot of sunshine today. No rain, so positive here.
0: No rain, that is a very, very big deal, which we can cope with everything else. All right, okay, so how's your weekend shaping up, Jenny? Is it a quiet one or a big, rowdy one?
2: It's going to be a quiet one. Lots of time with the horses and probably a few glasses of wine with the husband.
0: Right, so the horses first, then the wine, and then the husband.
2: Yep, that's about
0: okay, how many horses? How many horses?
2: Three horses.
0: How many husbands?
2: Just the one.
0: Just the one. How many glasses of wine?
2: Oh, I reckon at least three.
0: And then it's sort of polite to stop because, let's face it, they're big glasses, so that's like two-thirds of the bottle gone and you've got to work tomorrow. Anyway, so, all right, Jenny, okay, so the horses, the wine and the husband. I hope it's a very good weekend for you. And tell us
2: about
0: the song and why are we playing this?
2: So I just wanted to mention my carers that work for me. Next week is Carers Week. And they're pretty special, the guys that work for me. So I wanted to say a huge thank you to all the wonderful Home Instead care professionals of Bristol and North Somerset who take such great care of our amazing clients every day. They're wonderful. So thank you. You are all heroes. And the song I've chosen is Heroes by David Bowie.
0: All right. Okay, very good. Nicely done. Thank you, Jenny. And we should play this for all carers, basically, shouldn't we? Not just the ones
2: Absolutely.
0: Who work for you, but for all the carers who are making such
2: all
0: a big
2: them.
0: Difference across the country. All right, Jenny, thank you very much indeed.
2: Absolutely.
0: Nicely done. Have a top weekend.
2: Thank you.
0: Enjoy
2: Bye-bye.
0: The horses, the wine, and also the husband.

0: That's requested by Jenny Morton in Abbotsley. For all the carers who work for her in the Bristol and Somerset areas, but we've widened that out to all carers. It's Carers Week next week. Heroes by David Bowie, a very fine suggestion. Jenny, thank you very much. What song do you fancy next? 0333 2020 402.
1: 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Make me a
0: winner. All right, well, it's £750,000 again, and it's going to be won today. And we guarantee 750 grand will be won every Friday in June. 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Save your place in today's draw. Do it right now, and Gemma will tell you precisely how you do it.
2: 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The calls are charged at the standard rate. It's for over 18s only, but you need to be quick. Lines close at 5 o'clock today.
0: And that is when Gemma is going to make that call. 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
2: 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So, best of luck. Phone's on loud. Hope to be speaking to one of you soon.
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17: Queues on the A380 Telegraph Hill heading south from Splatford Split to Great Holden after an earlier breakdown. Meanwhile, expect delays on King's Ash Road going south at the Great Parks Road junction because of a broken down horse box. Also, it's slow on Bishop's Tainton Road around the Sheldon Bridge area, whilst over in Totnes, there's usual congestion on Ashburton Road between Shinners Bridge and Western Bypass. A bit further away, the M5 northbound has a lane closed at the Junction 30 exit slip road. That's the latest. You can find more on our website.
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0: But on the text here, and if you want to mention it, 61054, first word is Simon. Simon, everyone at Greatest Hits, this is William in Market Raisin here. At the weekend, I'm going to an open farm on Sunday with animals, pond dipping, a tractor ride, food, stalls, some games, and for my song request... Okay, well, as you know, you can't make a request when you text. Particularly if you then follow it up with... My request is Old MacDonald Had a Farm by The Wiggles. Sung by Emma, while Anthony, the Wiggle, is farmer playing a banjo. We don't... back in the day, maybe we might have played The Wiggles, but there's not a lot of Wiggles happening at the moment. Exciting though that might be. But I hope you have a wonderful weekend at your farm. But you need to call. And even then, we're not going to play The Wiggles. Anyway, Simon, disappointed not to be able to go to Take That... because of a recent operation, but I've cheered myself up, says Joe, by buying second row tickets to see Duran Duran in October.
1: Oh.
0: My husband is thrilled, brackets, not. 61054, first word is Simon. David Jones is our next caller. Hello, David Jones.
2: Hello, Simon, Matt, Holly and Martin.
1: Excellent, well done. Very good.
0: Not much enthusiasm there, but hang on a second, David. Hang on one moment. Tequila. Where are you calling from, David?
2: North London at the moment, Islington.
0: Oh, right, OK. How is it in Islington? I know how it is in Islington. It's sort of cloudy, warm, not raining.
2: That's correct, yeah.
0: Yeah, OK. And it's nice to have you on the show then. David, how's your weekend looking?
2: Not too bad. I'm going to go for some... going to take my mum for pie mash on Sunday, I think. And, yeah, so looking forward to that.
0: All right, pie and mash. OK, very good. What pie would be the one you'd go for?
2: In the pie mash shop, you just go in and you just say, I'll have three and two. So that's three pie, that's a meat pie with two mash and liquor.
0: Oh, right. So it's just meat. So you don't really know anything about it. It's just whatever's meaty and in
2: it's,
0: the pie.
2: It's what I've been brought up on, Simon. And yeah, I love it.
0: That's very good. Okay, a three and two. That's what
1: three
0: you asked
1: two,
0: for. Okay,
1: yeah.
0: That's a
2: three and
0: know.
2: Two, yeah.
0: And what's your mum's name, David?
2: My mum's called Jane.
0: All right, OK. So we'll play her this song that you've asked for. What is it you'd like us to play?
2: Red Hot Chili Peppers, Under the Bridge, please.
0: OK, and why do you want to hear this?
2: It's a great track. I was lucky enough to see him back in, I think it's 2003 at the V Festival. It doesn't get played a lot, so, yeah. Great record.
0: You're absolutely right. It doesn't get played very often. So let's put that right and we'll put it on right now. David, thanks very much indeed for the call. Enjoy the weekend. Enjoy the pie and mash. Three and two. That's
2: what
0: we're going for. All right. Thank you.
2: You take care. Cheers, Simon. Thank you.

0: Simon, could you say hello to Michelle and Gary travelling to Poole to see the Bournemouth Symphony Orchestra 80s special with Nick Kershaw? All right, well, consider that done. Red Hot Chili Peppers, Under the Bridge, as requested by David Jones in Islington. Fine song. What would you like next? 0333 2020 402. Well, it's 4:33. Sport. It wasn't there, was it?
1: It wasn't there, was it?
0: No. Sport with Matt. Here we go.
1: Yeah,
0: What's going on?
1: Check in first on the first test between England and New Zealand at Lords. England had looked in control. They dismissed the Black Caps for 113 and set about building a decent lead. Opener Emilio Gay brought up a half century on his test debut, but was caught shortly afterwards for 50. And at that point, England collapsed from 126 for 2. They suddenly found themselves at 127 for 6. Harry Brook and Ben Stokes both going for a duck. Jamie Smith has settled matters since then. He's unbeaten on 31. And at tee, England are 166 for 6. That's a lead of 193. England's footballers are training in Florida right now ahead of tomorrow's World Cup warm-up match against New Zealand. They're set to use high-tech palm cooling devices to help combat the heat. Research has shown that cooling the palms significantly lowers the body's core temperature, and they'll be given the devices during water breaks. All four home nations play qualifiers for the Women's World Cup today. Wales are away to Montenegro in the next half hour, as are Scotland, who are playing Israel at a neutral venue. Northern Ireland are away to Turkey at 6, while the Lionesses play Spain in Mallorca at 8 o'clock tonight. Tottenham have signed Andy Robertson on a free transfer after his departure from Liverpool. Andy is someone I've admired for a number of years, says Roberto De Zerbi. It's men's semi-finals day at the French Open tennis. Second seed Alexander Zverev leads Jakub Mensik by 2-1, and he's 4-2 up in the fourth. The other semi this evening is an all-Italian affair between Flavio Cavoli and Matteo Arnaldi. Charles Leclerc led Lewis Hamilton in a Ferrari 1-2 in first practice ahead of this weekend's Monaco Grand Prix. Second practice is underway now. And finally, congratulations to golf buddies Rob Davis and David Lewis at Royal Liverpool Golf Club, who defied the odds as they both made holes in one in the same round on the same hole. It's estimated the odds against that are 17 million to one, roughly the same as tossing a coin and getting heads 24 times in a row.
0: So if I'd had a tenner on that with those odds,
1: then what? Yes, you would very much have made yourself a winner.
0: It would be like, make me a winner, but even
1: correct.
0: More.
1: Yeah.
0: Okay,
1: yeah.
0: All right, very good. Top story. Thank you, Matt. Okay, standing by for today's Big 45, which comes from 1988. Now, it was written and composed by Michael Bolton for Laura Branigan, who recorded it in 1986. And then, 2 years later, Cher recorded it. It went top five.
2: Simon Mayer's Big 45. 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

0: Just the one member of Toto involved in this. That's Steve Lukather on guitar. Cher, Found Someone, 1988. Still produced by Michael Bolton. His tune. Top song. And today's Big 45. Simon, please could you wish my husband Darren a happy 60th birthday? We're heading to North Norfolk for a week to celebrate. Thank you, Donna. And can you please play When I'm Cleaning Windows by George Formby? As I'm cleaning the house this weekend for a friend's gathering, says Lisa from Aberdare, Southwest. I mean, first of all, you have to call to make a request.
1: Of course.
0: Also, we are dialing back on the George Formby.
1: Are we really?
0: Yes, I think Planet Rock are picking that up.
1: Okay.
0: And so less Wiggles, less George Formby, more Cher. That's the way of it. Okay, and here's some important information for you.
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19: Queues and partial blocking on the A380 Kings Ash Road heading south at Great Parks Road due to a broken down horse box. Meanwhile, there's also delays on the A380 Telegraph Hill, southbound from Splatford Split to Great Holden after a lorry breakdown. A bit further away, expect congestion on Bishop's Tainton Road and Bitton Park Road heading into Tynmouth around Sheldon Bridge. Whilst over in Totnes, there's usual delays on Ashburton Road with 5-minute journey times. Also look out for slow traffic on Newton Road between Newton Abbot and King's Tainton.
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0: last call if you want to be on the Muppet list. 61054, first word is Simon. This is Sue and Tony Meller from Leek, currently in Luxembourg in our motorhome called Stuart. And after a few lovely days, we're heading to Belgium tomorrow for 3 weeks at our home from home in Bredena. Loving the show as always. So they're normally in Leek, but sometimes they're in Luxembourg, and now they're going to be in Belgium. The well-travelled Mellors.
1: Yeah.
0: So my husband Andy is home alone tonight while I'm off seeing Take That at the Coventry Arena. And I'll be listening. So could you play him a Take That classic? Well, I think if you want one of those, then I think you're going to have to call in. And he probably is quite happy on his own watching the telly or something. Anyway, he could well be listening to Jenny Powell do the mixtape and then Rhythm of the Night with Des Paul. I think that's probably what he wants. Let's get another caller on. It's young Caroline. She's on. Hello, Caroline.
2: Hi, Simon, Matt, Holly and the team.
1: Very good.
0: All right, good. Is this Caroline Scarles?
2: It is, yes. I'm here with Katie and Nicole.
3: Hello.
0: Hi there. Hi. Where are you, Caroline?
2: We are on a country lane somewhere on our way to Wales. We're not 100% sure where we are, but we're on our way to Wales for the weekend.
0: Okay. And whereabouts in Wales are you heading, Caroline?
2: We are going to Lake Bala because we're taking part with lots of other swimmers in the Lake Bala, the Big Bala Swim this weekend. It's a love swim run event, so we're excited about that.
0: Okay, and where have you travelled from to get to this lay-by where you're waiting to try and find out where you are?
2: We're travelling from Surrey. So, yeah, so it's a bit of a long journey, but we're getting there. We're hanging on in there.
0: Right.
2: You tuned the health thing, so thank you.
0: Okay. Is there anyone with a map who might know where you're going?
2: We've got our googly map thing, but you know, it's green and we're going in the direction of the blue line.
0: So excellent. All right. Okay. Well, we'd like to play a song to help you on your way, so you have a fantastic and memorable weekend. Caroline, what would you like us to play? I mean, I know where this is heading, but anyway, tell me what we're going to play.
2: You know where it's heading. It's predictable, but can we please have Cyndi Lauper, Girls Just Want to Have Fun, because we're going to have a great swim sister weekend away.
0: All right. Okay.
2: Thanks,
0: it's
2: Simon.
0: An Aura Quest Friday Classic, which we'll play for you, Caroline, and all your friends there in the lay-by somewhere in England on the way to Wales. All right. Okay. Thank you, Caroline. Drive safely, and Cyndi Lauper playing for you.

0: As requested by Caroline Skulls and friends, somewhere they're lost, but they're heading for Bala. That's where they're heading. And they're going to have a fantastic time. And Cyndi Lauper, girls just want to have fun. Yes.
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20: The top stories this hour. A man's been jailed for 21 years for a sex attack for which an innocent man was wrongly convicted. Paul Quinn, who's 52, was found guilty in April after advances in DNA testing connected him to the crime in Salford. Andrew Malkinson wrongly spent 17 years in prison. The public inquiry into the Nottingham attacks has ended, but the bereaved families say this is just the beginning.
21: If you don't find people accountable, you will never change a system, and systems are made out of people.
20: That's Dr. Sanjoy Kumar, the father of Grace O'Malley Kumar, who was killed by Valdo Calicane in June 2023, along with Barnaby Webber and Ian Coates. Today was the final day of evidence. Some news just reaching us. Actor Anthony Head, best known for his role in Buffy the Vampire Slayer, has died. He was 72. His daughters have put out a statement. And England face a huge Women's World Cup qualifier against Spain in Mallorca this evening. A draw will be enough to secure their place in next summer's tournament in Brazil.
22: Now for the news in Devon, and a pontoon's been unveiled at Dartmouth to help Navy recruits at the training base access vessels in the water. It's a partnership with the Harbour Authority. Our chief reporter Andrew Kay has more.
23: Just by one of the ferries, and this new jetty isn't something you can clearly see as it's hidden in a restricted naval area just up on the river. I've had a tour of these rather impressive state-of-the-art baits, which can now stop here. Commander Andy Bray says it will have a big impact on their training.
24: We've got to admire the engineering challenge. Operating and doing engineering in or near the water is never straightforward. In fact, just ask anybody that lives here around the River Dart how difficult water can be.
23: But there does remain a sense of sadness here. I'm told some of those in attendance today were very close to those who were killed in this week's naval helicopter crash near to Wakehampton. I'm told it's something which has hit the wider naval community very hard.
22: Today the King's paid tribute to the three Royal Navy personnel who died, praising their dedication and service. A minute's silence was also held at Windsor Castle for Lieutenant Lily Mae Fisher, Lieutenant Commander Chris Grayson and Petty Officer Owen Green.
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22: Well, it's not going to be a brilliant start to the weekend for most of us, I'm afraid. Some showers moving in overnight, turning into heavy downpours in the morning. Highs of 16 tomorrow. That's the latest. I'm Owen Ahrens.
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We're live till 7 o'clock with your All Request Friday. 0333 2020 402. What is the song you would like us to play? We have Ruby and Will taking your calls right now.

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1: We're full up on the Muppet list. That's going to be with you very shortly. But you can text us, of course, 61054. If you have messages to pass on, state of the roads, stuff you're up to. If you want to choose a song, you have to make that call. Lorraine has done it. Hello, Lorraine. Good afternoon.
2: Hi, Simon, Matt, Holly and the team.
3: Very good.
1: Is this Lorraine Henderson?
2: It is indeed.
1: And where are you these days, Lorraine?
2: I'm in Cramlington, Northumberland.
1: Okay, and how is it in Cramlington today? Out the window, how is it looking?
2: Well, it's just started spitting on. It's been lovely all day. I've been away for in a different part of Northumberland right. for a spa day.
1: A spa day, okay. Who did you have a spa day with, Lorraine?
2: With my lovely husband.
1: All right, that's very nice. Okay, what's his name?
2: He's called Ian.
1: And is there a special reason for you having a spa day on a Friday?
2: Yes, because I've been celebrating for the last couple of weeks. It was my 60th birthday yesterday.
1: Wow, well, congratulations. Happy birthday. Celebrating for 2 weeks, that sounds exhausting.
2: It was. The first week was in New York. Then my husband whisked me away for a luxury break into the lakes. Then we had spa day today. We've got cocktails and a meal tomorrow, champagne, what have we.
1: Do you know how difficult you've made it for lots of other people celebrating a big birthday this weekend? They say, you hear that, Lorraine, on the radio? Hear what her husband has done? How come we're just having a weekend in Skegness? Not there's anything wrong with weekend in Skegness.
2: Anyway, for a luxury break into the lakes. Then we had spa day today. We've got cocktails and a meal tomorrow, champagne,

0: to play.
1: Be Altered Images. Happy birthday.
0: Okay. Have you been on the source already, Lorraine?
1: Just a few.
0: Well, we wish you a happy birthday and have a fantastic weekend that's not too exhausting. And here's your birthday

0: Well, I think Lorraine Henderson in Cramlington has had a fantastically happy birthday and been celebrating for 2 weeks. Thank you, Lorraine. Thanks for getting in touch. And happy birthday by Altered Images. It was just for you. OK, it's 8 minutes past five. Let's see who's on the list right now. Steve, Will, Lee, Leslie, Ollie and the Whippets, Monty and Theo. Could you play that song for us? My daughter Sophie is 25 today. Happy birthday, Sophie, you're on. Could you add Rona to the list, please? She turned 50 yesterday and the highlight of her day was the 249 primary school kids where she works all singing happy birthday to her. A mention on the list will at least equal this or maybe top it. Thank you, Bill. Nick says, after coming back from my relaxing holiday in Norway, I think I need to be on the Muppet list. So can you add myself, Robert and Simon to the list. Simon, could you add my son Ben to the list, please? Ben absolutely loves this feature. He's currently in Norfolk doing a charity bike ride of over 160 miles over 3 days called Pedaling to Pubs. All right. Could I add my husband Colin Porter to the list, please? Tell him he's my Muppet and I love him. Thank you. That's Nicole Porter on the way to our static caravan for the weekend. And a shout out to my daughter Gemma, who got a gold star for her spelling this week. Sam and Dad Chesney, thank you very much indeed. You're on the list. So this is for you.
1: Manam.

0: Late edition here, Rebecca Peters said, could you possibly add me to the list? Monday, June the 1st, I started a 115-mile run and walk along the Severn Way from Welshpool to Gloucester. It took 4 days, 2 countries and 4 counties. It was tough and I feel a bit shell-shocked, but my lovely family and friends have donated £865 for the mental health charity Mind. Also add my amazing husband Malcolm to the list, Rebecca Malcolm. Late additions. Okay, this is the Your Request Friday. Hello, good afternoon. You can call us right now, 0333 2020 402. Ruby and Will answering the calls. Let's get Emma on. She's our next caller. Hello, Emma. Good afternoon.
1: Hello, Simon, Matt, Holly and the team.
2: Very good.
0: I think this is Emma Hardy. You sound like Emma Hardy, is that right?
1: That's correct.
0: And where are you, Emma?
1: We are in Wales.
0: You're in Wales. It sounds like you've been travelling to Wales, or what?
1: That's correct. We live in Loughborough in Leicestershire, and we're travelling to Lake Bala in Wales for a weekend.
0: Ah, someone else going to Lake Bala. Okay, remind us what this is for.
1: This is for just a camping weekend in a caravan with my partner and my 3 dogs.
0: All right, I think you'll find a few other Greatest Hits Radio listeners in the vicinity, so you should make yourselves known to each other.
1: I'm sure we'll get noticed with the 3 dogs.
0: Yes, I think so. And your other half is Paul?
1: That's correct.
0: Okay, and have you done this kind of trip, this kind of journey before, or is this all like an experiment, Emma?
1: We've got a caravan last year, so now we seem to go away a weekend every month in the caravan, travelling to different places across England and Wales.
0: All right, fantastic. Okay, well, I hope the journey is fine and the weather is good for you. What song would you like us to play, Emma?
1: Could we have Sultans of Swing by Dire Straits, please?
0: Certainly can. Very wise choice. Safe travels. Have a rocking weekend.
1: Thank you very much, Simon.
0: Thank you.
1: Take care.

0: Valerie Harrison in sunny Margate. Simon, I love your programme. Listen every night. Love all the shenanigans with Matt.
1: Shenanigans?
0: Yeah. Would you please mention the 16 world-class speedway riders taking part in the Grand Prix at Manchester's Bellevue Stadium tonight and tomorrow? Speedway doesn't get nearly enough publicity.
1: Quite right.
0: Thanks in advance. Will you do something about that?
1: I will.
0: Absolutely.
1: Tune in 6:30.
0: Okay, that's when it's going to get a big mention. 61054, first word is Simon, if you would like to put something up there for us. Also, if you want to choose something, if you want to get on the radio and choose a track, it's a phone call, 0333 2020 402.
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4: Queues are building on the A380 Kings Ash Road southbound at Great Parks Road in Paignton due to a broken down horse box. Meanwhile, it's taking 5 minutes to get through Bishop's Taynton Road and Bitton Park Road heading into Tynmouth around the Sheldon Bridge. Also slow on Ashburton Road in Totnes between Shinners Bridge and Western Bypass. Whilst over on Newton Road, there's the usual congestion between Newton Abbott and Kings Taynton. A bit further away, the A303 is partially blocked at the Yarcombe turnoff following a two-vehicle accident. There's more on our website.
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6: All right, trucker Richie is heading down through France towards Barcelona and appreciated the dire straits. All right, Richie, thanks very much. Safe travels. Who's this? Simon and Brilliant Team. It's just gone five and I've closed my business for 2 weeks. Excited as we fly to Vegas on Tuesday. And next Friday, we're going to be seeing Alison Moyet, Soft Cell and Human League. If we win big, then we could be closed for longer than 2 weeks, but more likely I'll need to earn big and quick on return. Four of us, my wonderful wife Diane, plus great friends Mike and Sarah. This is Simon in Gloucester, of course.
7: Wow.
6: Who's off to Vegas and have a fabulous time there. 0333 2020 402. What's the song you fancy? You can call now. You can text us 61054, and the first word is Simon. Hang on a second. Tequila. Let's get Oliver on. He's waiting patiently. Hello, Oliver. Good afternoon.
8: Hey, good afternoon, Simon, Matt, Holly and the team.
7: Very good.
6: Is this Oliver Edmondson? Hey. There's enough bell now. Is that Oliver Edmondson?
8: It is, yeah. Hello.
6: All right, hello. Where are you, Oliver?
8: I'm currently just at Butlins at the moment. Hey.
6: Which Butlins are you at?
8: We've gone down to Butlins Miners for the weekend. It's an 80s weekender, we've all got fancy dress.
6: Right. Okay, an 80s weekender, and who are you there with, Oliver?
8: I'm currently here with pretty much most of my family, but I drove down with my brother when I called earlier.
6: All right, okay, so who are you hoping to see, or is it just that you're just going to be up and having a good time and dancing most of the day?
8: You've got it exactly right. Up and dancing, drinking lots of beer.
6: All right, have you done this before, Oliver?
8: It's my first time, actually. My brother's been down before, and, I thought I'd come along this time and see what it's all about.
6: All right, well, I hope you have a great time at the 80s weekend. What is the tune you've asked us to play, Oliver?
8: It was Welcome to the Jungle by Guns N' Roses.
6: All right, OK, well, let's put it on and turn it up. Oliver, you have a great weekend, and we'll play you Guns N' Roses right now.

0: was expecting a final crash there.
1: No, just that.
0: Oliver Edmondson, who is queuing to go and get into the Weekender in Minehead. That's what he's doing with his brother and all his family, and choosing from 1987 Guns N' Roses and Welcome to the Jungle. What do you fancy next? It's 0333 2020 402.
2: A woman who's waited more than 20 years for justice has finally seen her attacker jailed. 52-year-old Paul Quinn was convicted in April of raping the woman in Greater Manchester back in 2003, for which the wrong man was initially convicted. Andrew Malkinson served 17 years for a crime that he didn't commit. A 21-year-old man's appeared in court accused of shooting a university security guard in Surrey with a crossbow. Former student Amanthid Kwama is alleged to have attacked Robert Tytler at the University of Surrey's Manor Park student village. Two teenagers have been found guilty of murdering a 16-year-old boy on a Scottish beach. Caden Moy was stabbed last May. And the actor Anthony Head has died at the age of 72. He was best known for Ted Lasso and Buffy the Vampire Slayer. In a statement, his daughters say that he passed away peacefully, surrounded by his family. They say they know his legacy will live on. That's the latest. I'm Alex Richardson.
0: Sport. At 5.32, what's going on, Matt?
1: Yeah, first to Lords for the second day's play in the first test between England and New Zealand. 16 wickets fell yesterday, and today looked to be a calmer affair. England bowled the Black Caps out for 113, and then Emilio Gay helped England build a lead. He made a half century, but was then caught, and his dismissal triggered a middle-order collapse. Four wickets going for one run. Well, up stepped Jamie Smith to calm things down. He made 39 before he was out bowled. England currently 225 for 9. That's a lead of 252 runs. England's footballers have been training in Florida ahead of tomorrow's World Cup warm-up match against New Zealand. All four home nations are playing qualifiers for the Women's World Cup today. Wales are goalless away to Montenegro after half an hour. Scotland also kicked off at 5 and are 2-0 up away to Israel at a neutral venue. In the next half hour, Northern Ireland are away to Turkey, while the Lionesses play Spain in Mallorca at 8. Tottenham boss Roberto De Zerbi calls Andy Robertson a proven winner at the highest level after confirming he joined the club on a free transfer after his departure from Liverpool. Second seed Alexander Zverev remains on course for his first Grand Slam title after reaching the final of the French Open tennis. He's beaten Jakub Mensik in four sets. The other semi is between Flavio Caboli and Matteo Arnaldi. Ferrari again enjoyed a 1-2 in second practice ahead of the Monaco Grand Prix, with Lewis Hamilton ahead of Charles Leclerc. Those two drivers set the pace in first practice, but in the opposite order. And finally, our thoughts are with about 60 football fans who thought they'd picked up a bargain on FIFA's ticketing website. When they came to pay, the site said the tickets cost them $0.
0: Oh, nice.
1: As you'd expect, FIFA said, "That's fine, we're making enough money from this tournament." Oh, no, they didn't. They cancelled the tickets, told them they had a week to pay the full price or they'd have their accounts deleted.
0: Oh, nice of them. And wow, the full price would be quite expensive.
1: Quite a lot.
0: Matt, thank you very much indeed. It's the Auraquest Friday. This is Greatest Hits Radio. We're here live till 7 o'clock. And Teresa is choosing our next track. Hello, Teresa. Good afternoon.
3: Good afternoon, Simon, Matt, Holly and the team.
1: Very good.
0: Is this Teresa Bridgend Door?
3: No, Bridgman Door.
0: Bridgman Door. Okay. It's, yes, like, it's such a fantastic surname. I'm going to try that again. Is this Teresa Bridgman Door?
3: It is.
0: What a fantastic name. Where does that come from, Teresa? Do you know?
3: That will be from my brand new husband.
0: Okay. And so
3: it's his family name.
0: Right. Okay. You've married into the aristocracy, I think.
3: Yes, that's quite right.
0: And what is Mr. Bridgman Door's first name?
3: It's Stuart.
0: Stuart, okay. Well, it's nice to have you on the show, Teresa. And where are you calling from?
3: I'm calling from Trowbridge in Wiltshire.
0: Which is where the Bridgman Door estate is, I think.
3: Of course.
0: Yeah. And how is your weekend? What's going on with you, Teresa? What do we need to know?
3: Oh, we're going on honeymoon this weekend.
0: Oh, well, that's very exciting. So you got married when?
3: I got married on the 23rd of May.
0: Okay, and you've been gearing, so you've now recovered from the wedding, which is obviously a big society thing, and now you're off on honeymoon, and where are you off to, or is that still a secret?
3: No, no, we're going on a cruise around the Mediterranean.
0: Oh, very nice. Visiting where, do you know?
3: France, Spain and Rome.
0: Well, I think you're going to... What a wonderful thing. Is that like 2 weeks you're away for?
3: Yeah.
0: Okay. Yeah. And what song would you like us to play, Teresa?
3: I would like you to play Natalie Cole, yes. This Will Be.
0: Okay. And why did you ask for this?
3: Because that's the track that we walked back up the aisle to when we got married.
0: And did you give a little skip and a little dance as you were going down the aisle?
3: We did, yes.
0: All right, you and Mr. Bridgemandor. Okay, very good. Well, it's fantastic to speak to you, Teresa. Thanks very much. Congratulations on getting married and have a wonderful honeymoon.
3: Thank you, Simon.
0: All right, and Natalie Cole playing for you.

0: This is a perfect Here We Go Back Down the Aisle song. Well chosen, Natalie Cole. This will be for Teresa and Stuart. Simon, could we have a shout-out where Emily, Rachel and Neil Oxbury were on their way to Coventry to see Take That, where everyone seems to be going. Are you going there to see Take That tonight?
1: Definitely, yeah, yeah, yeah, that's where I'm always on the Take That scene.
0: Simon,
1: yeah.
0: I would like to say hello and safe ride up to Yorkshire tomorrow to the Wild Hogs from Hastings and Eastbourne. We're touring the Yorkshire Dales and the North York Moors on our motorbikes. It might be a little bit wet. Steve from Bexhill, thank you. Your messages, please, 61054. First word is Simon.
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2: It's slow on Newton Road between Newton Abbott and Kings Tainton. Meanwhile, accident investigation workers closed the A386 in Yelverton from Dowsland Road to the Crapstone turnoff. Also, the A303 is partially blocked at the Yarcombe turnoff in Marsh due to a two-vehicle accident. Meanwhile, you may want to allow extra time because roadworks have closed Exeter Road in Newton Abbott from Ringslade Road to Pipistrel Road. A bit further away, there's temporary lights on Bridge Road from Churston Ferrers to South Hams because of electricity work. There's more on our website.
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0: It's approaching 5:45. Evening, Simon, Matt, Susie, Holly and the team. Could you please give a quick shout out for everyone on the Isle of Man enjoying a bank holiday today for the Isle of Man TT Senior Race Day. Three blistering races with Michael Dunlop looking to make it a hat-trick, having won the first two races. Martin and Debbie from Port Erin.
1: Good news!
0: That's all the sport that Matt needed. He's all over that. 0333 2020 402. Marie-Louise is on the line. Hello, Marie-Louise.
25: Hello, Simon, Matt, Holly and all the team.
1: Very
0: good. So it's the Marie-Louise, yes?
25: Correct.
0: Glad I've got that right. This is Marie-Louise Carter. And where are you calling from, Marie-Louise?
25: Twickenham in West London.
0: How is it in Twickenham then? What's going on there? How is it?
25: It's very nice. We've had a dryish day, a bit breezy, but quite pleasant. And we're off to go to a camel racing evening this evening.
0: Well, I was going
25: to
0: say, you sound very jaunty, as though you've got something exciting planned. Tell me more.
25: It's part of National Volunteers Week. I'm a volunteer for a local small charity.
0: Yes.
25: And we're having a get-together this evening, which is the main event is camel racing.
0: Right. Where do the camels come from?
25: I believe they're not the actual live big things. I think no real camels will be damaged in this event. I think it's some sort of cut-out version. They're about 18 inches high.
0: All right, cardboard camels. Okay, so it's a slightly different event. Okay, well, fantastic. And as a fundraiser, Marie-Louise, I imagine?
25: It's a social. To thank all the volunteers for their hard work over the year.
0: All right, fantastic. Well, I hope that goes very, very well. I hope everyone has a good time and you support the right camels or whatever it is that you do. And what song would you like us to play, Marie-Louise?
25: I thought Midnight at the Oasis, please, Simon.
0: Oh, because you have to sing the camels to bed, don't you?
25: The camels to bed.
0: That's the crucial line. All right, thank you, Marie-Louise. Here's your song.

0: What else are you going to pick for a camel racing night in Twickenham? Marie-Louise Carter from Twickenham choosing Midnight at the Oasis. Maria Maldo, what a fantastic song that is. You can message the show, 61054. And if you want to choose a song, you call 0333 2020 402. But occasionally, we call you.
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3: Hello.
2: Hello, my name's Gemma Atkinson.
3: You are joking me.
2: No, I'm not joking you. It's Gemma.
3: No.
2: What's your name?
3: It's Angie. I've just come on holiday today.
2: Angie, congratulations. Not only have you gone on holiday, you've won £750,000.
3: Oh, my God, my grandson's going to be so happy because half of that money's for him.
2: Oh.
3: Because he's severely disabled. You are joking me, aren't you?
2: No, I'm not joking. You've won the cash, Angie.
3: Oh, my God, I can't believe it.
2: Where have you gone on your holiday?
3: God, I'm in Spain.
2: Oh, I'm glad we didn't ring when you were on the flight. Imagine that.
3: Oh, so am I. God, that would have been awful. Oh, well, I wouldn't have got the phone call. I'm going to phone my son up immediately now and tell my son for my grandson, because it's going to cost over $400,000. For his house adaption, you've just made me the most happiest woman on this earth. Honestly, I'm crying.
2: What's his name?
3: My grandson is Ollie.
2: Ollie, and it's $400,000, you said, for his care?
3: It's for his house adaption, so my son doesn't have a massive debt, you know what I mean?
2: Debt. Of course,
3: He's severely disabled. He's got SMA.
2: Gosh,
3: he's
2: Angie.
3: Got that. And I'm going to ring him now, because I'm telling you now, when I tell him I won, he will not believe me.
2: Oh. Well, the
3: I mean,
2: thing
3: he's
2: is...
3: only five.
2: The old five-year-old. Gosh, Angie.
3: I'm in shock.
2: Well, Angie, you sound like a wonderful, wonderful winner. I wish Ollie all the luck in the world. Bless him. And
3: Thank you so much.
2: I hope things go smoothly.
3: This has just made it for me. And my son, I don't think he's going to believe me, but I'll see when I phone my grandson.
2: Oh, wow. What a wonderful winner Angie is. And that money is going to help Ollie, a little grandson. Crikey. Look, we're doing this every single Friday in June. £750,000, and it goes into your bank account. So keep listening to find out how you can join our winning team next week and score yourself a life-changing £750,000.
1: Make me a winner.

0: Now, obviously, Make Me a Winner is not about finding a worthy winner. It's just a random winner. But if you're going to find someone who's going to benefit from $750,000, Angie is precisely that person. Currently in Spain on holiday. Grandson Ollie going to benefit fantastically. So congratulations to that family. I will remind you and update your Make Me a Winner in the next hour. Simon, this is Davia, Neil, twins Ethan and Olivia, and Grandma Beverly travelling back from Pembrokeshire. Our first family holiday had a cracking time and the kids loved their first ever beach experience. Thanks for keeping us company on the journey back to Southampton. What is the song you'd like us to play? Let us know right now. 0333 2020 402.
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20: The top stories this hour. A man who sexually attacked a woman more than 20 years ago, for which another man was wrongly jailed, has been sentenced to 21 years in prison. 52-year-old Paul Quinn was found guilty of the 2003 rape in Salford. This case led to one of the UK's biggest miscarriages of justice, after Andrew Malkinson was wrongly imprisoned for 17 years. Here's Detective Chief Superintendent Rebecca McKendrick.
21: We know this outcome has come 2 decades too late.
20: Two teenagers have been found guilty of murdering a 16-year-old boy on a Scottish beach. Caden Moy was stabbed in North Ayrshire last May. Actor Anthony Head, best known for his role in Buffy the Vampire Slayer and for some, the Gold Blend Man, has died. He was 72. In a statement, his daughters have called him extraordinary and say he passed away peacefully of complications due to pneumonia. And astronauts on board the International Space Station are being allowed to return to their duties after fears they'd have to evacuate the craft because of a leak.
9: Now for the news in Devon, a £300,000 pontoon's been unveiled at Dartmouth to help Navy recruits at the training base with accessing vessels in the water. It's a partnership with the Harbour Authority. There's our chief reporter, Andrew Kay.
22: I've just stepped off a tour of one of these state-of-the-art, rather impressive naval vessels where cadet officers can learn their trade, which Base Commander Andy Bray says is vital.
23: What you're looking behind me there are the most up-to-date craft that we use to teach the officer cadets, which of course are not the same vessels that were used to teach me. And that's entirely right, you know, the world and technology moves on.
22: Whilst today was the result of a long planning process, of course, there remains a sense of sadness, as I'm told some of those in attendance were very close to those who lost their lives in this week's naval crash close to Okehampton. Of course, Dartmouth is the place where naval officers come to train, and I'm told it's something which has hit the wider naval community here very hard.
9: Meanwhile, the King's paid tribute to the Royal Navy personnel who lost their lives, saying their service is held in the highest regards, and his thoughts are with families and colleagues.
24: Weather. 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
9: Well, it's not going to be a brilliant start to the weekend for most of us, I'm afraid. Some showers moving in overnight, turning into heavy downpours in the morning. Highs of 16 tomorrow. That's the latest. I'm Owen Ahrens.
25: 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Yeah.
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27: Hits Radio. Okay, so for weekenders, holidaymakers, traffic jammers and motorway dwellers, particularly everyone on the M1, the M9, the M5 and the M20, are motorways of the week. La, la, la, la.

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1: Okay, well, our number is 0333 2020 402. Also, you can text 61054 if you want to mention like this. Yes, Simon, Matt, Holly and the team, we are sat in our balcony in Lanzarote, enjoying the sunshine and listening to the tunes. That's Martin and Kate. Don't forget, take the radio app with you wherever you go on holiday. Justine is our next caller. Hello, Justine, good evening.
2: Hello, Simon, Matt, Holly and the team.
3: Very good.
1: Is this Justine Swainson?
2: That is correct, yes.
1: All right,
2: that's me.
1: And where are you these days, Justine?
2: I'm in Cardiff.
1: Okay, what are you doing in Cardiff?
2: Well, right now I'm sitting here wishing I hadn't eaten so much for lunch.
1: Oh, right. Okay. And why did you eat so much for lunch?
2: So I've been out for lunch with a friend of mine to celebrate our 60th birthday. We've been friends for 44 years. Sometimes I'm surprised we made it to 60 because we were really naughty when we were younger.
1: Oh, really? Is that the kind of naughty, you know, send me a confession kind of thing? Or is it, like, more serious?
2: No, not serious. More of a confession kind of thing.
1: Okay,
2: but I won't
1: fine.
2: Send you one.
1: Right, you're not thinking you're going to get locked up anytime soon. Okay.
2: Oh, no, so, definitely not. No,
1: so
2: no.
1: who's this friend you were out with, Justine?
2: My friend is called Juliet. We met through music. We were both in youth orchestras. She's a clarinetist, I'm a flute player.
1: Right, okay. And how much food did you actually eat then?
2: Oh, 5 courses, Simon. It was quite a long lunch.
1: Well, you've set yourself up nicely for the rest of the weekend. I think that sounds like a very wonderful way of celebrating 60th birthday. And let's play you a song, Justine. What would you like?
2: I would like Haircut 100's Fantastic

0: As requested by Justine Swainson in Cardiff, who really has had a fantastic day celebrating a very big birthday and doing it in grand style. Paul Manning says, instead of being on my research vessel, removing lost fishing gear from the Med, I'm picking Sarah up from Heartlands Hospital in Birmingham because she's had a stroke. Please say hi to Sarah and wish her a speedy recovery. Say hi to my crew and whoever wins the Tex Cash competition, could they donate some money to Cash for Kids? Well, I think, as you probably just heard, a lot of that money is going to go to a very, very good cause of a grandson who needs a lot of care. Anyway, thanks for the great tunes. Look forward to being on the show one day. Well, let me remind you that the Confessions podcast dropped this afternoon. Did you notice that?
1: It did, yes.
0: It made such a splash because it features Stephen's fishing tale, messing about on the river, Dave's boarding school adventure, Radio is a Sound Salvation, Joe DiMaggio's police break room confession, Where Have You Gone, Joe DiMaggio? Well, he's been sending me emails. And Julie's teacher tale, Hello Clowns, Hello Sky. You can find this wherever you get your podcast. And if you follow it, you never miss a single episode. You can also get it on the Rayo app. If you fancy featuring on a future podcast and getting yourself a smart speaker, send your confession, please, to confessions@greatesthitsradio.co.uk. All right, let's get another caller on. This is going to be Stacey. Hello, Stacey. Good evening.
2: Hi, Simon, Matt, Holly and the team.
1: Very good.
0: Stacey Harper, I believe. Where are you, Stacey?
2: In Bath.
0: How is it in Bath?
2: It's actually sunny at the moment. Light breeze. It's stopped raining, so fingers crossed for the weekend.
0: Okay, and is it a special weekend for you?
2: It is. We're going to the Middlewick House Open Gardens. We're going to be one of the traders there. It's a two-day event in aid of the Wiltshire and Bath Air Ambulance and the Wiltshire Bobby Van Trust.
0: Okay, so a very good cause. So what are you selling, Stacey? What's your store?

0: We're Cat's Whiskers of Bath, and we're selling handmade, lovely glass objet d'art, if you like, and recycled aluminium animals and dishes. So it's all fair trade, handmade and ethically sourced.
1: This sounds fantastic. Okay, well, I hope you raise a stack of money. Where did you say it was?
0: So it's at Middlewick House, which is Nick Mason's house in near Corsham in Wiltshire.
1: Oh, right. Okay, so he's invited everyone in to come and help raise a lot of money.
0: He has. You have to pay. you can't get in on the door, so you've got to actually pay online and book to go in that way. But it's 10 till 4:30 Saturday and Sunday this weekend.
1: All right, okay. So are you running that stall on your own?
0: No, my partner Mark's going to be helping me, so we've struggled to put the gazebo up, so hopefully it'll still be standing after tonight.
1: All right, okay. And what is it labelled? What did you say it's called?
0: So we're Cat's Whiskers of Bath.
1: Cat's Whiskers of Bath. Okay, all right. Well, I hope the whole event is fantastically successful.
0: Yeah, Stacey, it's a great event.
1: Yeah, and what song would you like us to play for you?
0: Well, it has to be Pink Floyd, so we thought Time, because it showcases Nick's drumming.
1: Okay, nicely chosen. Sorry, it was a bit loud at the beginning there with the alarm clock. But Stacey, thank you, and I hope it's a fantastically successful weekend for you guys.
0: Thank you.
1: All right.
0: Thank you.
1: Here we go.

0: featuring the drumming of Nick Mason, Pink Floyd, and Time, as chosen by Stacey Harper. Big event at Nick Mason's house, big charity event. Hope you enjoyed that. 0333 2020 402. On the text here, Michelle in Leeds says, I would like to say that the winner of today's Make Me a Winner competition is truly deserving of the money. God bless their family. Michelle, that's typical of many of the messages that we're getting. Speaking of which...
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4: Newton Road is running slow between Newton Abbott and King's Tainton, whilst over in Yelverton, the A386 remains closed from Dowsland Road to the Crapstone turnoff for accident investigation work. Meanwhile, you may want to allow extra time because of roadworks causing limited access on the A379 in Slapton between Sands Road and Homely Road. Also in Newton Abbott, Exeter Road is closed from Ringslade Road to Pipistrel Road. Meanwhile, temporary lights are causing delays on Bobby Tracy Road at the Ringslade Road junction in Bradley Valley. There's more on our website.
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7: All right, Simon, says Spike B. I was just about to give you a telling off for spoiling my weekend viewing of the TT by giving out the results. But I'll forgive you because of the lady who just won $750,000 and how genuinely happy she was. Thank you, Spike. Thank you for your forgiveness. I was just reading out a dedication from someone. Davia, Neil and twins Ethan and Olivia and Grandma Beverly have been on again. They missed the shout-out earlier. The sat-nav annoyingly cut into it. So hopefully you've heard the whole thing now. It's 6:24. It's Greatest Hits Radio. Friday night. Let's get Selena on the line. Hello, Selena. Good evening. Okay, that wasn't very promising, was it? Hang on a second, Selena. We're just going to do some important work. Whilst hopefully you move around a bit. We'll be back with Selena. Tequila. Okay, let's try again. Hello, Selena.
8: Hello, Simon, Matt, Holly, and the wonderful Drive Time team.
7: There you go. You can hear you fantastically. Is this Selena Edney?
8: Yes, it is.
7: Where are you, Selena?
8: I'm in Addlesden, in Surrey.
7: Has it been in Addlesden today?
8: It's quite sunny, actually. It's quite pleasant now.
7: Well, it's very nice to have you on the show. You're brightening up our Friday.
8: Thank you very much.
7: How is the weekend looking for you in the Edney house?
8: Well, it's looking fantastic because at 1 o'clock in the morning, my twin sister Tessa is coming to pick me up. We're going to Gatwick to meet up with our two best friends and we're going off on a cruise for a week.
7: Well, that sounds very exciting. So you're being picked up at 1 o'clock, then you go to Gatwick. So what's the check-in, like 3 or something?
8: Yeah, it is. Yeah, we've got to go park and then check-in.
7: This is like a school trip where you have to arrive in the middle of the night to save some money. Okay, so and then where are you flying to, Selena?
8: Oh, we're flying to Mallorca, and then pick up the cruise ship, and then we go to Gibraltar, Cadiz, Malaga, Cartagena, and then Alicante.
7: You're going to have a fantastic time. Have you checked the weather out there?
8: Not recently, but I think it should be okay.
7: All right. What song would you like, Selena?
8: I'd like Electric Dreams, please, Giorgio Moroder and Phil Oakey. It's my sister's favourite song, so it's for her.
7: And what is your sister's name, your twin sister? What's her name?
8: My twister. Her name's Tessa.
7: Did you call her Twister?
8: No, Tessa.
7: Okay. I thought you said your twister was called Tessa. Anyway, as in short for twin sister, which makes her a twister. Anyway, Selena, very nice to hear from you. I hope you have a wonderful cruise. And I'm sure
8: thank you so much, Simon.
7: Gatwick Airport at 3 in the morning is going to be a joy.

0: And our message here from Richard, who says, please give Deb and Rich a mention. We're presently at home in our garden in Chaddesley Corbett in Worcestershire, enjoying a cloud downer whilst listening to your show. A mention, please, also to our family up and down the country and in Morocco. Great show. Thank you, says Richard. A shout out to the Whitings on their last day of holiday in the Lake District, cooking spaghetti bolognese in the kitchen, looking at the mountains and the lambs out of the window, wishing we could stay here forever. Olivia, thank you. 61054 on the text. First word is Simon. It's time that we played the sunset time game.
1: Oh, yes.
0: Tonight's contestant is Matt Williams.
1: Yes, it is.
0: We're playing for today, Friday the 5th of June, 2026.
1: Yes.
0: Towns and villages playing tonight. Middle Drift, Bear Cross, Letters, Plumbridge, or Middle Mill. Mm. Okay, so these are the villages. Intriguing, huh? Middle Drift, Bear Cross, Letters, Plumbridge, or Middle Mill?
1: I'm going to go for Bear Cross.
0: Bear Cross, okay. Middle Drift, Cornwall, 924.
1: No.
0: Bear Cross, Dorset, 913.
1: Oh, dear.
0: Letters in the Scottish Islands, 7 minutes past 10.
1: Uh-huh.
0: Plumbridge in Omagh, 1 minute to 10. Middle Mill in Pembrokeshire, 9:33. No points for Matt.
1: None.
0: In fact, you picked the earliest sunset, yes, in Dorset. Because they're dancing on the streets of Letters in the Scottish Highlands at 7 minutes after 10 tonight and not a moment before. Now let's bring you the latest.
2: A woman who's waited more than 20 years for justice has finally seen her attacker jailed. Paul Quinn was convicted in April of raping the woman in Greater Manchester in 2003, for which the wrong man was initially convicted. Andrew Malkinson served 17 years for a crime he didn't commit. Astronauts on board the International Space Station are being allowed to go back to work after fears that they'd have to evacuate because of a leak. A spokesperson for NASA says crew no longer have to shelter for protection. Former Channel 4 news anchor Jon Snow has been diagnosed with Alzheimer's disease. The 79-year-old is going to discuss the diagnosis in a new documentary which will air later this month. The chief of the Alzheimer's Society has described his decision to speak publicly as a real act of courage. An actor, Anthony Head, best known for his roles in Buffy the Vampire Slayer, Ted Lasso, and for some, the Goldblend Man, has died. He was 72. That's the latest. I'm Alex Richardson.
0: Sport. Okay, 6:31. What's going on, Matt?
1: Yeah, we'll look ahead to the weekend in a moment. Yes. Some breaking news, though, in the last half hour. Martin O'Neill is set to stay on as Celtic boss after leading them to a league and cup double this season. Now, the World Cup starts next week. Both England and Scotland have warm-up matches tomorrow night. England play New Zealand in Tampa, Florida, while Scotland take on Bolivia in New Jersey. Craig Bellamy's Wales side have a friendly against Romania in Bucharest. The women's teams are all involved in World Cup qualifiers this evening. Wales are 1-0 up after 73 minutes away to Montenegro. Scotland are 4-0 up away to Israel at a neutral venue. Northern Ireland trail 1-0 away to Turkey after half an hour. The Lionesses play Spain in Mallorca at 8 o'clock tonight. To the cricket, England would appear to have built a decent second innings lead despite a middle order collapse this afternoon, losing 4 wickets for just 1 run. They were all out for 226, Emilio Gay top scoring with a half century on his test debut. New Zealand currently 19 for 1. They are 235 runs behind England. It's one of the key dates in the F1 calendar this weekend, the Monaco Grand Prix. In practice today, Ferrari topped both sessions, Charles Leclerc in first and Lewis Hamilton in second practice. At the French Open tennis, tomorrow's women's final will see Poland's Maja Hryska aiming to become the first qualifier, thank you, to lift a Grand Slam since Emma Raducanu. She's up against the Russian teenager Mira Andreeva. In the men's, Alexander Zverev will be in the final after a four-set win over Jakub Mensik this afternoon. The other semi was due to be being played now, but Matteo Arnaldi pulled out moments before the match with a virus, so Flavio Caboli will go into Sunday's final. Three matches in Rugby League Super League tonight. Warrington are 2 points off the lead and have 2 games in hand on Leeds. They play Hull FC tonight. In Rugby Union's Prem, leaders Northampton travel to Harlequins tomorrow. And And by special request,
0: yes,
1: good luck to Britain's Robert Lambert, hoping for a medal in the Speedway World Championship when he races in the Grand Prix at Manchester's Bellevue this weekend.
0: Thank you. Mentioned as requested. You're absolutely right. 0333 2020 402. Tracy has made that call. Hello, Tracy. Good evening.
3: Hi, Simon, Matt, Holly and the team.
1: Very good.
0: And where are you, Tracy Lindsay?
3: We're just driving to Alford for a party.
0: Okay, and where are you driving from, Tracy? So from where to Alford?
3: So it's a place near Boston in Lincolnshire.
0: Oh, right, okay. And what is what kind of a party is this? Is it like a wild, crazy party?
3: Oh, of course. No, it's not. It's just in one of my husband's friends' barns, and he's got a big, you know, quite a big bit of land, and there's a singer and about 100 people coming, so yeah.
0: All right, so this is a big old do then. Are you in your finest Sunday best?
3: Simon, I am looking fancy Nancy.
0: Okay, so you're fancy Nancy, and who are you married to? What's his name?
3: His name is Neil Lindsay.
0: And is he looking grand as well?
3: Oh, he's looking top notch.
0: Okay, all right. Well, you're gonna be the bells of the ball, clearly, when you arrive. What song can we play you as you go to this, like, the party of the summer?
3: Purple Rain, please, by Prince.
0: Any particular reason?
3: It's one of my all-time favourites. And when me and my husband first met, he took some convincing, Simon, that I was the one. And I used to just play darts for hours listening to that song.
0: Okay, well, you won him over in the end, Tracy, because you have Fancy Nancy, and that's why. All right. Thanks for the call. Have a fantastic party. Here's your song. I never meant to call.

0: as requested by Tracy Lindsay, on the way to her most impressive party, you have to say. Prince and Purple Rain, one of her all-time favourite songs. Okay, it's Friday night. It's Greatest Hits Radio. Jenny Powell with a mixtape on the way. Then Des Paul at 10. Keep it right here.
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21: 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And one will say, the cat is stuck up a tree again. And every second, a BT employee will answer and connect those calls to the emergency services.
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21: BT, behind brilliant things.
22: An accident has blocked Torquay Road in Newton Abbot going west from Keybury Road to Ford Park, with congestion back to the Penn Inn roundabout, whilst over in King's Tainton it's slow on Newton Road. Meanwhile, you may want to allow extra time because accident investigation work has closed the A386 in Yelverton from Dowsland Road to the Crapstone turnoff. Also look out for electricity work closing Denbury Road from the prison turnoff to Dornerfield Ipplepen, whilst temporary lights are causing delays on Barton Hill Road in Torquay between Isaacs Road and Bottom Park Lane. There's more on our website.
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24: Okay, 6:44. Simon, Stu and Leanna on their way to Minehead for the 80s weekender at Butlins. Can you tell Stu Leanna loves him very much and thanks for being the best husband in the world? All right, okay. I'm going to get the next song as well, which is going to be chosen by Karen Stride. Hello, Karen. Good evening. Calling Karen Stride. She might be there. Oh, I heard a bit of a phone rattle. Is that Karen? Calling Karen Stride? In Lancashire, near Lytham? No, don't think so. Anyway, I can tell you Jenny Powell's preparing a mixtape. She's going to be live from Manchester very shortly, between 7 and 10. And then at 10 o'clock is Rhythm of the Night with Des Paul. Okay. No sign of Karen Stride in Lancashire. Anyway, Karen was there, and she did want a little bit of madness. She's picking up her grandson in Blackpool and looking after him. That's all the information we have. But assuming that all that information is correct, and that Karen... Is that Karen? Is that Karen? Is that you?
25: I am fine. Hello, Simon, Holly, Matt, and all the team.
24: I just finished out reading all the information I had about you.
25: No, I'm so sorry. I hit mute.
24: Okay, that's... Right, so you were talking, but I couldn't hear you because you'd hit mute. Okay, I understand.
25: I sounded splendid. Let me assure you.
24: I'm sure you did.
25: You sounded splendid too.
24: Okay. So you're calling from Lytham, near Lytham anyway. So tell us about what you're up to. So I just said you picked up your grandson. Is that right?
25: Yes, we have. Daddy's running a bit late, so we're helping out. We've picked up our lovely grandson, Giorgio, and he's now busily tucking into a certain popular food for children of that age.
24: He's having a Macadee's Happy Meal. Is that what you're saying?
25: Yeah, basically.
24: All right. Okay, Karen, very good. What song would you like us to play for him and for you and for Dad running late?
25: No problem. I would love Madness, It Must Be Love, because it reminds me of my wonderful husband, Tony, every time I hear it.
24: Okay, well, we're going to play it. We're going to play it right now, Karen, and remember, just hit that mute button next time.

0: Agnes has chosen My Karen's Dry. Play that for you, Riley, 13 years old, just discovered your radio station, and I'm loving it. Thank you. Jay and Tammy in Oldham, this has been the best All Request Friday ever. Tell Tammy I'm so proud of her and she's amazing. Let's get one more caller on. It's going to be Lisa Wakeman. Hello, Lisa.
1: Hello, Simon, Matt, Holly and the team.
0: There it is. Everything's happening fine. And let's get this music on. And where are you calling from, Lisa?
1: I'm calling from Castle Bromwich in Birmingham.
0: How's it been in Castle Bromwich today?
1: It's been a busy one and it's going to get even busier over the weekend.
0: And why is that?
1: Because tomorrow, myself and a few of my colleagues,
0: yes.
1: Annette, Casey, Lorena, Christian, Rachel, Liam, Stuart, Lorraine, Vivian and James,
0: yes.
1: are all going to Queen's College of Theological and Ecumenical Education to collect our awards for the foundation event, because we've all been training for ordained ministry in the Anglican and the Methodist Church.
0: Right, so does that mean you're about to be the Reverend Wakeman?
1: It does, yeah. Reverend
0: right.
1: Lisa Wakeman.
0: What is the song you want me to play, Lisa?
1: So I'd like you to play The Voice by John Farnham, please.
0: Okay, and why is that? Is there a particular theological reason for playing John Farnham?
1: Well, I just think, you know, you hear a voice and he tells you what to do and this is what we've done, so, yeah.
0: Well, look, congratulations. I hope you have a wonderful and very memorable weekend. And all right, we'll play you John Farnham. Thank you very much indeed. The Reverend Lisa Wakeman, about to be. All
1: Thank
0: right,
1: you.
0: Very good. Thank you, Lisa.
1: Yeah.

0: out of Dagenham in Essex, originally John Farnham. I mean, he moved to Australia, obviously, later, but Dagenham's finest. As requested by the Reverend Lisa Wakeman, congratulations to her and all her colleagues. Thank you very much indeed for listening. See you for the album show Sunday at 1, Monday at 4 for more Drive Time. And Jenny Powell with her mixtape is next.
1: 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Afternoons. 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
7: It's Friday night. 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I'm Jenny Powell, about to press play for another mixtape. 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
9: The top stories this hour. A man's been jailed for 21 years for a sex attack for which an innocent man was wrongly convicted. Paul Quinn, who's 52, was found guilty in April after advances in DNA testing connected him to the crime in Salford. Andrew Malkinson wrongly spent 17 years in prison. The public inquiry into the Nottingham attacks has ended, but the bereaved families say this is just the beginning.
10: It's really important to find the people who simply just didn't do their jobs accountable.
9: That's Dr. Sanjoy Kumar, the father of Grace O'Malley Kumar, who was killed by Valdo Calicane in June 2023, along with Barnaby Webber and Ian Coates. After 3 months, today was the final day of evidence. Actor Anthony Head, best known for his role in Buffy the Vampire Slayer, has died. He was 72. His daughters have described him as extraordinary. And England face a huge Women's World Cup qualifier against Spain in Mallorca this evening. A draw against the holders will be enough to secure their place in next summer's tournament in Brazil.
11: Now the news in Devon, and a pontoon's been unveiled at Dartmouth to help Navy recruits at the training base access vessels in the water. It's a partnership with the Harbour Authority. Our chief reporter Andrew Kay has more.
12: Despite one of the ferries, and this new jetty isn't something you can clearly see as it's hidden in a restricted naval area just up on the river, I've had a tour of these rather impressive state-of-the-art boats, which can now stop here. Commander Andy Bray says it will have a big impact on their training.
13: We've got to admire the engineering challenge. Operating and doing engineering in or near the water is never straightforward. In fact, just ask anybody that lives here around the River Dart how difficult water can be.
12: But there does remain a sense of sadness here. I'm told some of those in attendance today were very close to those who were killed in this week's naval helicopter crash near to Wakehampton. I'm told it's something which has hit the wider naval community very hard.
11: Today the King's paid tribute to the three Royal Navy personnel who died, praising their dedication and service. A minute's silence was also held at Windsor Castle for Lieutenant Lily Mae Fisher, Lieutenant Commander Chris Grayson and Petty Officer Owen Crean.
8: Weather
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11: Well, it's not going to be a brilliant start to the weekend for most of us, I'm afraid. Some showers moving in overnight, turning into heavy downpours in the morning. Highs of 16 tomorrow. That's the latest. I'm Owen Ahrens.
8: Jenny Powell.
5: This is the mixtape with Jenny.

session, guys. He wrote that song, he played the drums, and it's still as funky as ever, 50 years on. Welcome to a Funky Friday with me, Jenny Powell. Yes, you know I've got all the usual shenanigans going on for you tonight, and it wouldn't be the same on a Friday if I couldn't do a few shout-outs. Of course, I want to know, are you in or are you out? I've got a listener mixtape featuring Take That and Dolly Parton, and also...

0: this track's really made me smile. Yes, the Spice Girls. Get Us. Who do you think you are? The fourth consecutive number one for them, actually. The comic relief single for the biggest girl band in pop ever. Now, you know me, nosy as ever, here on the mixtape. And it's a serious case of FOMO on a Friday night when I find out if you're in or you're out. Yes. And we've had some absolute corkers in the past few weeks. A couple from Barbados, I remember. They were on the beach sipping cocktails and then going to Oystins for a fish supper. People in hot tubs, camper vans with a dog, at home with a pizza on their lap and a glass of rosé. So what's the score this evening? Are you in or are you out? Well, you can always let me know. And coming up, the King is here to serenade us.
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0: Donna Summer and Barbara Streisand on this Friday night. Listen, I'll never get enough of you lot. No, you're what makes this show so special. Jenny Powell on your Friday night with your memories, your moments and your mixtape and your shout-outs, actually. So the question, as always, on a Friday here on the mixtape, are you in or are you out? Wow, what a response. So, Stella in Manchester has been in touch. She's saying in and loving the tunes, by the way. Barry in Worksop, he's out. Hello, Barry. Looking after his mum. Oh, and he's making us some roast chicken. And what about the roast potatoes, Barry? Did you do what I did this week, which was I bought the ready-made frozen ones. How bad is that? Now my mum knows because I know she listens to the show. Uh-oh. Patricia in Cheam. She's in and dog sitting for the night. Well, that's not bad, is they? They're the best company, to be honest. The lucky pooch is called Peanuts. Oh, great name. And he's a beagle. And Ed, hello, Ed in Glasgow. He's enjoying a cheeky Chinese takeaway. Easy for me. Well, it wasn't that easy, was it? Let me try again. Get my teeth in. A cheeky Chinese takeaway. Yes. After a long week at work. Well, it's well deserved, no doubt. Get your prawn balls out. And coming up, the Thin White Duke is here in just a tick.
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question is that one of your favourite Whitney tracks? Hope so. So Emotional from 1987. Jenny Powell, on your mixtape. This is Greatest Hits Radio. It's Friday night. And listen, we're giving out all our shout-outs because we always get such a massive response. But this is a personal one, actually, to some lovely guys who were ever so kind to my mum and myself last week. So I had my mum over, and I've got this local market where you can just go and get your food and you share tables with people. So it's a very long table, and these guys were sitting at the end. I think they were builders, plasterers. Mum was deliberating over what she wanted to eat, and the guys at the end of the table had some really nice food, and I could tell that she had her eye on this guy's pork belly ribs, right? And I know he was hungry, but he could see that she was like, oh, they look nice. So he actually gave her some of his pork belly. How sweet's that? It's a small thing, but you know what? It's a big thing, because what happened then was we opened up a conversation, all different generations. Pollyanna was there at 17. These guys, these lads who are really chirpy and cheeky, you know, mum at 93. It was just so nice. We put the world to rights. She ordered herself a Guinness. I mean, bearing in mind it was lunchtime at the time. So I just want to say thank you. So thank you to Wayne and his pork belly, Johnny and Ryan, and they're from RJ Plastering up in Salford. So this one, guys, I'm going to dedicate to you. It's the Tube Way Army.

0: I don't know about you, but I've got a certain sort of like hip move for that track, Ain't Nobody. I sort of like to the left, to the right, to the right, to the left, to the left, to the right, to the right. Have you got it yet? I've just got this vision of you all now with like dodgy hips. But anyway, Jenny Powell, no dodgy hips, but some great music here on the show tonight. Always a great energy on a Friday as well. And you are listening to The Mixtape here on Greatest Hits Radio. Now, after they released their debut album, A Taste of Honey caused a huge upset at the Grammys when they won the award for Best New Artist, beating Chris Rea, The Cars, Toto and Elvis Costello. The other nominees have racked up 37 chart hits between them in the UK. However, A Taste of Honey never appeared on the UK chart ever again. But they're here next with their one and only hit, so let's make the most of it. It'll be Boogie Oogie Oogie.
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22: The top stories this hour. A man's been jailed for 21 years for a 2003 rape for which innocent man Andrew Malkinson was wrongly convicted. He spent almost two decades behind bars. 52-year-old Paul Quinn was found guilty in April after advances in DNA testing connected him to the attack in Salford. Here's Detective Chief Superintendent Rebecca McKendrick from Greater Manchester Police.
23: That night in July 2003, he knew what he had done. He knew his crime was horrific and he knew how cowardly he was for watching another man go to prison. We know this outcome has come two decades too late.
22: The US Vice President has appeared to blame illegal migration for Henry Novak's murder. In response, Downing Street criticised people trying to interfere in our democracy. The 18-year-old was handcuffed by officers after his Sikh killer made a false racism allegation. Two teenagers have been found guilty of murdering a 16-year-old on a beach in North Ayrshire. Another 18-year-old had already admitted to killing Caden Moy in Irvine in May last year. Anthony Head's former co-stars are posting tributes after his death aged 72. Ted Lasso writer Brett Goldstein's remembering him as infinitely charming, while Russell T Davies says he was an absolute delight on Doctor Who and Merlin. He also played fan favourite Rupert Giles on Buffy the Vampire Slayer.
24: He thought it would behove me to have more contact with the students. I did try to explain that my vocational choice of librarian was a deliberate attempt to minimise said contact.
22: Well, the actor's daughters say they know his legacy will live on through his work. England's cricketers are well placed to push for victory in the first test against New Zealand at Lord's. The visitors still need 218 runs to win and will resume tomorrow on 36 for 3. And in football, Scotland's captain Caroline Weir hit a hat-trick as they thrashed Israel 6-0. It means they stay top of their qualifying group for the Women's World Cup. From Sky News, I'm Cam Hall.
15: The Mixtape with Jenny Powell.

great track from A Taste of Honey, their one and only hit. But what a hit from 1978. And were you having a little boogie oogie oogie? Have we got you tempted? Have we? On this Friday night? You know what? It's always a date with me, and I'm a cheap date, let's be honest. You bring the shout-outs, and I bring the tune. Simple as that. And it's the 5th of June already. I can't believe it. And I'm looking for a song to get the whole nation on their feet dancing like they did back at the school disco in the local church hall. Only this time, it's going to be in the kitchen. Yeah, the kitchen disco. What's it going to be? Anything spring to mind? You can always let me know. Yeah, why not? And this next song comes from the album that had 3 number one hits. The first was Relax. The third was The Power of Love. But the second was this.

0: I love this bit of the show. You know, when you get to be the DJ for a bit, and this, no pressure, but when it comes to choosing a track for the kitchen disco, you've really got to think hard about, oh, everyone's just sitting down chilling out for the weekend, but what could I do to get them all going and get them all dancing in the kitchen floor? Well, hopefully, the lady with the most gorgeous name is going to help us out. Hello to Stella. Stella, can I say, I just love your name.
1: Oh, hi. Thank you.
0: Oh, and you sound very calm, very chill.
1: Yeah. I'm just at home sort of doing my cooking, sort of in the kitchen, listening to music and chilling out.
0: Oh, and is this your time, just for you, and you get to just have a bit of me time?
1: Absolutely.
0: Yeah.
1: And my cat time as well, because I'm a cat lady. I've got a few cats.
0: Go on, own up. How many cats have you got, Stella?
1: 14.
0: Oh, yeah, that's definitely cat woman, everyone. We've got a cat. She's here. Tell me, Stella, what's the track that you've chosen for us?
1: It was Rasputin.
0: Oh, by Boney M. Great choice.
1: Yes, absolutely love it, because me and my daughter used to dance to it when she was really small.
0: So if you'd be so kind, would you introduce the track?
1: This is Rasputin by Boney M.

0: is not a problem that I can't fix. Cause I can do it in the mix. And if your man gives you trouble just to move out on the double, and you don't let it trouble your brain, cause away goes trouble down the drain. Said away goes trouble down the drain.
1: Indeed. Last night a DJ saved my life. Well, hopefully tonight I'm saving your life in many ways and just bringing on the energy as normal here on the mixtape for you.
2: Right.
1: And if you know, your batteries are running a bit low after a long week, consider me your Duracell. You could be Duracell Jenny. How's that? Right, are you ready for another musical fat frenzy? Right, this week, producer Joe has set me the challenge to get from Indeed, Last Night a DJ Saved My Life to Girls on Film by Duran Duran in 6 steps. So strap yourself in. Here we go. In Deep were one-hit wonders back in 1983 with Last Night a DJ Saved My Life. In 2001, Mariah Carey covered Last Night a DJ Saved My Life with Busta Rhymes for her album Glitter. In 1998, Mariah teamed up with Whitney Houston to record When You Believe for the animated movie The Prince of Egypt. In 1993, Whitney Houston covered Chaka Khan's 1978 hit I'm Every Woman. Love that track. Whitney actually performed backing vocals on the original when she was 15 years old. Chaka Khan's sister, Tucker Boom, love that name, was a backing singer on the track Criminal World on David Bowie's Let's Dance album. The album producer for Let's Dance was none other than Nile Rodgers from Chic. Nile also produced Duran Duran's 1986 album Notorious. And 5 years before Notorious, Duran Duran landed the first top 10 singles in 1981 with Girls on Film, which is up next on the mixtape.
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0: 1978, that was. Hot chocolate and everyone's a winner. This is the Sound of the Weekend here on Greatest Hits Radio with me, Jenny Powell. So we're having lots of ins and outs here. And whether you're sticking your eyelashes on, so annoying if you can't. Some people can do it really easily. Sorry, guys, but it is a thing. Girls will get this. You've either got the right shaped eyelids, right, so they just like plonk themselves on and they stay there. Or you're fiddling around for ages and then all the glue gets really sticky and smudges everywhere and you're just like, oh, give up. You know, who wants to look like a llama anyway? Or you might be putting like your feet up and having a pizza. Either way, hope you're enjoying the show. I do go off on tangents sometimes, don't I? And if you love vinyl as much as I do, then I must say you've got to check out Spinning the Decades with Stephanie Hurst. Her show takes us on a journey around the globe for the world's biggest songs. Not like the Eurovision Song Contest, bit different, from the world's biggest decades here. And she even does live vinyl requests from her own personal record library. So she's literally running around her house, like getting all the vinyls out for you. And you should give it a listen. It's all happening tomorrow from 4 p.m. Now, if you want to smile, you're going to love a bit of Funky Town, and it comes right after this.
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weeks at number one for Sweet and Blockbuster. So I delivered there a bit of glam rock to sweeten up your Friday night, whatever you're up to, in or out, give me a shout. Ha-ha, it rhymes. Of course, it's a big weekend in Monaco. We've got the Grand Prix, guys. And depending on your budget, I was just looking at a few last-minute packages that you can sign up for to go and see the Grand Prix. There's a super yacht trackside. You don't get the whole yacht, but you can be on it with a cocktail included, €4,000. How's that sound, you know? Or you've got paddocks. You've got the Formula One paddock, they call it, club, which is where you can feel like you're accidentally becoming a billionaire overnight, because that's what it's like in there in the paddock. There's also, I like this, three nights on a Ferrari road trip. So you do the Ferrari road trip in a Ferrari, and then you get to watch the Grand Prix. It's €11,000. It's all right, isn't it? So I was thinking, depending on the exchange rate, pound to the euro, it's a possibility. Not. Here's a little respect.

0: little song there from Madonna and Cherish from 1989. And, well, I hope your Friday night is going swimmingly well. Jenny Powell here with your memories, your moments and your mixtape. And can you believe, take a breath for this, I can't believe it. But at my age, I keep saying, I can't believe that's still had that many years ago. But it's been 45 years since Bucks Fizz won Eurovision with Making Your Mind Up. But do you remember which track was the one that knocked them off the top of the chart? I'll give you a second or two. Yeah, can you work it? Well, it was the first number one for Adam and the Ants. And it stayed at the top of the chart for the next 5 weeks. The track was so huge that in the UK, there were 500,000 pre-orders for this single before it was even released. Well, just wow. He's the dandy highwayman you're too scared to mention. Adam and the Ants are on the way. We stand and deliver.
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22: The top stories this hour. Keir Starmer's again warning against interference in UK politics. US Vice President J.D. Vance has blamed what he says is an invasion of migrants for Henry Novak's murder. He's called for righteous anger after the 18-year-old student died in handcuffs, wrongly accused of racism by his Sikh attacker. Justice Secretary David Lammy's been asked if he agrees with a separate American suggestion of two-tiered policing.
23: That's not my perception. What I do recognise is complex. I do recognise that guidance exists and that guidance should be clear. And fundamentally, every one of us, whatever our religion, whatever our background, whatever our colour, we must be equal before the law.
22: The man wrongly convicted of a 2003 rape in Greater Manchester says he's insulted. The person responsible received what he says is a softer sentence. 52-year-old Paul Quinn's been jailed for 21 years over the attack in Salford after Andrew Malkinson spent almost two decades behind bars. Vladimir Putin's responded to a letter from Ukraine's president asking for face-to-face peace talks.
24: I see no point in meeting. There's only a point for Ukraine because they want to stop the offensive of the armed forces of Russia. What we need is agreements, arrangements, not for 6 months or a year, but the long term.
22: The Russian leader told an economic summit there's no doubt his country will achieve its war aims. Volodymyr Zelensky claimed Russians have become less comfortable with increasing drone attacks and rising prices. Actor Anthony Head has died at the age of 72. He was best known for his roles in Buffy the Vampire Slayer and Ted Lasso. Scientists claim a new AI-designed vaccine could prevent pandemics and save millions of lives. A coronavirus jab made using the technology has been successfully trialled. And Italian tennis player Matteo Arnaldi's pulled out of his French Open semi-final due to illness. It means compatriot Flavio Caboli will go up against Alexander Zverev in Sunday's final. From Sky News, I'm Cam Hall.

Yes, and you used to come home for tea and your mum would say, wipe those stripes off your nose. Adam and the Ants, you know what I mean. Standard Deliver from 1981. Yes, it's the mixtape here on Greatest Hits Radio. Your memories and your moments, and I love sharing them too. And hello to Karen from Stockport. She says, Jenny, I am definitely out tonight. It's my friend's 50th birthday, so there's going to be plenty of dancing. I love the way she's put questionable singing. And probably a late night kebab. Do you know what? There's nothing better than a late night kebab. I used to have one on the bonnet of my Vauxhall Astra. And my Vauxhall Astra used to have, it had grey seats and yellow stripes down the side of the car. And then I used to go down Rusholme Chippy, the FC Manchester, you know, on the Curry Mile, and get myself a kebab. So I'm right with you, Karen. And you're not far away in Stockport either. So she says as well, can you play anything from a boy band? Well, it's interesting because the Emirates Stadium's hosting something very big. It's a return of one of the biggest boy bands from the 90s. For the first time in 7 years, Boyzone are back on stage together. Whoa. They're supported by S Club Tonight and Bewitched Tomorrow. Bewitched actually supported Boyzone back in 1997 in their first arena show. So it's come right back round full circle. 88,000 people over the next two nights. So check out also the Boyzone documentary. Everyone's doing one of those now, aren't they? No matter what, on Sky Now. And if you're going to the show tomorrow, enjoy. And if you're listening to me right now, I presume you don't have tickets, or maybe you have, and you're listening on catch up on Rayo. It's fun.

it's one of those songs, isn't it? Just makes you feel all warm inside. Level 42, Lessons in Love. That was from 1986. And from the 70s, 1979, you heard Funkadelic and One Nation Under a Groove. Well, we're into a groove here on the Mixtape on a Friday night. And, wow, hope you're enjoying the show so far. And you know how everything comes round again, including myself? I know, I've been here since the 80s. Every decade, it's like, oh, here she is again. Tried to stay current.

exhausting, you know, being me. Right, but I honestly don't understand this one. Listen up, because last time I tried to donate a bag of stuff to the charity shop, they wouldn't take my old VHS tapes. But apparently, they're making a comeback. Yeah, VHS collectors are affectionately known as tape heads. And it's been 20 years since the last major VHS movie release, but millennials are digging out their SCART leads and getting the old video player down from the loft. I think it's a good thing, is it? But the fact that really baffled me, there are some people still watching films on Betamax, which Sony only stopped making in 2016. I think I'll probably stick to Netflix.

0: producer Joe and I. This is the two of us in the studio, but we are moving the walls here. Yeah, we're getting into a right groove. Enjoying the tracks. I hope you are as well. Fat Hello, Fat Bat Band. Thank you. On a Friday. Perfect for the mixtape. Oh, thank you. Right, now, back in the room, Jenny. Whew. Now, back in the day, making someone a mixtape was a big deal, right? Every song meant something. Every track told a story in the first three songs. Had to be just right. And that's why we celebrate the listener mixtape. Today's choices have come from Loretta and Mike in Chipping Norton in the Cotswolds. Very posh, though. They've chosen Dolly Parton, Take That and Sting. What a variety. And their songs we'll be here in just a moment.
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2: 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The mixtape with Jenny Powell.

0: Oh, love that. Dolly Parton, Take That, and Sting. That's how Loretta and Mike would start their mixtape. Three songs, three memories, and a little trip back in time. And if you'd like to be featured on a future mixtape, then I would love to hear from you. Let me know the three songs that kicked off your mixtape back in the day. You can text 61054 and start your message with the word Jenny. And maybe Rochford's cuddly toy was in there. By the way, I'm going to play it after the break.
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Merci beaucoup. That's as close as we're getting to the French Riviera tonight, unless you're listening from a yacht in Monaco for the Grand Prix. Yes. So the question is, are you in or out? Yes. And I know that there's lots going on when if you're a lover of music and you're a lover of the good life, especially with the Good Life Festival in Leeds. That's tomorrow night. If you go in, have a lovely time. And of course, we've got to mention them, haven't we? Take That. Yeah, they brought the circus out again. That elephant's back, rising from his ashes. It's been put away for a while, but it's back on set. And tonight, Take That are in Coventry. In fact, they're there all weekend. Then they're in Sunderland and Glasgow next week. And Julian Bolton, you have made me giggle because she said, Jenny, I am in tonight because I am hogging the TV for one last weekend before the World Cup takes over our lives on Thursday. Well, she's right, really, isn't she? But you know what? At least when we're sitting there watching all those football matches, we'll all be together now. See what I did there?

0: Yeah, serious stuff there. Pump up the volume, eh? I hope you're enjoying your Friday night. It's been glorious sharing it with you tonight on the mixtape. That was side one. Of course, I'm back for side two tomorrow with the 80s mixtape at 7. And also, please get ready for a soulful rest of the night with our Motown man himself, Des Paul. We've got Seal, well, he has, Karen Ramirez, and also a bit of Luther too. Enjoy the rest of your evening with him and your Saturday, and I'll catch you here at 7 tomorrow.
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9: The top stories this hour. The US Vice President has claimed righteous anger is the proper response to Henry Novak's murder, adding he died the same way a civilization dies. In a post on X, J.D. Vance also linked illegal migration to the 18-year-old stabbing and his handcuffing by police after his Sikh killer falsely accused him of racism. Downing Street has again criticized people trying to interfere in democracy. Conservative leader Kemi Badenoch is also unimpressed.
10: I certainly think that foreign governments, especially allied governments, should provide that sort of feedback in private, not in public. The only people who benefit from seeing that sort of language are hostile countries like Iran and Russia.
9: A man who was convicted of a crime he did not commit says he feels insulted by what he's calling the soft sentence handed down to the real culprit. Andrew Malkinson spent almost two decades behind bars for a 2003 rape that was committed by 52-year-old Paul Quinn. He's been jailed for 21 years. Actor Anthony Head has died at the age of 72. He was best known for roles in Little Britain, Buffy the Vampire Slayer and Ted Lasso. It's emerged Andrew Mountbatten Windsor was subletting properties that he rented for a peppercorn rate to staff on the Windsor estate. Official figures don't show how much the former prince charged. Former Channel 4 News presenter Jon Snow has revealed he's been diagnosed with Alzheimer's disease. The 78-year-old will discuss his diagnosis in a documentary to be aired later this month. Sarah Gilbert from the Alzheimer's Society says it's so important for public figures to speak out about the form of dementia.
11: The diagnosis is really important for accessing the right kind of care, support, seeing if there are any clinical trials available. And I know there'll be so many people out there who are kind of listening to that story or hearing that story and will feel great comfort from it, because they will see kind of experiences like their own within that.
9: It's understood Martin O'Neill has agreed to become Celtic's permanent manager. He'll reportedly sign a 1-year deal. From Sky News, I'm Laura Safe.

such a tune, isn't it? Cheryl Lynn kicks off Rhythm of the Night this Friday night here on Greatest Hits Radio with me, Des Paul. Big thanks to Jenny Powell. She'll be back for Side 2 of the Mixtape tomorrow night. Right now, it's all about the classic soul.

Well, I hope you're doing all right tonight and you're ready for the weekend. You're listening to Greatest Hits Radio with me, Des Paul, playing you classic soul from the 70s, the 80s and the 90s, like that from Seal. It was his debut song. He's got such an instantly recognisable voice.

And from the 80s, a bit of Luther, I Really Didn't Mean It. And a party starter from the 70s, Cheryl Lynn, and Gotta Be Real. That's how we set the scene musically for the next few hours. Oh, we've got some tunes for you tonight. Let's get

0: peak and why and before this. Corner the Gang and Get Down on It here on Greatest Hits Radio. Friday night means classic soul and funk and disco with Rhythm of the Night. And coming up tonight's Back to My Roots tune in 10 minutes will take us back to 1982 with the Queen of Disco. The Rare Groove track at 11:30 is a very random duet, actually, from 1987. They're on the way alongside music from Bob Marley. Got some Al Green coming up, some Diana Ross. And next, I'm going to play you a song that was released 50 years ago today and will become one of the anthems of the summer of 76.
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And I know it's not summer weather, but it doesn't stop us playing a couple of classic summer anthems. No. Dawn Penn and You Don't Love Me, released on this day in 1994, which was a World Cup year. Who hosted the World Cup in 1994? It was the US. It was the last time they hosted. Who won it for double points? It was Brazil. And before that, a song released on this day in 1976, 50 years ago to the day, The Real Thing released their debut song, which would go on to be one of the hits of the long, hot summer of 76. You, to me, are everything. Going back to my roots, yeah. And don't forget to listen out for songs from qualifying nations for the World Cup with our Football Nations Weekend here on Greatest Hits Radio. But right now, it is time to play the first request here on Rhythm of the Night, the Back to My Roots tune, a song that takes you back and brings the memories back to you from weekends back in the day. A time in your life, maybe when you were responsibility-free, just left home or school. Whatever money you earned was yours out every weekend, Friday, Saturdays, maybe a bit of Sundays or midweek. You know, you could go out midweek, go out on Tuesday, Wednesday night, get home at whatever time in the morning and then be up a few hours later for work, no problems. Imagine doing that now. Anyway, what were the tunes we used to love listening to back then? The soul, the funk, or the disco. What are those songs that will bring the memories back of that period of your life? Those weekend anthems, that's what this show's all about. Playing you those tunes, bringing the memories back. So let me know. I'd love to play the tune that takes you back to your roots. 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Where was it that you used to go? Who did you go with? And what was the music they were playing? And this evening's choice is courtesy of Binny Thiara in Leamington Spa. Thank you very much for choosing this brilliant song from the Queen of Disco, produced by Quincy Jones. This is Donna Summer in State of Independence.

0: 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One of my favourite albums of all time, this album, Don't Be Cruel. And before it, Donna Summer, State of Independence. Thank you, Binny, for choosing that for tonight's Back to My Roots tune. What's that song that brings the memories back of going out Friday, Saturday nights, pub or a bar or a favourite club you used to go to? What was the song that will bring those memories back? Let me know and I'd love to give it a play. 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

That's a baseline, isn't it? Fat Larry's band, Act Like You Know. Before this, some Southern Soul from Al Green. Let's stay together here on Greatest Hits Radio for a Friday night with me, Des Paul. Now, this week marks the anniversary of the release of the album that really put Bob Marley on the map on an international level. The album was Exodus. So many great songs on that. It's difficult to pick one, but I'm going to play one. I mean, he had One Love, Three Little Birds, Waiting in Vain.

0: jamming with the Wailers, taken from the Exodus album here on Rhythm of the Night on Greatest Hits Radio. And we've got music on the way after the news from Diana Ross. I've got some Roy Ayres coming up, tonight's Rare Groove, an 80s duet you don't hear very often. Got some Philadelphia Soul, and we'll start the next hour with a massive 80s soul classic.
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2: The top stories this hour. America's vice president says righteous anger is the proper response to Henry Novak's murder and officers' first response. Earlier, the US State Department criticized what they say is two-tier policing, a description the justice secretary says he doesn't recognize. The student was initially handcuffed when his Sikh killer falsely claimed he'd been racially abused. Our political correspondent Rob Powell reads some of J.D. Vance's post on X.
13: He said that Henry Novak should be alive today. And he would be if the last few generations of European elites had stood their ground against the politics of self-hatred and the mass invasion of migrants, many of whom despise the West and the people who love it.
2: Downing Street has again criticised people trying to interfere in democracy. The man wrongly convicted of a 2003 rape in Greater Manchester says he's insulted the person responsible received what he says is a softer sentence. 52-year-old Paul Quinn's been jailed for 21 years over the attack in Salford after Andrew Malkinson spent almost two decades behind bars. Sarah Michelle Gellar says she's lucky to have known Anthony Head, who's died. They were both in Buffy the Vampire Slayer during the 90s and early noughties. The 72-year-old, who also starred in Ted Lasso, passed away after complications due to pneumonia. Scientists claim a new AI-designed vaccine could prevent pandemics and save millions of lives. A coronavirus jab made using the technologies has been successfully trialled. In sport, England's reach the Women's World Cup looks more difficult after they were thrashed 4-0 by Spain. It means they'll have to go through the playoffs unless their result against Ukraine on Tuesday betters Spain's against Iceland. Midfielder Georgia Stanway says the best team won.
17: Yeah, very disappointed. We knew coming here was always going to be tough. They've got a really good record at home. And obviously, yeah, we said it before the game. Spain are probably one of the best teams in the world at the moment.
2: The Republic of Ireland beat the Netherlands 3-2. From Sky News, I'm Laura Sims.

What a voice. Reminds me of Evelyn King. Dina Carroll, Ain't No Man. Before this, Diana Ross, The Boss, and Alexandra O'Neill and Criticize here on Greatest Hits Radio for Friday night with me, Des Paul, playing new classics, soul and funk and disco from the 70s, the 80s and the 90s. What we do every Friday. Now, I don't want to bang on about the weather, but this week, I mean, what's going on? It's been like four seasons in one day. And I'll be honest, when I was putting the playlist together for tonight, early in the week, I thought, oh, Friday, you know, we'll be all right. We'll have some sunshine. Wishful thinking anyway. We can still play the tunes, right? Like this.

0: Chris Edwards, together with Saida Garrett, Don't Look Any Further. And before this, classic jazz funk from Roy Ayers, Everybody Loves the Sunshine. We've got the music, we just need the weather. Now, the World Cup starts on Thursday. It's come around quick, hasn't it? And as we get World Cup fever, this weekend we're celebrating with a Football Nations Weekend, and we're playing you the greatest hits from the 70s, 80s and 90s from qualifying nations all weekend long. We started that earlier today and we'll continue tomorrow and Sunday. A musical journey around the world ahead of the World Cup. Right, stick around for tonight's Rare Groove track. That's on after Soul to Soul and Harold Melvin and the Blue Notes.
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0: Harold Melvin and the Blue Notes performances on YouTube. There are quite a few from Soul Train and things like that. Honestly, Teddy Pendergrass, next level. He was so overshadowed in that band. And what a voice. The Love I Lost before that. Soul to Soul from back in 1989 with Karen Wheeler and Back to Life.
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0: Right then, time for my favourite part of the show, I think, because it's time to play tonight's Rare Groove track. This is where we hand it over to you, and the brief is to basically choose a bit of soul or funk or disco from the 70s, 80s or 90s that you used to love hearing back in the day and you have not heard on the radio for ages. Maybe you've never heard it on the radio before. But have a think and let me know, what's that really special song for you that as soon as you hear it, it'll just bring the memories flooding back? Bit of old soul. Tonight we're playing a bit of old Minneapolis funk. Now, if you'd like to get involved, all you need to do is drop me an email with the details. 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It's easy for you to say. Or you can message me via the website, or you can text 61054 and just make sure you start your message with the word Des. This evening, we're off to Hartlepool. Hello, Stuart Allen. Thank you very much for getting in touch. He says, Des, it'd be great if you could please play Diamonds by Herb Alpert and Janet Jackson. I don't think I've heard this on the radio. It's got a bit of a groove to it. Please, could you play this awesome song from 1987? I absolutely love this tune. It's very catchy. I think it hit the top 10, but not so sure. Well, we've done our homework on your behalf, Stuart. And you're right, it was released, in fact, this week in 1987, but it didn't make the top 10. It actually got to number 27. And it was a bit of a comeback record for Herb Alpert. He's a jazz trumpeter, but he worked with the Minneapolis funk sound of Jimmy Jam and Terry Lewis with this, and Janet Jackson on lead vocals. Massive hit in the US. And here it is, tonight's Rare Groove.

0: Jazz from Shack Attack and Down on the Street. And before this, Herb Albert, Janet Jackson and Diamonds as Jazz meets Minneapolis Funk. And that was tonight's Rare Groove Choice from Stuart Allen. Thank you for that. Hope you enjoyed hearing that again. If there's a bit of soul or funk or disco you've not heard on the radio for ages, have a think and let me know and we'll dig it out for you. Des at greatesthitsradio.co.uk.
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Well, we're getting into festival season and we'll be back at the Rewind Festival down in Henley in August. And this man will be on stage as well. Tunde from the Lighthouse family. It'll be a big moment when he does that. It's Lifted. And before it, George Benson, Give Me the Night here on Greatest Hits Radio for Friday nights. Now, if we go back to June 1981, it was this week back in 1981 at the Lyceum Ballroom in London. The guy on the bill playing his debut UK show, Prince.

0: Prince's debut song back in 1980. I Want to Be Your Lover here on Greatest Hits Radio. That takes us nicely to midnight, and that means tonight's midnight anthems are ready to go after the news. 10 tunes back to back, including music from Marvin Gaye. Got some Jocelyn Brown in there as well, some Stevie, and we'll kick it off with two Michaels.
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20: The top stories this hour. The US Vice President's claimed righteous anger is the proper response to Henry Novak's murder. In a post on X, J.D. Vance also linked illegal migration to the 18-year-old stabbing and his handcuffing by police after his Sikh killer falsely accused him of racism. Downing Street has again criticised people trying to interfere in democracy. Conservative leader Kemi Badenoch is also unimpressed.
21: I certainly think that foreign governments, especially allied governments, should provide that sort of feedback in private, not in public.
2: public, the only people who benefit from seeing that sort of language are hostile countries like Iran and Russia.
20: A man who was convicted of a crime he did not commit says he feels insulted by what he's calling the soft sentence handed down to the real culprit. Andrew Malkinson spent almost two decades behind bars for a 2003 rape that was committed by 52-year-old Paul Quinn. Vladimir Putin's responded to a letter from Ukraine's president asking for face-to-face peace talks.
15: I see no point in meeting. There's only a point for Ukraine because they want to stop the offensive of the armed forces of Russia. What we need is agreements, arrangements, not for 6 months or a year, but the long term.
20: The Russian leader told an economic summit in St. Petersburg there's no doubt his country will achieve its war aims. Volodymyr Zelensky claimed Russians had become less comfortable with increasing drone attacks and rising prices. Actor Anthony Head has died at the age of 72. He was best known for his roles in Buffy the Vampire Slayer and Ted Lasso. England missed the chance to secure automatic qualification for the Women's World Cup after being thrashed 4-0 by Spain. They'll have to better the result of the Spanish next week to avoid the playoffs. And the King and Queen will be in attendance as the richest horse race in the UK takes place today. £2 million of prize money is up for grabs in the Epsom Derby. From Sky News, I'm Laura Safe.

The album was Songs in the Key of Life, and that was the first release from it as a single, Stevie Wonder and I Wish, from back in 76. Before this, Michael McDonald, Sweet Freedom, and Michael Jackson and Billie Jean. That's how we start 10 in a row here on Greatest Hits Radio. These are the Midnight Anthem.

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There's definitely similarities between this and early Madonna tracks, isn't it? Stacey Lattisaw, one-hit wonder from 1980, jumped to the beats before this. Marvin Gaye, Gotta Give It Up, and Jamiroquai here on Greatest Hits Radio with me, Des Paul. These are the Midnight Anthems.

and Mariah from the early days. Emotions before this, the Detroit Spinners, I'll Be Around, and a tune that never gets old, Jocelyn Brown, Somebody Else's Guy, here on Greatest Hits Radio. These are the Midnight Anthems, and if you like these old soul tunes, they're bringing memories back for you. What was your go-to back in the day? Let me know, and I'd love to give it a play one weekend. 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

0: special for other artists. One of the founding fathers of soul, Curtis Mayfield. It would have been his birthday this week. Not that we need an excuse to play his music, but that's Superfly rounding off our 10 in a row tonight's Midnight Anthems. But we're not done yet. Still got time for a few more. And we'll continue with a man who I think was influenced by Curtis Mayfield, actually, Terence Trent D'Arby.
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Thanks for listening tonight. Hope you enjoyed the tunes here on Rhythm of the Night. I'll be back tonight from 10, but between now and then, Richard Addison is here continuing the Football Nations weekend from 9 this morning. Claire Sturgis will look after Saturday afternoon ahead of Spinning the Decades with Steph Hurst. If you've not heard that show yet, do check her out from 4. And then Jenny is back with the Saturday Night Mixtape, and I'll be back tonight from 10. For some more soul and funk and disco and dance tunes from the 70s, 80s and 90s. Whatever you're doing, enjoy your Saturday, and I'll leave you with a great song from Bobby Caldwell.

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21: The top stories this hour, Keir Starmer's again warning against interference in UK politics. US Vice President J.D. Vance has blamed what he says is an invasion of migrants for Henry Novak's murder. He's called for righteous anger after the 18-year-old student died in handcuffs, wrongly accused of racism by his Sikh attacker. Sex offender Paul Quinn has been jailed for 21 years for raping a woman in Greater Manchester in